0: News now.
1: Donald Trump has backed down on his demand that ships passing through the Strait of Hormuz pay a 20% toll, saying he struck investment deals with Gulf states instead. And with the peace deal in tatters, the president's been asked whether he regrets lifting the blockade to start with.
2: I wanted to give them a chance at making a deal. You know, we had a deal 2 days ago. It was done. And then all of a sudden, they couldn't do it. They didn't like something about the deal.
1: One Nation Senator Malcolm Roberts is facing fresh scrutiny over comments he made on a podcast telling the program the Russian president had earned his respect for invading Ukraine. Plans to increase the amount of PFAS chemicals farmers can spray on berries has prompted pushback from health and environment groups. Some experts say the jury is still out on the long-term impacts. And Prince Harry's visit to the UK apparently caused so much stress for King Charles, he's planning on cutting Harry out of his will.
0: Harvey Norman Furniture Gladstone. Outdoor dining and lounges to suit all events.
1: A boost for the Dockers ahead of Saturday's AFL clash with Port. Coach Justin Longmuir saying Hayden Young will be good to go.
3: He trained really strongly today, so he's in a good space.
1: In NRL, Jerome Luai will officially don the blue and gold next year, joining the Eels on a one-year deal before he signs up with expansion side PNG in 2028. And to the World Cup, where Spain has made it into next week's final following an impressive win over France this morning.
0: 4CC, your weather now. A man's toy shop. 750 mil dual control industrial fans, just $189.
4: A sunny day ahead with winds at 15 to 20 knots in the early morning, reaching up to 25 knots offshore south of Agnes Water in the late evening, and a strong wind warning for Thursday. Sunny tomorrow as well. Sunny today with Gladstone atop of 24, Rockhampton 25, Banana Shire 23, Yeppoon 23, 1770, Agnes Water 21.
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0: on your Feel Good Workday. This is Paul Campion, the legendary Andrew Farris. I need you tonight. And some of NXS's greatest hits. Need You Tonight, Never Tear Us Apart. New Sensation. And Original Sin. It's got a new album out. It's called The Prospector. He joins us now, Andrew Farris. Good morning.
1: Good morning. How are you?
0: Oh, great. Thank you. Love this song. I bought myself an old green Ford, put a mattress in the bed. Rolling home. Say goodbye to my family and swore that I'd be back again. Isn't that what you did like 40 years ago, leaving Perth in some sort of van and driving across the Nullarbor?
1: Yeah, sure. And Rolling Smokes too.
0: Yeah, well, they were cheap back then. Tell us a bit about The Prospector. I was just looking at the photo and it's timely with Toy Story coming out, The Prospector from the movie. Did you get some inspiration from that?
1: No. My kids, you know, when they were growing up, they loved that, just like everyone else's kids. That's such a great movie. And, of course, having Tom Hanks as Woody and all that sort of stuff.
0: Yeah.
1: The Prospector from that, I wasn't thinking about that till later, actually. It suddenly occurred to me that, you know, is a kind of silly thing. You know, and that's good. That's okay. My album, The Prospector, was actually running behind schedule. It was supposed to be out ages ago. I can't put this. It wasn't the album itself.
0: Yeah.
1: There's just a lot of things going on in the background. In my life, and the lives of people in my family that needed help. So I just sort of took my foot off the accelerator and concentrated on people who I love and care about.
0: Yeah.
1: So that's basically what that was all about. But the actual album, I suppose conceptually, I thought of the word The Prospector was more about some of the songs on my album. The reason I called it The Prospector is because, like, for example, the first song on the album is Gold Rush to Ghost Town. I suddenly realised when I was beginning to choose the songs that I liked for The Prospector that they had this theme running through it. I'm not necessarily, you know, just got a pick and a shovel and a mule and a gold pan, you know, wandering through streams. It's not just about that. It's about observing things that are going on around us right now too. And just got, you know, I suddenly thought of that name, The Prospector, because that's what a prospector does.
0: Yeah.
1: They go out and they go searching for things, you know? And that's really where the concept came from, yeah.
0: Is this a reflection on your time in Western Australia? Is it like something to do with Kalgoorlie or Coolgardie or something like
1: that? Well, in the old days, sure, we played in places like back in the 70s. You know, I've had, as a Western Australian, I have a lot of affection for Western Australia. Yeah, and there's a lot of it. So, yeah, but I have a lot of affection for Western Australia. And well, I remember dodging a lot of huge, big red kangaroos and things when we were driving around those days. And other things on the Nullarbor. Trying to do, I guess, with this album, I started off thinking I'll make a more, sort of, bit more of a rocky kind of album.
0: Yeah.
1: You know, that rocked a bit more. And then I changed my mind. And I went the other direction. I started being a bit more introspective.
0: And this is very exciting. You launched the new album at the iconic Grand Old Opry last Friday night.
1: Yeah, that's when my album actually formally released, the debut of my new album. And that's just the way it rolled out. So I can't believe it. I just thank God. It's unbelievable. It's an incredible venue. I performed there in December of 2024.
0: Yeah.
1: Played three songs, invited my old friend Keith Urban to get up with me. And it's funny because every time now anyone talks about Keith being there, they go, oh, did you play with Keith at the Opry? I'm like, yeah, I actually invited him. You know, like, I'm very fortunate that because of NXS's huge international career, and we spent a lot of time in the United States as a band when we were younger, like a lot of time. And we played most cities across the United States, at least. A lot of songwriters in the United States know of my career. And so when I go to work with them, you know, they're really friendly with me, and I'm very fortunate.
0: Well, you're leaving the US and you're coming back down under, so we will see you soon.
1: Oh, look, I'm going to shamelessly say now that I'm actually performing in Brisbane on August the 6th at the Black Bear Lodge.
0: His new album, Prospector, is out now, and the new song is Rolling Home. Andrew Farris, thank you so much.
1: Good on you, Paul. I hope you have a good day. You don't need me gas bagging on anymore, and thanks for talking to me.
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0: On your Feel Good Work Day, this is Paul Campion. 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

0: Nicole Campion on your Feel Good Work Day. Knowing me,
1: knowing you. ABBA. There
0: is nothing we can do. Why, that's her name, Queen. And Concrete Blonde. All coming up on your Feel Good Work Day.
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15: Hello, I'm Rob McLennan. Talk that petrol prices could soon soar back to $2.50 or even more are being hosed down by experts. It's been caused by the US's renewed attacks on Iran and Donald Trump's now abandoned plan to slug ships with a 20% charge for safe passage through the Strait of Hormuz. The NRMA, though, says everyone needs to take a deep breath and our supplies are now much better than when the war started. Homicide detectives have been called in after a man was found shot dead in a parked car in Sydney's northwest. The grim find made around 7 o'clock this morning. The victim is in his 30s. He was declared dead at the scene. New figures show more than 14,000 Aussie businesses went bust last financial year, with construction, hospitality and retail hardest hit. ASIC figures reveal 30 businesses per day have become insolvent since Labor formed government. That's up from 22 under the coalition. Commission. Canberra has ruled out a review of the tax charged on cigarettes despite a surge in black market tobacco sales, fueling a 40% jump in nicotine use. Federal Minister Claire O'Neill's told Seven it's about policing, not taxation.
16: This is not a tax problem, it is an enforcement problem. What we need to do is lift the protections on the border to try to stop illegal tobacco coming into Australia, and then work with the states to stop it being sold in corner shops around the country.
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15: We'll find out tomorrow morning whether Spain will face England or Argentina in the World Cup semi-final after today's incredible 2-0 win over France.
18: Spain will have their day. Their performance today, immaculate.
15: Giants veteran Toby Green is putting off contract talk until after the season amid speculation he wants to come home to Victoria. And Cam Munster's teammates say they're surprised to learn the Storm star will miss up to 6 weeks due to a knee injury.
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19: Weather. A sunny day ahead with winds at 15 to 20 knots in the early morning, reaching up to 25 knots offshore south of Agnes Water in the late evening, and a strong wind warning for Thursday. Sunny tomorrow as well. Sunny today with Gladstone a top of 24, Rockhampton 25, Banana Shire 23, Yeppoon 23, 1770, Agnes Water 21.
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0: on your Feel Good Workday. This is Paul Campion, superstar radio guy in the US, Ryan Seacrest. He's admitted to ditching Taylor Swift's wedding, even though he had already RSVP'd to the Madison Square Garden extravaganza. Here he is talking on his radio show with his co-hosts about missing the wedding. Have a listen.
1: I just can tell you, I can keep a secret because I knew what was going on. I was planning to go, and I couldn't because I was working, and you guys are talking about when's the wedding. Oh, there's rumors of this. It's going to be in June. I'm thinking,
2: yeah,
1: oh,
2: we're having like all these hypotheses, and you're just letting us sit here stewing in it.
1: Well, I wasn't for sure.
2: I gotta say, we weren't too far off.
1: No, you were. I think you were right on, actually.
2: Yes.
1: Yeah, I think you were right on. And then I was like, I don't know. A lot of people were there. Paul McCartney, Stevie Nicks performed, right?
2: Mm-hmm.
3: Yeah.
2: So many people were there. You couldn't even list off the people that were there.
0: So his co-host turned up, but he didn't because he had to work, even though he had already told them that he would be showing up on the day. And look, you know, we've all been there with people haven't turned up to the wedding, but I'm just wondering, with so many people at Taylor's wedding, would she have even recognised that he wasn't there? Michelle, what have you ditched to do something else?
4: Sadly, I ditched my friend's wedding.
0: Mm-hmm.
4: I went out on a date.
0: Right.
4: With a man who I eventually married.
0: Wow, okay. How long have you been married to this man now?
4: We just celebrated our fourth wedding anniversary.
0: Okay, so you weren't going out with this man when your friend was getting married. So he asked you out and you went, yep, I'm not going to the wedding.
4: Yeah.
0: Right.
4: Love conquers all. So I figured, well, they were getting married. So
0: Did they turn up to your wedding?
4: No.
0: What? Oh, no.
4: We occasionally see each other. When I didn't turn up to their wedding, they were very upset.
0: I understand. I had friends of mine that didn't turn up to my wedding, and we paid for the seat. Sorry, Michelle.
4: Oh, well. I missed out on the pavlova. And I ended up with the man of my dreams.
0: Oh, that's awesome. Thank you, Michelle.
4: All right, thanks.
0: Jess, what did you ditch to do something else?
5: Well, I accidentally ditched my sister's 30th birthday.
0: Right, to do what?
5: Well, my best friend bought us tickets to go and see Taylor Swift in Melbourne, and I didn't even tell my sister and I played the sick card on us.
0: Oh, my. Wow. Your sister didn't know you weren't turning up to her 30th?
5: No, I said I was sick.
0: Oh, Jess.
5: Until my friend posted it all over Facebook of us with our Taylor Swift concert.
0: Sprung. Oh, no. Oh, you can't go doing that to your sister. How was the concert?
5: The concert was amazing.
0: Yeah, I bet it was.
5: I did say to my sister, if we did have a spare ticket, she could have came instead.
0: Oh, wouldn't it have been nice to buy your sister a ticket to Taylor Swift in Melbourne? Oh. Jess, on your feel-good workday.
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7: Oh, we went to the Central Lane Hotel and had their pork belly honey soy dish. It was bloody delicious.
8: How good are they?
7: I was there and I was listening to the bar manager, I don't know his name, pointing at a machine in the corner to another bloke, because I was just sitting near him, and he said, come to that harbour place, Hammo's won on it before.
8: That would be the sports pick one.
7: Yeah.
8: Okay, so was it Ben or Matty?
7: The redhead fella.
8: Matty, yeah. Okay, so he's the manager.
7: Oh, right, yeah.
8: Yeah, don't call him the bar manager, gee. He's the boss there. So he said, yeah, can't be that hard because Hammo's won on it before.
7: Yeah, I got a giggle out of that.
8: So you had a great time there, eh? Good tugger.
7: Bloody beautiful. Nice. Absolutely beautiful. Okay. I love down there, actually. It's probably my favourite pub.
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0: Hi, it's Mornings on 4CC. 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
7: Hello, I'm Rob McLennan. Talk that petrol prices could soon soar back to $2.50 or even more are being hosed down by experts. It's been caused by the US's renewed attacks on Iran and Donald Trump's now abandoned plan to slug ships with a 20% charge for safe passage through the Strait of Hormuz. The NRMA, though, says everyone needs to take a deep breath and our supplies are now much better than when the war started. Homicide detectives have been called in after a man was found shot dead in a parked car in Sydney's northwest. The grim find made around 7 o'clock this morning. The victim is in his 30s. He was declared dead at the scene. New figures show more than 14,000 Aussie businesses went bust last financial year, with construction, hospitality and retail hardest hit. ASIC figures reveal 30 businesses per day have become insolvent since Labor formed government. That's up from 22 under the coalition. Canberra's ruled out a review of the tax charged on cigarettes despite a surge in black market tobacco sales, fueling a 40% jump in nicotine use. Federal Minister Claire O'Neill's told Seven it's about policing, not taxation.
8: This is not a tax problem, it is an enforcement problem. What we need to do is lift the protections on the border to try to stop illegal tobacco coming into Australia and then work with the states to stop it being sold in corner shops around the country.
1: Bendigo Community Bank, Calliope and Gladstone, your town, your bank. 4CC, your sport now.
7: Aussie Olympic swimming champ Shayna Jack has announced she'll retire after the Commonwealth Games in a video posted on social media.
9: I'm not just proud of the medals or the world records, or that's never what I swam for. I swam because I wanted to make a difference. I wanted to be someone that people looked up to.
7: Spain is into the FIFA World Cup final after upsetting favourite France 2-0, hitting the back of the net in the 22nd and 58th minutes. They'll take on the winner of tomorrow's England-Argentina match.
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10: A sunny day ahead with winds at 15 to 20 knots in the early morning, reaching up to 25 knots offshore south of Agnes Water in the late evening, and a strong wind warning for Thursday. Sunny tomorrow as well. Sunny today with Gladstone atop of 24, Rockhampton 25, Banana Shire 23, Yeppoon 23, 1770, Agnes Water 21.
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0: on your Feel Good Work Day. This is Paul Campion. Now, you all know that I've been scammed. It was a Link scam across the Gateway Bridge, which I never went on. But anyway, I got through that. It was on Channel 9 News. Christy Whelan-Brown, she's an Aussie actress, and she's probably had the most devious scam of all time. Have a listen.
1: Can you help me? I was scammed. Someone backed into my car and I lodged a claim with my insurance company, AAMI, shout out. And the next day I tried to call Amy and I Googled their number. And the first number that came up under Amy Claims Insurance was this number, so I called it. But it turns out they were the scammers and they said, yeah, we'll organise you a replacement vehicle and we'll come and collect yours. We'll do it with now, we'll come to your work, no problem. They made it all super easy for me. And I signed the paperwork that they asked me to sign. And then since then, I've discovered that they're scammers and they have said they will only give me my car back if I pay them $10,500. And I just don't know where to go. Like, do I go to the police? Amy are like, guess what? We don't care. Good luck. Do I go to the police? What do I do? What do I do? These people, like, these scammers, you hear about people being scammed and you're like, oh my God, dumb. What's wrong with you? This is a very slick operation and now I'm driving around in this car that they gave me. I don't know if it's stolen or unregistered. I just don't know what to do. Any advice?
0: Yeah, well, very scary. So they're holding her car for $10,500. Anonymous is on the line. What's the scam that you've been involved in? What happened?
2: Oh, I was with Amazon. Yep. And I was through the TV program thing.
0: Yeah.
2: And they rang me and they told me that I was due to pay that the money that they had never went through.
0: Right.
2: So I said, oh, all right then. So they asked me for my account, like count and things. They said they knew my last three digits. I don't know how. But, they scared me out of $4,000.
0: Oh, no. Was there any insurance for that? Were you able to?
2: No, nothing. I lost a lot, eh?
0: Oh, wow.
2: Yeah, they're pretty good at it.
0: Were you able to trace them in any way or find out?
2: No, nothing. They couldn't do nothing. Nothing at all. But money was gone. As soon as they put it in, they lock you out of all your accounts and you just see all your money disappearing in an instant.
0: No, you poor thing.
2: Yeah.
0: What did the police say? Was there something they could do?
2: Not even the banks could help me.
0: Oh, no. Money must have been transferred in some respect.
2: Yeah, it weren't charged to fees.
0: Where I lost my money. I paid it in dollars, but it ended up, I got a receipt in pounds, and I said, hang on, something's wrong here. Never got the money back, but the bank were able to lock the account as...
2: Stop the transfers. Account. I deleted it and just reopened up a new one.
0: Yeah. Oh, that's crazy, Anonymous. I'm so sorry to hear about that. Very devious, okay?
2: Yeah, they are. They can be, and it's wrong, you know, like you earn your hard dollars, your work, and they just take it away from you.
0: Absolutely. Beware the scams. This is your Feel Good Work Day.
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4: Gladstone Council will finally hand down its budget next week. Mayor Matt Burnett says the major highlight is a less than 1% rate increase.
3: We'll also keep you across what's going on nationally and around the world.
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3: And there's all the latest in sport.
5: And Cam Munster's teammates say they're surprised to learn the Storm star will miss up to 6 weeks.
3: Gladstone and Central Queensland's leaders in local 4CC and on iHeartRadio.
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0: new album out. It's called The Prospector. He joins us now, Andrew Farris. Good morning.
1: Good morning. How are you?
0: Oh, great. Thank you. Love this song. I bought myself an old green Ford, put a mattress in the bed. Rolling home. Say goodbye to my family and swore that I'd be back again. Isn't that what you did like 40 years ago, leaving Perth in some sort of van and driving across the Nullarbor?
1: Yeah, sure, and rolling smokes too.
0: Yeah, well, they were cheap back then. Tell us a bit about The Prospector. I was just looking at the photo and it's timely with Toy Story coming out, The Prospector from the movie. Did you get some inspiration from that?
1: No, my kids, you know, when they were growing up, they loved that, just like everyone else's kids. That's such a great movie, and of course, having Tom Hanks as Woody and all that sort of stuff.
0: Yeah.
1: The prospect from that, I wasn't thinking about that till later, actually. It suddenly occurred to me that, you know, is a kind of silly thing, you know, and that's good. That's okay. My album, The Prospector, was actually running behind schedule. It was supposed to be out ages ago. I can't put this, it wasn't the album itself.
0: Yeah.
1: There's just a lot of things going on in the background. In my life, and the lives of people in my family that needed help. So I just sort of took my foot off the accelerator and concentrated on people who I love and care about.
0: Yeah.
1: So that's basically what that was all about. But the actual album, if I can, I suppose conceptually, I thought of the word The Prospector was more about some of the songs on my album. The reason I called it The Prospector is because, like, for example, the first song on the album is Gold Rush to Ghost Town. I suddenly realised when I was beginning to choose the songs that I liked for The Prospector that they had this theme running through it. I'm not necessarily, you know, just got a pick and a shovel and a mule and a gold pan, you know, wandering through streams. It's not just about that. It's about observing things that are going on around us right now too. And just got, you know, I suddenly thought of that name, The Prospector, because that's what a prospector does.
0: Yeah.
1: They go out and they go searching for things, you know? And that's really where the concept came from, yeah.
0: Is this a reflection on your time in Western Australia? Is it like something to do with Kalgoorlie or Coolgardie or something like
1: that? Well, in the old days, sure, we drove through, we played in places like that back in the 70s. You know, I've had, as a Western Australian, I have a lot of affection for Western Australia. Yeah, and there's a lot of it. So, yeah, I have a lot of affection for Western Australia. And well, I remember dodging a lot of huge, big red kangaroos and things when we were driving around those days. And other things on the Nullarbor. Trying to do, I guess, with this album, I started off thinking I'll make a more, sort of, bit more of a rocky kind of album, you know, that rocked a bit more. And then I changed my mind. I went the other direction. I started being a bit more introspective.
0: And this is very exciting. You launched the new album at the iconic Grand Old Opry last Friday night.
1: Yeah, that's when my album actually formally released, the debut of my new album. And that's just the way it rolled out. So I can't believe it. I just thank God. It's unbelievable. It's an incredible venue. I performed there in December of 2024.
0: Yeah.
1: Played three songs, invited my old friend Keith Urban to get up with me. And it's funny because every time now anyone talks about Keith being there, they go, oh, did you play with Keith at the Opry? I'm like, yeah, I actually invited him. You know, like, I'm very fortunate that because of NXS's huge international career, and we spent a lot of time in the United States as a band when we were younger, like a lot of time. And we played most cities across the United States, at least. A lot of songwriters in the United States know of my career. And so when I go to work with them, you know, they're really friendly with me, and I'm very fortunate.
0: Well, you're leaving the US and you're coming back down under, so we will see you soon.
1: Oh, look, I'm going to shamelessly say now that I'm actually performing in Brisbane on August the 6th at the Black Bear Lodge.
0: His new album, Prospector, is out now, and the new song is Rolling Home. Andrew Farris, thank you so much.
1: Good on you, boy. I hope you have a good day. You don't need me gas bagging on anymore, and thanks for talking to me.
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on your Feel Good Workday. This is Paul Campion, the legendary Andrew Farris. And some of NXS's greatest hits. Need You Tonight, Never Tear Us Apart.

0: Benji Dwight. Benny and the Jets. Have a great afternoon. Be safe in the 40 zones around the schools today when you're picking up the kids. This is your Feel Good Work Day.
1: 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We talk it over. 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
10: Hello, I'm Michaela Carr. The Prime Minister says Australia needs to get on the front foot when it comes to artificial intelligence. He's setting up an office of AI to tackle challenges like data centres, copyright and jobs through a new national framework. Anthony Albanese has used a speech in Sydney to outline his plan.
11: The fact that we cannot stop change does not render us powerless. Far from it. Our power, our agency, our choice lies in embracing change and shaping it.
10: The government insists enforcement is the key to winning the war on illicit tobacco. However, Senior Minister Claire O'Neill has told Seven lowering the tax on legal cigarettes would be counterproductive.
12: It would make more Australians start smoking more often, and it would give billions of dollars back to big tobacco companies around Australia. It's not the answer. Better enforcement of our laws is the answer.
10: An alarming winter statistic. There are now more cases of RSV in Australia than both COVID and flu, with more than 80,000 patients so far this year. A state funeral will be held in Melbourne on Monday for former Senator and broadcaster Darren Hinch. He died last week at 82. And loyalty scheme Flybuys is going all out to attract new members, increasing the rebate for a single transaction from $10 to $100. But that's only if you have enough points to cover it.
1: Tintmaster is the home and office window tint specialist in Gladstone.
10: Spain has had a 2-0 win over France to advance to Monday's World Cup final. England meets Argentina in the other semi tomorrow morning. James Heard won't reveal details of his latest chat with the Bombers after meeting officials again about the coaching role. But he's told Nine he will open up once a decision has been made.
13: When you go into confidential conversations, you keep those confidential. So complicated rather than hard.
10: And in the NRL, the West Tigers will have to pay $500,000 of Jerome Luai's salary when he moves to the Eels next season.
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14: It's been a beautiful day in the Banana Shire. Expecting to get down to a cool 5 overnight before warming up to 23 tomorrow and expecting a sunny day. Banana Shire for Friday, slightly cloudy with a top of 24 degrees. Coming back to the coast here in Gladie, we're sunny for the rest of today. Getting down to around 12 over tonight and expecting a sunny 24 degrees and favourite day Friday. A little on the cloudy side. The Bureau saying just partly cloudy with a top of 24 degrees. Hammo's back from 5 tomorrow morning after 7 o'clock. 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Good luck with Hammo.
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0: For the first time in Australia, the Everly Brothers and Roy Orbison, starring the Robertson Brothers. 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

0: 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Thanks to the Hearing Centre Gladstone in Tank Street. 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

0: C is Central Queensland, which comes with a commitment to keep you up to date. So if it's happening in news locally, we've got you covered.
1: Gladstone Council will finally hand down its budget next week. Mayor Matt Burnett says the major highlight is a less than 1% rate increase.
0: We'll also keep you across what's going on nationally and around the world.
2: Canberra's ruled out a review of the tax charged on cigarettes despite a surge in black market tobacco sales.
0: And there's all the latest in sport.
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6: Hi, I'm Glenn Butcher, your state member for Gladstone. I know how important permanent healthcare infrastructure is for our growing region. 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We're also proud to see Labor's advocacy delivering results with the expansion of the nurse-led clinic's operating hours after they were cut by the LNP. 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
7: So there you are, about to start digging Mrs. Murphy's new drive when a hose bursts. 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
9: Billawilla Windscreens, Maura, Monto and Barillaba. They'll come to you. National News now.
10: Hello, I'm Michaela Carr. The Prime Minister says his Office of AI will protect creatives like journalists from AI companies which steal their material. He says he wants to tackle challenges like data centres, copyright and the threat to jobs through a new national framework. Anthony Albanese has used a speech in Sydney to reveal his agenda.
11: We want AI to support and create good jobs, not replace them. All of this is a bigger challenge and a bigger opportunity than social media, no question about that.
10: University leaders are appearing before the Royal Commission into Anti-Semitism. Uni of Melbourne's interim vice-chancellor has told the hearing the institution changed its protest policies as a result of the pro-Palestine encampment. A man has been shot dead in Sydney's northwest. Emergency crews were called to Carlingford just after seven this morning. Police found the man in his 30s with gunshot wounds inside a vehicle. A federal police investigation into an alleged childcare abuser in Sydney has been expanded to South Australia. Hamish Tate is facing more than 300 charges related to the alleged abuse of children over a 16-year period. He worked at a preschool in a remote Indigenous community in SA in 2010. And the pilot who landed a passenger plane on New York's Hudson River has been diagnosed with Alzheimer's. Sully Sullenberger's incredible feat saved everyone on board and was later highlighted in the movie Miracle on the Hudson.
0: Harvey Norman Electrical Gladstone, your home of big screen TV and audio. 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
10: King Solomon hasn't changed his stance on potentially becoming Essendon's full-time coach. He says his focus is solely on the playing group and Sunday's clash against the Giants.
12: The focus is trying to produce a competitive football team at the moment, and that's where I'm really deeply invested in that. And at the moment, we're not producing what we need to produce. What we should be producing, we're not playing at the level that we expect.
10: And Broncos coach Michael Maguire admits their season is on the line tomorrow night against the Panthers. Brisbane hasn't won a game since round 8. That's the latest news and sport. I'm Michaela Carr.
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15: It's been a beautiful day in the Banana Shire, expecting to get down to a cool 5 overnight before warming up to 23 tomorrow and expecting a sunny day. Banana Shire for Friday, slightly cloudy with a top of 24 degrees. Coming back to the coast here in Gladney, we're sunny for the rest of today, getting down to around 12 over tonight and expecting a sunny 24 degrees and favourite day Friday. A little on the cloudy side, the Bureau saying just partly cloudy with a top of 24 degrees. Hammo's back from 5 tomorrow morning after 7 o'clock. Our 4CC, Harvey Norman, Gladstone, $1,000 minute. Good luck with Hammo.
16: You're about to hear an hour of double plays featuring 4CC's Two Ups at Two. Thanks to the Hearing Centre Gladstone. If you don't hear it clearly, why not give them a call? The Two Ups at Two on Central Queensland's 4CC.

No, we didn't say brew ups at brew. It's four double C's, two ups at two. If you heard anything else, call the Hearing Centre Gladstone. In the meantime, here's another brew up. I mean, two up at two on Central Queensland's four double C.

0: superstar. That is Alanis Morissette here on the Feel Good Work Day with a two up this afternoon. How about you, Sean? How's your day? What have you been doing?
1: Just finished having a game of golf and I'm sitting down for lunch. So I've had a great day.
0: Oh, when I asked that, I wasn't expecting all of that.
1: It doesn't get any better.
0: It doesn't, mate. A late lunch, game of golf. Good for you, mate. I'm glad you're enjoying the two ups this afternoon. I've got a really fascinating two up for you in the next few minutes. I've got a hit from the emotions and then a hit from earth, wind and fire. Now, these are two ups. What have they got in common? Well, both of these Chicago legendary groups collaborated on Boogie Wonderland together. Also, Maurice White from Earth, Wind and Fire actually wrote Best of My Love for the emotions. They're next.
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3: 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I mean, we had one last week, but another big announcement for the Agnes Blues Roots and Rock Festival.
4: That's right. 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
3: And these guys are great. 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
2: 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Or find them on Facebook. Yes, you are hearing double. That's okay. It's 4CC's two ups at two. Thanks to the hearing set at Gladstone on Central Queensland's 4CC.

No, no, we didn't say crew ups at crew. It's four double C's, two ups at two. If you heard anything else, call the Hearing Centre Gladstone. In the meantime, here's another crew up, I mean two up at two, on Central Queensland's four double C.

0: Squeezing in as many two ups as I can for you this afternoon here on the Feel Good Workday. Jefferson Airplane Starship. I've loved the last two ups, and I'm not the only one. So is Paul, because I've really mixed it up, because some, you know, members of some bands were in the same band together. Other members in other bands wrote songs for other bands. It's been a fun afternoon, Paul. I'm glad you've enjoyed it as well. You working hard this afternoon?
1: Yeah, I always work with care for my mum.
0: Oh, that's right. Full-time carer for your mum. Well, hopefully mum's enjoying the two ups as well. Continuing them in minutes.
2: It's the ultimate joke-off. 4CC's Bad Joke Friday, thanks to the Central Lane Hotel, Gladstone's home of entertainment. 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Ultimately, there's two criteria to judge your jokes. A, does it register on Hammo's Laugh-O-Meter? B, is it better than Matsy's joke?
3: They believe that they've found the Pharaoh Rocher.
4: Oh.
2: 4CC's Bad Joke Friday. Call in with your dad joke, pun or cringeworthy one-liner. And you could be laughing all the way

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4: You heard right. It's four double C's, two ups at two. Thanks to the Hearing Centre Gladstone on Central Queensland's 4CC.

No. We didn't say few upset few. It's four double C's, two upset two. If you heard anything else, call the Hearing Centre Gladstone. In the meantime, here's another few up. I mean, two up at two on Central Queensland's four double C.

0: room is where you and I are headed right now, though, here on the Feel Good Workday.
1: 4CC is Central Queensland, which comes with a commitment to keep you up to date. So if it's happening in news locally, we've got you covered.
2: Gladstone Council will finally hand down its budget next week. Mayor Matt Burnett says the major highlight is a less than 1% rate increase.
1: We'll also keep you across what's going on nationally and around the world.
3: Canberra has ruled out a review of the tax charged on cigarettes despite a surge in black market tobacco sales.
1: And there's all the latest in sport.
3: And Cam Munster's teammates say they're surprised to learn the Storm star will miss up to 6 weeks.
1: Gladstone and Central Queensland's leaders in local, 4CC, and on iHeartRadio.
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10: Hello, I'm Makata Carr. The Prime Minister admits the government can't get across every risk associated with AI, but has vowed to implement more guardrails to protect Australians. Anthony Albanese has announced an Office of AI and has told a speech in Sydney they need to take control.
11: We cannot revisit this issue after companies have built whatever they want, wherever they want, and try to then reopen negotiations.
10: A woman alleged to have links to Islamic State has been denied bail while appearing in court for a second time in Sydney. Her lawyer argued that she is likely to have a psychological injury from her time in Syria and needs urgent medical care. She'll return to court in September. The former ACT Attorney General Gordon Ramsay has been committed to stand trial for allegedly grooming a teenage boy between 2022 and 25. He was arrested last October and is charged with committing indecency and possessing child abuse material. Police are investigating after a kangaroo with a joey in its pouch was shot with an arrow near Lithgow in New South Wales. Wildlife officers failed to rescue the animal after it got away before they could treat it. And former Indigenous footballer Nicky Winmar has been removed from the AFL Hall of Fame. This follows a move by his ex-club St Kilda's to suspend his membership from its Hall of Fame following his conviction on 3 assault charges against a woman.
1: Rubber up for safety. 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
10: All eyes are now on England and Argentina ahead of tomorrow's World Cup semi-final showdown. It comes after Spain booked its place in Monday's final after upsetting tournament favourite France 2-0 this morning. And Zach Lomax could be headed back to the NRL. The PNG Chiefs have reportedly offered the dual code star a deal from 2028. The former Dragon and Eel weighing up a return to league after his stint with Super Rugby outfit the Western Force. That's the latest news and sport.
6: 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Harvey Norman Computers, Gladstone. 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
0: It's been a beautiful day in the Banana Shire. Expecting to get down to a cool 5 overnight before warming up to 23 tomorrow and expecting a sunny day. Banana Shire for Friday. Slightly cloudy with a top of 24 degrees. Coming back to the coast here in Gladney, we're sunny for the rest of today. Getting down to around 12 over tonight and expecting a sunny 24 degrees and favourite day Friday. A little on the cloudy side. The Bureau saying just partly cloudy with a top of 24 degrees. Hamo's back from 5 tomorrow morning after 7 o'clock. Our 4CC, Harvey Norman, Gladstone, $1,000 minute. Good luck with Hamo.
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0: taking you back to 1998. Do you remember the movie that song was written for? City of Angels, starring Nicolas Cage. You're on 4CC, 927 Gladstone, 1584 Gorgeous Rocky, 666 Biller Wheeler, 98.3 FM Agnes Water. 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Earlier on this morning, a very excited Hammo and Sarge launched our 4CC, thanks to the Night Owl, Two Truths and a Lie. This is your chance to spend $50 if you go and get it right. So, Sarge tells you three different things about Hammo. Three different, and you get a chance to have a question and whatever else. Anyway, you've got to figure out which of the statements is true about Hammo. Let's find out how we went this morning with Les.
1: The first one, Hammo's first job was a paper boy. The second one is Hammo's first fish that he ever caught was a coral trout. And the last one is Hammo was the captain of a debate team in college.
2: Right. So you've got now, you can ask me three questions. What are you laughing at?
3: Go to college.
2: What do you like? You can ask three questions.
1: Three questions.
3: No, I guess they did Hammo go to college. But you ended up at Charters Towers, wasn't it?
2: Yeah, so that was a college, Mount Carmel College. Yeah, so I went to a college. All right, another question.
3: Where did you catch the coral trout?
2: Did I catch a coral trout?
3: Yeah, where?
2: I have caught a coral trout in Bowen. Yeah.
3: And the paper boy?
2: Yep.
3: How did you do it? By push bike or walking?
2: Walking. All right, so they're the three questions. Which one of those
1: is... Which one, Les, have you figured it out? Which one do you think he's lying on? Which one's the lie?
3: He wasn't the paper boy. No.
2: I was.
1: He was a paper boy.
2: Oh, I was. But I wasn't a paper boy in Queensland. We moved around a little bit when I was a kid. So we were living in Concord West in Sydney.
1: Mm.
2: And I used to jump on the 459 bus to go to Ashfield, and I'd go to school in Ashfield. Then I'd finish school. Then I'd go down to Mr. Owen's paper shop on Parramatta Road, and I'd get a cart, you know, those big yellow carts, and you put all the papers in, the magazines in, and then I used to do a paper run, and we had a whistle.
1: How old were you?
2: 10.
1: 10.
2: We had a whistle, and you'd walk around the streets blowing the whistle, and then people would come out from their homes, and then they'd buy the papers off you. Daily Telegraph, Daily Mirror, I think, was one. There was TV Week, all that type of stuff. And then you'd sell, and the whistle blow was... and that's how they knew.
1: There you go.
2: So I was a paper boy. The lie was...
1: Yeah, the lie is the one about his first fish.
2: Mm.
1: His first fish wasn't a coral trout. It was what, Hammo?
2: A flathead.
1: A flathead.
2: Yeah, first ever fish that I caught.
3: Trick question, that one.
0: Oh, his first fish was a cousin, another flathead. Hammo's back tomorrow morning from 5 o'clock after 7. Our 4CC, Harvey Norman, $1,000 minute. Good luck. Thanks to Harvey Norman Gladstone. And it's back thanks to the Night Owl next week. Two truths and a lie. It's a bit of fun with Sarge and Hammo. It's the Eagles right now.

0: Bob Seger and the Silver Bullet Band here on the Feel Good Work Day. Karita with you this afternoon. Just having a gas bag with Rags. It's got me on the hands free. What are you doing this afternoon, mate?
1: Oh, just driving around, putting smiles on people's faces. You know how it is.
0: Oh, isn't that nice? Good for you, Rags. You drive past our studio and you can put a smile on my face. How does that sound?
1: Will do. I'll...
0: Thanks, mate. Oh, you got cut off there, but I'll be looking out the window for you. I've gone back to the mid-80s. I've grabbed Aretha Franklin's album, Who's Zoomin' Who. There was plenty of hits off that, but I've got side one, track number one, huge hit for her next here on the Feel Good Workday.
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6: Hi, I'm Colin Boyce, Federal Member for Flynn. According to the Institute of Public Affairs, our region will be hit the hardest in Australia if it continues down the path of net zero by 2050. Over 16,000 jobs, or 24% of the workforce, in the electorate of Flynn will be put at risk due to these emissions targets, which are destroying Australia's prosperity while lowering our standard of living. Enough is enough. I'm Colin Boyce, and it's time to put Australia first and ditch net zero. Authorised by Colin Boyce, LNP Gladstone.
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0: Hello, it's Monique from iHeart's Your News Now podcast with your news headlines. The PM has outlined the Office of AI to tackle challenges like data centres, copyright and the threat to jobs. A famed footballer's fall from grace continues, worrying stats on nicotine consumption and a swimming retirement. Get your news when you want it. 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

0: taking me, aha, here on the Feel Good Work Day, having a laugh with Frank, who doesn't want to get out of his car until he knows what song that I'm going to play for you next. Well, mate, I'm going to get on some AC/DC, who are actually rocking in Ohio tonight. They're mid-concerts at the moment. So why is that? Why have you got to get out of the car?
1: Because I've got to go check the mail.
0: Right, okay, mate. Well, if you're a big AC/DC fan, give me a couple of minutes. I'll get them on, and then you can go and check the mail before it shuts this afternoon here on the Feel Good Work Day.
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5: Hi, I'm Glenn Butcher, your state member for Gladstone. New e-bike laws came into effect on the 1st of July, and there are some important changes riders need to be aware of. And these include 12 km/h speed limit when riding near pedestrians, new powers for police to seize and destroy illegal devices, random breath testing for riders, and stronger penalties where parents may be held responsible if children under 16 unlawfully ride an e-bike or e-scooter. Labor will continue to hold the LNP to account for delivering unfair laws that don't get the balance right for Queensland.
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2: Yeah!
3: 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Thanks to Hammo's Bank, Bendigo Community Bank, Gladstone and Calliope.
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4: Creedence Clearwater Revival released their debut self-titled album in 1968, featured this hit.
6: Oh,
4: AFL coaching legend and Hall of Fame inductee Mick Malthouse made his VFL debut playing for St Kilda on this day in 1972.
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4: And South Korean rapper Psy released this mega hit in 2012.
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4: To the birthday, starting with a special celebration for singer Linda Ronstadt. She's 80 today.
11: Baby, you're no good.
4: There's a couple of league legends on today's list. John Ferguson, prolific try scorer, turned 72. Dogs great Steve Mortimer celebrates his 70th. Captain New South Wales to their first Origin Series win in 1985.
12: How sweet it is! Steve Mortimer's face tells it all!
4: Brilliant actor Forrest Whitaker is 65.
13: I never eat food until my soldiers have eaten first.
4: Michelle Ford turns 64. Australian gold medal winning swimmer at the 1980 Games.
14: In comes Michelle Ford for the gold medal.
4: Remember the name Brian Austin Green, one of the stars of Beverly Hills 90210? 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
4: And Australian actor Travis Fimmel turns 47, best known for starring in Vikings.
17: You were fearless because you dared to question.
4: Finally, actor and director Martin Landau died on this day in 2017, aged 89. His career spanned nearly 60 years, with movie roles in classics like North by Northwest and Cleopatra. And on TV, he starred in Mission Impossible.
18: 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I have definite proof.
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8: Hello, I'm Michaela Carr. The Prime Minister is vowing that Australia will be on the front foot when it comes to artificial intelligence. He's setting up an Office of AI to tackle issues, with National Cabinet to meet on the issue next year. He says the fact that we can't stop change doesn't mean we are powerless against it.
9: Far from it. Our power, our agency, lies in embracing change and shaping it.
8: A Queensland tribunal has found the human rights of three boys were breached when they were forced to use a toilet in front of others. The teenagers were held on remand at a police watch house for several days in 2021 and 22. The state of Queensland has been told to apologise to the youths. Police believe a man gunned down in Sydney's northwest was the victim of a targeted attack. Emergency crews were called to Carlingford around 7 this morning. The man in his 30s was found inside a car with fatal gunshot wounds. More Democrats are publicly supporting a plan to end US funding to Israel. The amendment would block more than $3 billion in funding. It also follows more airstrikes on Gaza. And the nation's wine grape crush is 19% lower than last year. The price for grapes is also down 6%. On 2025. But the crop drop might not be all that bad. There's an oversupply of wine stocks.
10: The bull bars, suspension or roof racks go to Stay on Track 4x4. 4CC Sport.
8: Dean Solomon isn't rushing to put his hand up for Essendon's full-time coaching job. The caretaker says he's yet to speak to the Bombers' CEO.
11: At some stage, Timmy will come and give me a tap on the shoulder and we'll sit down. But that hasn't happened yet, so I do expect that will happen in the next sort of couple of weeks, but very soon. So, yeah, I honestly, that's the honest truth. I'm not burying or hiding anything there. Just haven't had that conversation with him yet.
8: And Spain's opponent in the World Cup final will be determined tomorrow when England takes on Argentina. Spain beat France this morning 2-0. That's the latest news and sport.
0: 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Shaw Insurance, the regional Queensland insurance specialist.
12: It's been a beautiful day in the Banana Shire, expecting to get down to a cool 5 overnight before warming up to 23 tomorrow and expecting a sunny day. Banana Shire for Friday, slightly cloudy with a top of 24 degrees. Coming back to the coast here in Gladney West, sunny for the rest of today. Getting down to around 12 over tonight and expecting a sunny 24 degrees and favourite day Friday. A little on the cloudy side, the Bureau saying just partly cloudy with a top of 24 degrees. Hammo's back from 5 tomorrow morning after 7 o'clock. Our 4CC, Harvey Norman, Gladstone, $1,000 minute. Good luck with Hammo.
13: Top of the afternoon to you, Amanda. How are you feeling?
14: I'm feeling okay. I'm looking at the clock in 4-hour increments as to when I can load up again on my codrils.
13: There are many people worried about you. People were coming up to me today as I went about my business around the village. They said, how is Amanda? Is she okay?
14: Have you bought her a new phone?
13: Can you?
14: Oh, this is the other
13: not
14: thing
13: one
14: about
13: person
14: my
13: mentioned that. Most people said it was not my fault.
14: What are their names, Brendan? I don't
13: there
14: believe
13: were people,
14: any of this.
13: Reasonable people that came up and said,
14: well,
13: no, they abrogated me of any responsibility. It's your car, it's not me.
14: Okay.
13: If anything, they were saying she should give you,
14: she should give you a gift.
13: She should be buying you a phone.
14: Of course she should.
13: Because I've got an old iPhone.
14: This started with you asking how my cold was.
13: Are you on the mend?
14: I'm on the meds.
13: Are you on the mend?
14: I think so.
13: Yep.
14: I'm a bit spaced out because I've been taking the codrils.
13: Yep.
14: But so my nose this morning was all mank and now I feel a bit
13: good.
14: Better.
13: So you're spaced
14: you're
13: out?
14: You're not even listening to my answer. What? And then my head fell off and my arms dropped off and I'm just a walking stump. Good-o, and look at the time.
13: Jonesy and the walking stump. There's the show.
14: I just don't want to give my cold to Ryan because this week his show is kicking off.
13: On opening night.
15: Yeah.
13: We are going to be there.
15: Well, yeah, tomorrow night is opening night.
13: Right.
15: So
13: we're not going to be at that.
15: No, you're not coming to opening, no.
13: But is it a soft opening?
15: No.
13: Because sometimes they have a soft opening.
14: An off-Broadway.
13: Yeah, but before to iron out all the kinks.
14: Yeah,
13: and then
14: you can't be there.
13: And then the main game comes along.
15: No, this is the hard opening of A Kingdom of Fools.
13: Like
15: at the Eternity Playhouse.
13: Why are we going
15: on Friday? I don't know.
14: Ryan, what's your name? Jonesy. I may be a bit off my face. Let Ryan tell people where it's on.
15: Yeah, it's at the Eternity Playhouse in Sydney. That's in Darlinghurst. 7:30 kickoff. And if you want tickets, just look up A Kingdom of Fools.
14: And one of the actors wears a very short tunic. Not you, though.
15: No. No, no, no.
14: Was that in your contract?
13: Is it man or woman?
14: A man.
15: Man. Oh. Yeah. No, I run around as a peasant for the play. Yeah. It's good fun.
13: That would explain your look for the last 6 years. Anyway, I'm looking forward to going to it. We have an action-packed show today coming up. Instagram makes its return.
14: TikTok Tucker.
13: Yes.
14: I have the advantage of not having any taste buds today.
13: And we can't do anything until we do the Fast Five. Jonesy and Amanda driving you home with Jam Nation.

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1: What your show will be like?
2: I'm a freak.
1: No. You know the song, but you've mislabeled it.
3: Yeah, the Fast Five. It's Jonesy and Amanda driving you home.
4: 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This is 4CC.

0: I think we're just indulging Ryan now.
1: Yeah.
0: What do you know what the song is, Danielle?
2: Yeah, I'm pretty sure it's Creep by Radiohead.
0: Yes, it is.
1: Right on.
0: And they'd be thrilled with that rendition.
1: Oh, they'd love it. That was the B-side, Creep, then Thrilled. Which of these countries border the most other countries, Danielle? A, China. B, Brazil. Or C, Germany?
2: Oh, I'm going to go China.
0: It's China. It borders 14 other countries, same as Russia. 14 other countries. That's a lot of border patrol. A lot of good TV shows to see all the people bringing in fish.
1: There'd be a lot of fish. The word Pythonesque, meaning surreal and comical, is a homage to which comedy troupe? Clue, it's not Ryan's play.
2: Monty Python.
0: Monty
1: Very
0: Python.
1: Good.
0: Brings you to question five.
1: Danielle.
0: Danielle, here we go. Who was the first Roman emperor?
2: Oh, the first?
0: Yeah.
1: The first.
2: Oh, Augustus?
1: Going to need some more information because we can hear you Googling away.
0: So we need a surname.
1: Yeah, you're going to make an effort.
0: What was his? Is it surname?
1: Come on.
2: Augustus. Octavius.
1: Okay, if you're Googling, we want the whole thing, Danielle.
2: Oh.
1: Come
0: no,
1: on.
0: I think we have to.
1: Come on. Yeah, you do it, Danielle. Come on.
2: Gaius Octavius.
0: He was as gay as Octavius. What a historical legacy.
1: No, Danielle, no. If you're going to Google, you've got to get it right, okay? No. Gaius
0: Ryan,
1: Octavius.
0: Is it correct that we don't accept that?
1: Yeah, which is, yes.
3: It's very close.
0: Very
3: though.
0: Close.
1: Very close.
3: Extremely close, yeah.
1: But Sean is in Boronia. And Sean, you're raw dog in this.
0: Sean, who was the first Roman emperor? One of the months of the year is named after him.
4: Augustus?
1: Yeah.
0: Well, that's...
1: can you just have the full
0: give
1: action,
0: us a, give us the actual surname as well. Surname. See, this is a thing. That's what the Googling's telling people, Ryan. What are we going to do?
1: That's what everyone's doing. Doesn't anyone know stuff anymore? Cherie is in Digger's Rest.
0: Hi, Cherie.
5: Hi, how are you?
1: Cherie.
0: Well. Who was the first Roman emperor? We know it was Augustus, sometimes known as Octavian. But we just want to give us a salad surname.
5: Yes, Augustus Caesar.
0: That's
1: the
0: one.
1: What we want. Should we know Googling from you? Caesar
5: no,
1: salad and the cesarean birth.
0: But he apparently
1: that is an urban myth, isn't
0: historians
1: it?
0: Historians dispute that he had a cesarean birth. Caesarean is named after to cut into the body.
1: After who was to cut into the body?
0: Well, there's medical words that don't mean anything.
1: Am I right? Can you?
3: Yeah, that's like the Latin word.
1: Okay,
3: yeah, it means to cut into the carve. Yes.
1: Right.
0: Well, I just said that, Brendan. Why did you need to verify?
1: Did they have cesareans back in those days, though?
0: They did, but I just don't think you know.
1: It wouldn't have ended well.
0: No, and you cut open a body, your time's up.
1: Like I've seen Caligula. Ooh. Congratulations, Cherie. You've won the jam pack. You will find $250 worth of fuel.
5: Thank you so much,
1: We're putting that in a voucher, Cherie. We're not just putting it in a bag. You're just not getting a bag of fuel, to say you know. We're responsible.
5: You're so awesome.
1: Thank you.
0: Thank you, Cherie.
1: And you too are. If you would like to.
0: Are you talking like Yoda? And you too are.
1: If you would like to play the Fast Five, jonesyandamanda.com.au.
0: I've got something that will stop you in your tracks. TikTok Tucker is coming up next.
1: It's Jonesy and Amanda driving you home.
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8: to the sounds of the weekday mornings. We start our day with Hammo and a bit of brekkie on the reef. Thanks to Reef City Motors.
9: No, we went to the Central Lane Hotel and had their pork belly honey soy dish. It was bloody delicious.
10: How good are they?
9: And I was listening to the bar manager, I don't know his name, pointing at a machine in the corner to another bloke, because I was just sitting near him, and he said, "Can't be that hard to place. Hammo's won on it before."
10: That would be the sports pick one.
9: Yeah.
10: Okay, so... was it Ben or Matty?
9: The redhead fella.
10: Matty, yeah. Okay, so he's the manager.
9: Oh, right. Yeah,
10: don't call him the bar manager, gee. He's the boss there. So he said, yeah, can't be that hard because Hammo's won on him before.
9: Yeah, I got a giggle out of that.
10: So you had a great time there, eh? Good tucker.
9: Bloody beautiful.
10: Nice.
9: Absolutely beautiful.
10: Okay.
9: I love down there, actually. It's probably my favourite pub.
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6: 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Come on, I know what
14: 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No filters, no apologies.

0: Hi there, it's Jonesy and Amanda. It's Wednesday. You know what Wednesday means?
1: You hungry?
2: I enjoy cooking bacon and stop working with while you're making slack.
1: Not a bad tucker.
3: What are you?
2: An idiot sandwich.
4: Gonna make you go yuck.
0: Wednesday means TikTok Tucker, where we make food from TikTok and eat it.
5: I'm trying to get my microphone to work here.
0: That would be your headphones.
5: Yeah.
0: Your microphone. That's your microphone.
5: And are you wearing a cricket box, Brendan, just so I can see where to
0: You've
5: aim.
0: Only been doing this.
5: I'm on a lot of Codral. Is that okay with you?
0: Okay.
5: And now what we're going to do today, let me ask you this question. Do you like crumpets?
0: I love crumpets.
5: And do you like gravy?
0: I love gravy.
5: I do too. But I don't know what this is like. And the girl who made it ate it after taking her teeth out. So that was a confronting moment. But I'm going to make gravy crumpets, or gravy grumpets, as I might call them. So the first thing we have to do is put our toast, our crumpets into the toaster. Oh, no, actually, well, I'll put the kettle on.
0: Ooh.
5: I'm going to have to put the kettle on to make the gravy and toast the crumpet.
0: We'll which one do you think will win, the toaster or the kettle?
5: Well, who knows? Oh, I can't even open. Can you open that packet of crumpets?
0: We should get a sports bet thing going on this.
5: Okay.
0: You know.
5: So, all right, we've got we need three crumpets, one for you.
0: The kettle's boiling already.
5: One for you, one for me, one for Ryan. Oh, okay. So, I'm popping the crumpets in.
0: Just a bit of
5: ASMR or whatever it's called.
0: AMSR.
5: Anyway, so I now Jenna, have we got those initials all wrong? Anyway, what we've done, we've put the crumpets in, we've got the kettle boiling. All you have to do is toast your crumpets and boil the kettle. That's all I've said. And I'm going to, when the crumpet's done, put some butter on it. Now, the thing is with the gravy, I'm going to start making it now.
0: Who's going to make the gravy?
5: Now, you get 2 large tablespoons of gravy, of dry gravy powder.
0: Mm.
5: And then the smallest amount of water. This is the thing, the gravy is incredibly thick.
0: Yep.
5: Just think Brendan Jones. And what happens is we're going to put just a tiny bit in and then stir it. You ready? Because you want it to be almost as thick as, that's probably a good amount.
0: Yeah.
5: Like a really thick,
0: like a mortar mix?
5: Maybe. All right. I think that's thick enough. You want it really, really thick. That doesn't look like enough for 3 crumpets, but it should be. All right. So.
0: Who's going to make the gravy?
5: Do we need it to be thicker? I think we do. Let me put some more in.
0: Okay.
5: I'll put a little bit more in. More on. There we go.
0: Right.
5: I think it needs to be thicker. Well, I'm going to keep doing this. I'm making a really thick paste. Can you put a tiny bit of water in there?
0: Watch out.
5: Fascinating.
0: Okay. Well.
5: Tiny, tiny, tiny, tiny.
0: Well, that's tiny.
5: No, you've done it. Now we're going to have to put more in. We're going to keep going until we've taken over the whole world.
0: 90 litres of gravy. Here's your gravy.
5: No, see, you've made it too watery. I'm going to have to add some more gravy powder.
0: Why don't we?
5: While you do that, I'll keep stirring my gravy.
0: You stir. For the AMSR lovers, it's Jonesy and Amanda driving you home.
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0: 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Let's go to the kitchen.
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5: What are you?
6: An idiot sandwich.
7: Gonna make you go yuck.
0: TikTok Tucker. We make food from TikTok and eat it today. What are we eating, love?
8: This is one I saw someone make prepare gravy crumpet, which I know is your LinkedIn profile. We have some gravy that's incredibly thick.
0: It's too thick.
8: It's like, what's that like? It's gelatinous almost.
0: Oh, no, I don't even like the word gelatinous.
8: But anyway, what we do, I've toasted 3 crumpets. Let me get those.
0: Mm-hmm.
8: And now I'm going, luckily for everyone or for me, I don't have any taste buds because I've got a cold, so I'm the lucky one here. So I'm going to put some butter on the crumpet.
0: Yep.
8: Next up, this gelatinous, really thick gravy goes on.
0: I haven't had crumpet for a long time.
8: Haven't you?
0: No, I can't remember.
8: Even in winter? So nice.
0: Yeah, I haven't had it for ages. It gives me a bit of trouble when I have it because I almost feel like what it would be if you were gluten intolerant or possibly...
8: You fascinate me. I wish we had more time to discuss this.
0: Because it sits in the gut. Is it of a heavy wheat?
8: Look, Jenna's trying to film this and she wants to throw up.
0: Is it a heavy wheat?
8: Well, I'm just trying to splunch this on.
0: Well, Digital Jenna, did you know, is a vegan?
8: No, she's not a vegetarian.
0: Oh, you're a vegetarian.
8: She eats fish.
0: Oh, do you really?
8: Yes, we've been away with Jenny. You know this.
0: We just had some vegan sausages upstairs.
8: Brian, that's yours.
9: Yeah.
8: Jonesy, that's yours.
0: They've turned the old Kyle and Jackie O area into a barbecue.
8: Something's hot.
0: That's good.
8: Okay, when I say three.
0: Where they used to smoke. Remember they'd go up there and smoke?
8: When I say three, I'm trying to keep you on track. You're all over the shop. When I say three, we're going to bite into gravy on a crumpet.
0: One,
8: two, three.
0: Oh, wow.
8: I really like it.
0: Yeah, it was a bit hotter.
8: Well, it could have been. If you made it hotter, what do you think, Ryan?
9: Yeah, good.
8: It's a bit salty, isn't it?
0: Yeah.
8: I think the first taste was nice, and now it's heavily salty.
0: I think in a way it's like what the Americans would have when they had biscuits and gravy.
8: Yeah, maybe.
0: And maybe Yorkshire pudding. It could be a little bit of that. So
8: gravy,
0: really, if you wanted to...
8: It is nice, but it is heavily salted.
0: Yeah.
8: Yuck, it's a bit too intense.
0: Is it worth doing?
8: Well, I quite like something savoury on a crumpet, so I think try it.
0: It's a thumb up and half for me.
8: A thumb up and half.
0: Thumb and a half from Jade.
7: Sick, right. 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
0: Coming up, sorry, I've got a bit of, now it's giving me trouble.
8: 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You know, you're like a feeble old lady. It doesn't take much to push you over.
0: What's happened to me? I said Instagram is on the wave. 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
4: Hello, I'm Michaela Carr. The Prime Minister says his Office of AI will protect creatives like journalists from AI companies, which steal their material. He says he wants to tackle challenges like data centres, copyright and the threat to jobs through a new national framework. Anthony Albanese has used a speech in Sydney to reveal his agenda.
5: We want AI to support and create good jobs, not replace them. All of this is a bigger challenge and a bigger opportunity than social media, no question about that.
4: The Homicide Squad is investigating after a man was shot dead in Sydney's northwest. Emergency crews were called to Carlingford. Just after seven this morning, police found a man in his 30s with gunshot wounds inside a car. A seabird found in Lancelin, north of Perth, takes the total number of cases there to eight. Renewed hostilities in the Middle East as the US resumes strikes on Iran. The US president says the bombardment will continue until Tehran returns to the negotiating table.
6: Next week comes the power plants. Next week comes the bridges.
4: A state funeral will be held in Melbourne on Monday for former senator and broadcaster Darren Hinch. He died last week at 82. And former footballer Nicky Winmar has been stripped of his place in the AFL Hall of Fame. The 60-year-old was found guilty of assault against a woman earlier this month.
12: Shaw Insurance, the regional Queensland insurance specialist. Your sport now.
4: Dean Solomon hasn't changed his stance on potentially becoming Essendon's full-time coach. He says his focus is solely on Sunday's clash against the Giants.
9: The focus is trying to produce a competitive football team at the moment, and that's where I'm really deeply invested in that. And at the moment, we're not producing what we need to produce. What we should be producing, we're not playing at the level that we expect.
4: And Broncos coach Michael Maguire admits their season is on the line in tomorrow night's clash with the Panthers. Brisbane hasn't won a game since round eight. That's the latest news and sport.
12: Billawheeler Windscreens. To fix your crack, call 4992 1003. 4CC. Your weather now.
18: Fine throughout this evening. Could be some early morning fog about again for us tomorrow. A strong wind warning over the next couple of days. And tomorrow's top temps between 21 and 24.
0: Apropos of TikTok, Tucker, which we just enjoyed. TikTok is where we make food from TikTok and eat it.
8: It was a really thick gravy spread on a crumpet.
0: Mm.
8: And the first bite, I thought, this is nice.
0: It was like nirvana.
8: But you have to make the gravy so thick that it's so salty. And now I feel like I'm at a salt lick in Africa.
0: Yeah, I'm a bit worried about Jem Y. Rye. He's got his big
8: directorial.
0: That's it. And you're starring in your play, Ship of Fools.
19: Kingdom of Fools.
0: Kingdom of Fools.
8: We don't want you to get sick. That's why I can't give you this cold, and that's why we don't want to give you food poisoning.
19: I don't feel very well at the moment.
0: Well, have you got a stand-in for yourself?
19: No, I don't.
8: Oh, well, someone else can stand in and go, you know, act bigger, act smaller, action. Anyone can do that.
0: I'm sure there's a monkey that needs to be shaved. We're looking forward to your show, mate.
8: Very much so.
0: We are looking forward to your show. I understand that you've got some cat information.
8: Oh, I love this. When cats are pains in the neck.
0: When cats turn into a-holes.
8: We're going to talk about that.
0: It's Jonesy and Amanda driving you home.

0: Hello there, it's Jonesy and Amanda across Australia driving you home this Wednesday afternoon. My cat, the a-hole.
1: I'm not a cat owner, but I know cats can be horrendous a-holes. I saw this woman on socials and, she let her tell the story of her cat.
2: Just brought Clancy home after an extended stay at the emergency vet because a few days ago we got the IKEA pack storage system. And Clancy didn't like it. He didn't like it at all. He didn't like it so much that out of stress and protest, he actually crystallized his urine and blocked his urinary tract. $5,000 later, we're home. We're unblocked. And with a miraculous change of heart, the PAX storage system by IKEA has become Clancy's favorite hangout spot.
1: Oh. So the cat was so anxious and stressed and irritated. It crystallized its own urine. And then after $5,000, it was fine with it. It suddenly liked it.
0: My daughter and her husband, they've inherited a cat. And I went round to their house the other day and it was freezing. I said, oh my God, this house is like ice. And I walked around, closed the back door, the sliding door. And she said, Roman, he said, no, the cat's got to get in and out. And I said, no, the cat's either in or out.
1: No, and that's the beginning of a slippery slope.
0: You just don't have the door open. It's freezing.
1: Speaking of a-hole cats, actually, this one is one of my favourites, and we've played this before. I do love it. Remember Pinky, the rescue cat who was up for adoption?
3: Yeah.
4: Hi, this is Pinky. He's a male cat, domestic short hair. He's available for adoption. He's pet of the week, Placer County Animal Shelter. He's a very loving cat.
5: Pinky.
6: Pinky.
5: Pinky.
6: Whoa.
5: We got a wildcat on our hands.
6: You got him back?
4: Bitch.
0: That guy is such a hero.
1: That cat.
0: Standing there with the cat flexing his arms.
1: Claws and teeth on his inner thigh.
0: I was kind of rooting for the cat.
1: Good on you, Pinky.
0: On your Pinky.
1: Well, Tribal Drum is going to beat for my cat, the a-hole.
4: Pinky. We got a wildcat on our hands.
0: It's Jonesy and Amanda driving you home for Jam Nation.
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11: Gladstone Council will finally hand down its budget next week. Mayor Matt Burnett says the major highlight is a less than 1% rate increase.
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10: Gladstone and Central Queensland's leaders in local 4CC and on iHeartRadio.
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0: Hello, it's Monique from iHeart's Your News Now podcast with your news headlines. The PM has outlined the Office of AI to tackle challenges like data centres, copyright and the threat to jobs. 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

0: It's just your manager driving you home. I was just rocking. I was doing some good airbase.
1: Oh, a new goody.
0: I'll put my airbase down here.
1: Please.
0: Hello, it's Jonesy and Amanda driving you home. The tribal drum is beating my cat, the a-hole.
2: Got a wild cat on her.
0: I'm a cat
1: Pinky.
0: Lover. We've
1: that was
0: had
1: Pinky
0: cats.
1: Who was up for adoption, by the way.
0: We have no cats at the moment. They all passed away. Not because of anything we did. They lived to ripe old ages. I did enjoy our cats very much, but they
1: cats
0: do have.
1: Cats more than other animals do seem to have an attitude, don't they?
0: But you've fallen in love with your next-door neighbour's cat.
1: My next-door neighbour's cat is lovely, but
0: it's
1: even
0: beautiful.
1: This morning, it's a Persian blue, I think.
0: It's a beautiful
1: even
0: cat.
1: Even this morning, it was outside the door, and I've trained the dog not to be upset when the cat comes in. And I opened the door, cat walked in, straight out the laundry door. No idea what that was about. Well, thank you for making me your slave.
0: Welcome to the world of cats. Mary has joined us.
1: Hi, Mary. Tell us about your cat.
3: Oh, hi there. I love your show.
1: Oh, Mary. Thank you, Mary.
0: Is there anything Amanda could do to improve your listening experience, Mary?
3: Just keep doing it and keep building on it and make it gold like the Logies.
1: Oh, Mary, that's a very
0: Mary,
1: nice thing.
0: Mary, do we have your support? Amanda is up for the Bert Newton Best Bloody Presenter Award. TV Week. Logies.
3: I've got the vibe. I've got my positive crystals happening.
1: Oh, yeah. Mary,
0: well,
1: I'm
0: but
1: happy
0: that's all well
1: it.
0: And good, Mary, but we do need your vote.
1: Leave Mary alone. Okay, yeah. Mary, tell us about your
0: just
1: cat.
0: Just vote for her.
1: Tell us about your cat.
3: I have two cats, and the male is quite dominant in his whole persona and attitude. And the main thing that I've noticed over the whole time I've had him for probably 9 years now, he was a rescue. He actually loves to, out of spite, go and, mum's on her way home or she's just pulling in the drive or whatever, I'm going to go to the bathroom. Leave me a nice smelly present and pretend that there's nothing happening when I walk in the door.
0: So there's nothing.
1: Does he do it in a litter box?
3: Yeah, okay. In the litter box.
0: So it's in there.
3: But as soon as you walk in, you're like, I can smell something.
0: You've literally had all day to do this. Yeah. You've done nothing. And then just when I get home from a hard day's work, there you have it.
3: Yep, that's most of the time. And then the other thing he loves to do, there's two. One, when you bring the groceries in, he'll check all the bags and whatever's easily, accessible. He'll get into that and
1: like a teenager.
3: Rip into it. Yep. And then the other one, the main one really, is the fact that whenever you're cooking, you have to physically cook as you clean and clean up and put things in the sink and wash as you're going. Or what happens, and I had to learn this the hard way, was if you leave anything on the bench, he's on the bench, he's checking it out, he's in the sink, he's licking the fork, the spoon, plates, pots, whatever he can do. He's your little sous chef there, having a bit of a, yeah. So every time you cook, you've just got to be 2 or 3 steps ahead
1: of
3: him.
1: He's like Catatouille in the kitchen.
0: Mary, thanks for your vote for Amanda's tilt. Shane has joined us.
1: Hello, Shane. Tell us about your cat.
4: It's not actually my cat. It's a friend of mine I've known for close to 50 years. He rescued her off park when she was being attacked by like half a dozen magpies. So we took her in and she got to about 6 months of age and she was suddenly not eating. So we took her to the vet and they did all the scans and everything and discovered that she had, after all the blood tests and x-rays and ultrasound, that she'd eaten a Dungeons and Dragons figurine, and it was now stuck in her gut.
1: Oh, no, and they're pointy and sharp.
0: Yeah.
4: Yeah. Well, it cost him $30,000 to fix.
1: No.
0: Is that in one go or is it over time?
4: It was over a space of a couple of months because she had to stay there.
0: Yeah, she had to stay.
1: Wow, and once the vet's got them, can't say, it's like, let's withhold care.
0: Like these guys are having a laugh, those cat hotels and stuff. You imagine they're in a nice hotel. No, they're not, just in a cage.
1: But $30,000.
0: Shane.
1: Wow.
0: This friend isn't new, is it, Shane?
4: Wedding.
1: What was that, Ben?
4: He had to eat into the money he'd saved up for his wedding.
1: Oh.
0: And he's into Dungeons and Dragons. He's getting married.
1: Thank you, Shane.
0: That's an upside.
1: No need for that.
0: It's Jonesy and Amanda driving you home for Jam Nation.
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0: Right on, sis. Hello, it's Jonesy and Amanda driving you home. If you've just joined us, we love cats.
1: We do like cats, but even people who love their cats know they can be a little bit tricksy.
0: Yeah, especially the cat Trixie.
1: Well, what about the cat Pinky? This cat was up for adoption.
2: Pinky! Got a wild cat on our hands.
1: Right in the soft inner thigh.
0: Ryan and I have just been watching that over and over again. The tribal driver's beating for this. Hello, Lara.
3: Hello, how are you?
0: Great.
1: Tell us how your cat's a bit of an a-hole.
3: My cat is 1.5 years old. I got him from the local rescue in Tarrant Point. He's deaf. He was born deaf. And the day I got him, I had him for 4 hours. After that 4 hours, we ended up at the local emergency vet. And $1,600 later, found out he had something stuck in his throat. He couldn't breathe. From then on, he's had a life of destruction. I may not have any nice clothes. I'm not allowed to have any nice shoes. I'm not allowed to have bedside lamps on the bedside tables. They've been smashed and knocked over. Crystal bowls have been smashed. He's knocked my work laptop off my desk at home. And the latest one was my digital SLR camera that was on my desk. Is now in pieces on the floor.
1: No,
0: you got a lot of fragile stuff.
1: Love him, Lara?
3: I do. Yeah.
0: He's
3: extreme. He goes between being a love bomber and the devil.
0: Okay. What's his name?
3: Ripley.
1: Ripley. I had a dog called Ripley.
0: And Lara, just so you got a camera and you've got a crystal ball. What sort of work?
1: Crystal bowl.
0: I think it said crystal ball.
3: It was a crystal bowl. I came home from work and there he was sitting in the hallway waiting for me with the smashed bowl in front of him, and he was so proud of what he'd done.
1: Mm-hmm. Yeah. If it was a crystal bowl, chances are you wouldn't have adopted him.
3: No.
0: I thought we had a resident fortune teller on our hands. Thank you, Lara. Sarah's joined us.
1: Hello, Sarah. Tell us about the a-hole.
4: When I was a little girl, I got given a cat because I used to collect snails as pets. They escaped from the ice cream container that I kept them in my bedroom. And so at that point in time, my parents decided to get me a cat.
1: Yes.
4: Anyway, I was learning French at high school and we had to learn the French national anthem. Every time I practiced at home, the cat would just yowl. And I couldn't work out if he was trying to sing along with me or if he was telling me to be quiet because my singing voice is not that great. But no other song would he yowl like that. It was just really, really strange.
1: How does it go? Ryan, can you
0: play
1: it?
0: Get it up there, Ryan. Scooch. No,
1: I feel like howling as well.
0: No, scooch through. Get to the chorus.
1: Sarah.
4: What was that, sorry?
1: Is the cat still with us?
4: No, unfortunately the cat passed away. But once he had passed away, our neighbours were asking us, so where is Misty? Where's Misty? And we found out that he used to visit at least 4 houses in our street and get fed at every single house.
0: Yep.
4: Which would now explain why he was over 12 kilos in weight.
0: 12 kilos.
1: Don't play him the French national anthem.
0: You know, out of all the anthems, I think that's a pretty good anthem.
1: Yeah.
0: Sarah, thank you for your call.
1: Sarah.
0: Thank you. Coming up, we've got Instagram. It's on the way. Also coming up, the pub test. Something very divisive has been discussed today. Well, we were just talking about it before.
1: Yes, something that's about to happen. Most of us don't know it's about to happen.
0: Yeah.
1: How do you feel about it?
0: We'll go down to the Jonesy and Amanda Arms. It's Jonesy and Amanda driving you home for Jam Nation.
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13: Hello, I'm Michaela Carr. The Prime Minister admits the government can't get across every risk associated with AI, but has vowed to implement more guardrails to protect Australians. Anthony Albanese has announced an Office of AI and has told a speech in Sydney they need to take control.
14: We cannot revisit this issue after companies have built whatever they want, wherever they want, and try to then reopen negotiations.
13: A woman alleged to have links to Islamic State has been denied bail while appearing in court for a second time in Sydney. Her lawyer argued that she is likely to have a psychological injury from her time in Syria and needs urgent medical care. She'll return to court in September. The former ACT Attorney General Gordon Ramsay has been committed to stand trial for allegedly grooming a teenage boy between 2022 and 25. He was arrested last October and is charged with committing indecency and possessing child abuse material. Police are investigating after a kangaroo with a joey in its pouch was shot with an arrow near Lithgow in New South Wales. Wildlife officers failed to rescue the animal after it got away before they could treat it. And former Indigenous footballer Nicky Winmar has been removed from the AFL Hall of Fame. This follows a move by his ex-club St Kilda's to suspend his membership from its Hall of Fame following his conviction on three assault charges against a woman.
12: 4CC. Your sport now. A Man's Toy Shop. 450 gram grease cartridge from $10.
13: All eyes are now on England and Argentina ahead of tomorrow's World Cup semi-final showdown. It comes after Spain booked its place in Monday's final after upsetting tournament favourite France 2-0 this morning. And Zach Lomax could be headed back to the NRL. The PNG Chiefs have reportedly offered the dual code star a deal from 2028. The former Dragon and Eel weighing up a return to league after his stint with Super Rugby outfit the Western Force. That's the latest news and sport.
12: Bridge to Heaven, Gladstone's only locally owned and operated pet crematorium.
15: 4CC.
16: Weather.
1: Fine throughout this evening. Could be some early morning fog about again for us tomorrow. A strong wind warning over the next couple of days. And tomorrow's top temps between 21 and 24.
0: Good afternoon.
1: What's your favourite chip?
0: Gun to my head.
1: How does that taste?
0: No, gun to my head.
1: Choose a favourite.
0: Gun to my head, chicken. Okay. All day.
1: How about you,
0: Smith's
1: Ryan?
0: Chicken chips.
17: For me, it's sour cream and chives, oh, okay. Grain waves.
0: I remember, when Ryan first came to work for us and his mum packed his little lunchbox there and we ripped into his grain waves.
1: I know, and we were rummaging through your mum's snack cupboard.
0: And then We were told that we were bullying him because we were eating all his lunch.
17: And you made fun of how I eat an apple as well.
0: Yeah, he eats the apple like a monkey.
1: Well, the reason
0: he holds it at the base.
1: All these new chip flavors. Do you know that there's garlic oyster chips, cappuccino chips?
0: I don't have time for that.
1: Cucumber chips, Lamington chips.
0: No.
1: Are you, like, all these fancy new chips?
0: Don't sass my chips.
1: You don't want sass chips?
0: I don't want sass chips. I just want chicken chips.
1: Well, I'll tell you what. A new flavour of chip. I saw two women try it on their husbands.
0: Mm-hmm.
1: I'll be intrigued to know what you think. We'll do it next.
0: Instagram as well is coming up. It's Jonesy and Amanda driving you home for Jam Nation.

0: drive there. It's Jonesy and Amanda driving you home.
1: Well, I was shocked to hear that the Commonwealth Games are starting next Thursday.
0: Yeah.
1: I hope you're not an athlete and you're hearing this for the first
0: time. Hang on a minute. What?
1: What?
0: I'm going to start doing
1: what?
0: Some reps.
1: So next Thursday, it's kicking off. It goes from the 23rd of July to the 2nd of August. They're going to be in Glasgow in Scotland.
0: Mm-hmm.
1: These were the games that were going to be in Melbourne, remember, original Victoria.
0: Yeah, and then Dan mucked it up.
1: Well, he said, didn't he decide it was all too
0: couldn't
1: expensive?
0: Couldn't afford it.
1: Couldn't afford it.
0: But then it cost Melbourne, the good state of Victoria, a lot of money to get out of it.
1: Well, do people still care about the Commonwealth Games? If you're an athlete
0: yep.
1: and you're competing, of course you do, because this is halfway to the Olympics. It's a good training
0: yep.
1: ground. Any chance to have an international meeting is a big thing.
0: Well, let's
1: but
0: get on down.
1: But as a viewer, do you care?
0: To the Jonesy Demander Arms.
2: The pub test.
3: Pub test.
2: Does not pass the pub test. Pub test.
3: Pub test.
2: Does it pass the pub test?
3: Pub test. Yeah, the pub test.
2: Doesn't pass the sniff test. Stop it. It's not helpful.
0: The Commonwealth Games, do they pass the pub test?
1: There's some very quirky countries taking part in the Commonwealth Games. You get Gibraltar, you get St. Vincent and the Grenadines, you get the Maldives.
0: Where's the Grenadines?
1: I don't know. This is the thing. You've never heard of some of these places. Trinidad and Tobago, they're competing. Mm-hmm. Botswana, so... If you like sport and you like something a little unusual, I think this would be quite an interesting
0: yep.
1: one to watch. Having said that, so many people don't give a rat's. This was one of the comments I saw. The generation that loved the Commonwealth Games is almost dead. I always thought the Commonwealth Games were followed by aunties and nanas who love going to swimming carnivals.
0: Yeah.
1: So.
0: I remember Matilda, the big kangaroo in Brisbane.
1: Yeah.
0: Came out and it winked, and all the little kids came out.
1: Wasn't that for the Olympics, or was that Commonwealth
0: Games? No, that was the Commonwealth Games in Brisbane.
1: Now, you see, they used to be a big deal.
0: And that's where Jo Griggs shot. Was that what? No, she couldn't have been.
1: Why were they used? Why did they used to be a big deal and they're just not now?
0: I don't know. And maybe, like, there's all things against the Commonwealth now. Everything's bad about the Commonwealth.
1: Well, actually, maybe that is true.
0: The whole colonialism thing.
1: But you can pull out of the Commonwealth and still compete.
0: Yeah. Well, for me, I'm not, you know, I didn't even know. I was shocked. That it's coming up next week.
1: Yeah, that's right. It is next week.
0: And then I thought, hang on, where did it go to? I didn't even know where it was.
1: Yes, but if you're an athlete or you're a family member of an athlete or you love sport, this may be a huge deal.
0: It's not in Grenadine.
1: No, well, no, it's in Glasgow.
0: Glasgow.
1: The Commonwealth Games, do they still pass the pub test?
0: It's Jonesy and Amanda driving you home for Jam Nation.
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6: Gladstone Council will finally hand down its budget next week. Mayor Matt Burnett says the major highlight is a less than 1% rate increase.
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0: We are having fun out there. 10 questions, 60 seconds on the clock. You could pass if you don't know an answer. We'll come back to that question if time permits. You get all the questions right, $1,000.
5: You can turn into $2,000, but you do have to answer a bonus question that is double or nothing.
0: Jake is in Springbank.
5: Hello, Jake.
6: Hello, how are you?
5: Very right. Well, thank you. Let's see, we haven't given money away for a couple
0: of weeks. We haven't, Jake. Maybe we should get a bit of backstory from Jake. So when you win the big money, we can, you know, in some way be relatable with you.
5: What is your backstory, Jake?
6: What is my backstory? I'm a mechanic.
5: Yeah.
6: And live at home with my wife and kid.
0: Yep.
6: I don't know. And it'd be grouse to win a bit of extra money.
5: It would be grouse to win some money.
0: What sort of mechanic are you, Jake?
6: Diesel mechanic.
5: And while you're asking that, I wanted to know how old your child is.
0: Jake, this is where I make relatable chat with Jake.
5: Oh, I want to know about his family. I want to know
0: No, forget about the family. You can talk about that anytime. I just replaced a diesel mechanical pump in a diesel motor, Jake.
6: Yep. Very good.
0: Okay, and back to your wife. Back to your wife.
5: You feel proud now, little Brandon?
0: I'll just say, it was bloody hard because what happened...
5: Oh, come on.
0: I had to helicoil the thread strip, Jake, when I pulled it all apart.
6: Lovely.
5: Can I just butt in and say, I've taken some codral, I'm not up to this chat. Okay.
6: No.
5: Here we go.
0: A lot of diesel mechanics are going, yeah, I know you're paying, brother.
5: Jake, here we go.
0: Come on, Jake.
5: 10 questions, we've got 60 seconds. If you're not sure, say pass, all right? We might have time to come back.
6: No worries.
5: Jake, good luck. Here comes question number one. What animal does pork come from?
6: Pig.
5: Question two. In The Simpsons, how many children do Homer and Marge have?
6: Three.
5: Question three, what's the coloured part of the eye called?
6: Iris.
5: Question four, cantaloupes are also known as what?
6: Rockmelon.
5: Question five, which beauty company has the slogan, because you're worth it?
6: L'Oreal.
5: Question six, the Japanese art of folding paper is named what?
6: Origami.
5: Question seven, which competition did Jennifer Hawkins win in 2004? Question eight. What car part does Michelin make?
6: Tires.
5: Question nine. What body of water separates mainland Australia and Tasmania?
6: That's right.
5: Question ten. Saul Hudson is the actual name of which musician?
6: Hudson.
5: Back to question seven. Jennifer Hawkins.
0: You know what Jennifer Hawkins won back
5: If he knew that, he'd have said it.
0: 2004.
5: It was Miss Universe.
6: Miss Universe, yeah.
5: I knew
6: it was a beauty contest. I didn't know which one it was.
5: She beat that woman from Planet Thrangiops.
0: Yeah.
5: And Saul Hudson is the real name of Slash.
6: Ah, bugger.
5: Jake, you did really well.
0: All the best to the fambo, mate.
6: Thanks very much.
5: Nice to talk to you,
0: Jake. Unless we had mechanical fuel pump together. Sad about that. I really had a feeling that Jake was going to win.
5: Wow.
0: If you would like to play Instagram, you could call us anytime, but it's probably best just to go to jonesyandamanda.com.au.
5: Coming up next, your calls for the pub test about the Commonwealth Games. They're starting next week. Do you give a rat's? Is pretty much the question.
0: It's Jonesy and Amanda driving you home for Jam Nation.
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4: 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Oh, perfect. More time for our nonsense.
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0: It's Jonesy Demander driving you home. When there's big issues to discuss, we go down to the Jonesy Demander Arms for...
1: The pub test.
2: Pub test.
1: Does not pass the pub test.
2: Pub test.
1: Pub test. Does it pass the pub test?
2: Pub test. Yeah, the pub test.
1: Doesn't pass the sniff test. Stop it. It's not helpful.
3: Now, the Commonwealth Games are starting next week, next Thursday. They go from the 23rd of July to the 2nd of August in Glasgow. These were the games that were going to be in Victoria. But Dan Andrews put a stop to that because they were expensive. I don't know if he said irrelevant, but he did say expensive. The sports include athletics, swimming, all the things you'd expect from a variety of countries. I think 74 different countries are taking part. Are we still watching the Commonwealth Games?
0: Yeah.
3: Like, I get why it's important for the athletes. This is the halfway mark to the Olympics, and any international meet, as they say, mm-hmm. is going to be worth competing in.
0: When I was a kid...
3: But as viewers, do you care?
0: The Brisbane Commonwealth Games, you know, Matilda spilling out the little kiddies.
3: Yeah.
0: I did a school project on that. It's the only time I got a B minus.
3: Well, then how come we don't even know? And that was your highest one.
0: My dad went out and got drunk. My kid's a genius.
3: How come we don't know that they're on next week when they used to be such a big deal?
0: And people are saying just the B-check Olympic Games for white people.
3: Well, they're not for white people. Actually,
0: I'm just getting tired of this whole colonialism thing. Come on.
3: But look at the horde of African nations that are part of it.
0: I know, exactly.
3: So how do you feel, the Commonwealth Games?
0: I think I'm rallying.
3: Are you? You're not going to watch them, I know you.
0: I will watch them.
3: The Commonwealth Games, they pass the pub test.
4: It does because they have the netball. It's one of the few international competitions that the netball's played in. So I love the netball. So, yep, I reckon the Commonwealth Games are still relevant for me.
5: It does. Now that the Socceroos are out of the World Cup, we need to follow Australia in the next world stage.
6: Of course it does. Any athletics passes a pub test. This country was built on that stuff. Like, go back to the Melbourne Olympics in 1956. Jonesy mentioned 1982 in Brisbane, the Commonwealth Games. Kieran McCann running the marathon in 2006 in Melbourne, Victoria. Countries built on that. Swimming, Kieran Perkins, Ian Thorpe, Robert DiCostella, you name it, anything. Yes, massively important.
4: Are they on now? I would have no idea, I'm afraid, so not interested.
0: Well, a mixed bag
3: there.
0: That's a big bag. Thank you for all your calls.
7: Righto, you two. That's enough.
3: Well, that's it for us for today.
0: Yes.
3: Time for me to go and take another Codral, I think.
0: Are you okay, friendy?
3: Yes, I am.
0: Okay, well, you're on rest.
3: I think so. I sound better. I feel, you know, if anyone's got a cold, they know how it feels. You just feel a bit tired and cranky in the head. And you're not helping. But no, I'm fine.
0: I've been providing Sakura.
3: Have you, Brendan?
0: For you.
3: Sure.
0: And it's got phenylpreen in it.
3: I will be better by tomorrow.
0: Good on you. We'll see you then.
3: See you then.
0: Good day to you.
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14: 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I mean, we had one last week, but another big announcement for the Agnes Blues Roots and Rock Festival.
15: That's right. 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
15: So what we're announcing today is the Bondi Cigars are playing at next February's event.
14: And these guys are great. I've seen them numerous occasions and they just rock. So when are they performing?
15: They'll be on Sunday afternoon. A great time for everyone to be able to get on down to Agnes on 1770. 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
14: They're a blues and roots band too, which fits in totally with the theme of the Agnes Blues Roots and Rock Festival.
15: That's exactly right. 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
14: Yeah.
15: So we're pretty stoked that all the dates lined up and we could lock them in this year.
13: 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And better music and more of it on Central Queensland's 4CC.
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21: Hello, I'm Michaela Carr. The Prime Minister admits the government can't get across every risk associated with AI, but has vowed to implement more guardrails to protect Australians. Anthony Albanese has announced an Office of AI and has told a speech in Sydney they need to take control.
22: We cannot revisit this issue after companies have built whatever they want, wherever they want, and try to then reopen negotiations.
21: A woman alleged to have links to Islamic State has been denied bail while appearing in court for a second time in Sydney. Her lawyer argued that she is likely to have a psychological injury from her time in Syria and needs urgent medical care. She'll return to court in September. The former ACT Attorney General Gordon Ramsay has been committed to stand trial for allegedly grooming a teenage boy between 2022 and 25. He was arrested last October and is charged with committing indecency and possessing child abuse material. Police are investigating after a kangaroo with a joey in its pouch was shot with an arrow near Lithgow in New South Wales. Wildlife officers failed to rescue the animal after it got away before they could treat it. And former Indigenous footballer Nicky Winmar has been removed from the AFL Hall of Fame. This follows a move by his ex-club St Kilda's to suspend his membership from its Hall of Fame following his conviction on 3 assault charges against a woman.
13: Allied Moving Services, the careful movers. Relax while they carry the load. Your sport now.
21: All eyes are now on England and Argentina ahead of tomorrow's World Cup semi-final showdown. It comes after Spain booked its place in Monday's final after upsetting tournament favourite France 2-0 this morning. And Zach Lomax could be headed back to the NRL. The PNG Chiefs have reportedly offered the dual code star a deal from 2028. The former Dragon and Eel weighing up a return to league after his stint with Super Rugby outfit the Western Force. That's the latest news and sport.
13: 4CC, your weather now.
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14: Fine throughout to this evening. Could be some early morning fog about again for us tomorrow. A strong wind warning over the next couple of days. And tomorrow's top temps between 21 and 24.
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1: Christian O'Connell Show. Let's now cross live to Sydney, where intern Pete has got one of our brand new bin stickers. Listeners, we need you to join our Rebel Bin Army, the Bright Side Battalion. You are our marketing now to spread the good word of the Bright Side, the dial. So please, can we have your bins? We'll send you the stickers. And to kick it all off this week, Pete is outside Kirribilli House right now. Intern Pete.
2: Hello. So, look, what's going on here? There was an unexpected bin night last night. This is pretty big news. He has bins out the front of his house.
3: Perfect.
2: So, this is great news for the Prime Minister. Obviously, at least we know he's got the bins, so that's one part of the job done. I am also carrying a brand new bin for him with the pre-stickered as well. And I've also got some extra stickers, which is just fantastic.
1: I always think if you're going to drop in on a friend, it's always nice to have a gift, isn't it? You know?
2: Yeah, absolutely. Now, I do want to make you aware, there is also a very high police presence.
1: I'd hope so too.
2: Around me. We're about 10 metres away from the front entrance here. Now,
1: Is it me, or are you sounding really nervous all of a sudden?
2: Very, very nervous. Oh, there's a... Come around here.
3: Great.
2: We can walk up to the back gate, actually. That's what probably where the bins were before. So let's just race up here really quickly.
1: All right, now Pete is on the move now with his bin. He's moving at a bit of a sort of pace now, almost like a jog on.
2: Oh, do you know what? I'm going to leave that there because I've got the sticker over here. So
1: you just left a bin in the middle of the street.
2: Yes, the Prime Minister.
1: A rogue bin.
2: Now, I don't want to be intrusive, but if I was to have a look through the...
1: Whose bin is that? You can't just rummage around someone's bins.
3: Stop looking in the...
1: Is that illegal?
2: Oh, you can't do that?
1: I don't think you can just rummage around someone's bins.
2: I am going to put...
1: No, but that is outside Kirribilli House.
2: Sorry, police are here. Hang on, sorry. I'm so sorry. It's intern Pete from the... Oh, don't be sorry. I'm live on the air with Christian O'Connell on Gold.
1: Don't mention my name.
2: I've told not to mention his name. I'm so sorry. I know that's the Prime Minister's bin there.
4: It is.
2: Yes.
4: You're not going to stick anything over there.
2: Well, I've got a...
1: Ask his permission.
4: I wouldn't be doing that.
2: Could I pretty please just pop it on?
4: No.
1: Okay. Ask the officer if he would put it on his own bin, though, and promote the show.
2: Okay, officer, could I just ask you a quick question, if that's okay? If I gave you this to take home, would you put it on your thing? Oh, we've got another police officer here. G'day, how are you going?
1: Two of them.
4: But you're quite free to send it to the Australian Federal Police and express your intentions.
2: Australian Federal Police, yep.
4: Yeah,
2: okay, perfect.
1: There are now two police officers flanking Pete. They won't need two to take him down.
2: Fine. You're not smiling. It's intern Pete, how are you? Yep, no, good.
1: He's seeing his intern Pete like he's Beyonce or something. Like they're going to know who he is.
2: Well, Kate, we can
1: time to go.
3: I think it's time to move on.
1: Thank them and have a nice day. Thank them for the great work they're doing.
2: Oh, no. Keeping democracy safe. Public space, but the other officer isn't smiling so much, so I just feel like that's more of a...
3: Signal relief.
2: So I've got bin stickers. The other officer was asking me. We've got bin stickers from the Christian O'Connell Show. He's a bit more of a serious one.
1: Let's wrap this up now. Yeah. Wacky Wednesday is now over.
2: Yeah, that's great. That's awesome. Look, they were lovely. I'll be honest with you. I want a big shout out to Officer Chris, who listens to the show from the Federal Police and requested a bin sticker. So the Federal Police now have a bin sticker, which is just fantastic. And then we are vacating Kirribilli. And look, to be fair...
1: I love the way that he very politely but firmly, he just said, when you went, I'm just here to put a sticker on the bins. And they went, you don't want to be doing that. There was about five or six, suddenly there very quickly.
2: And paint this picture for me. One of the other officers said to me, he said, look, I'll be honest with you, Intern Pete, bringing a bin to the Prime Minister's house isn't a great look. So there's some learnings
3: that's
2: that we've got out of this as
1: No, fair enough.
3: I see that now.
1: Yeah, no, I know. On
3: now.
1: Reflection, it was just like, what were we thinking?
3: Not a great idea.
2: Yes.
1: They're not just going to go, great, he's been looking for a new bin. He's always cleaning his ones out at the weekend.
3: We should have clocked that.
1: You know, and that Joy Division T-shirt, you know?
2: And another learning out of today is don't go through the Prime Minister's bins. I think that's the part that...
1: No, they really took a dim view of that, honestly. I don't know why you did that.
2: I'm not sure
1: it's illegal, but it's just not front on anyone's bins.
2: Yeah, I guess back to the old saying, it's just not a great look.
1: He could have secret documents in there, you know, some memos or something.
2: Maybe I should go back and have a look.
1: No.
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0: it's time for this week's What Are the Odds? Your stories of coincidence and chance. Share them now. 13, 55, 22. Producer Caden, 50% of the Chuckle Sisters. What is your story? Rio said it's a good one. It's verified.
1: It is a cracker. So, Saturday night, I was hanging out with all of my girlfriends, and I brought to the dinner party a brand new game. This game is the best game to have ever existed. I know it sounds ridiculous, but I really like.
0: What did you bring, Uno?
1: No, it's a new one and it's called Hitster. So how it's played is you get a card with a year on it, say it's 2000. Then you get another card and it's got a QR code. You put that QR code on, it plays a song. You listen to that song and you go, was this song out before the year 2000 or after the year 2000?
0: I like it.
1: It's brilliant. You guess.
0: Good fun.
1: And then if you get it right, you keep your card. Anyway, I get a card.
2: We're 2 minutes into this.
1: I promise you this is worth it. So I put the QR code on. It starts playing this song.
0: You're pointing at me like I'm your assistant.
1: Audio.
0: Okay, all right. So it plays this.
3: It's 9 o'clock on a Saturday.
0: Yep.
1: I'm like, bang, Billy Joel, Piano Man, love it. It came out in this year. Then I'm like, it's Saturday night. I wonder what time it is. I turn my phone on, and I'm not kidding you when I say this. All my friends lost their mind. It was 9 o'clock on a Saturday.
0: Oh, no, that is good. That is why we do this. What are the odds? Believe it or not. What are the odds? Kathleen's on the line. What's your story, Kathleen?
4: Well, I was on holiday in London, and I was walking through Waterloo Station. I was 17 at the time, in peak time, so many people.
0: Yeah, busy
4: I heard
0: station.
4: My name being called out. I didn't think it was for me, but I turned anyway because it was my name. And it turned out to be for me. It was a family of four, mum, dad, and their two adult children. I knew three of them from three different places. I had no idea they were even related to each other.
0: Wow, this is another incredible story. Believe it or not. Kathleen, thank you very much for giving us a call, mate. We'll send you a prize.
4: Okay, thank you.
0: Now, 2 weeks ago, I'm in London, okay? I'm out for a couple of days. Okay, I was back home to see my mum and dad, and then I went to see London. I was going to meet my cousin and one of my closest friends. We're going to watch the England game together when they took on Dr. Congo. And I was going to be watching it in a London pub. I was so excited. Not the early hours of the morning, the other side of the world, but in London. Mm. I get to a pub a bit earlier, just find a random pub in Soho. I text my cousin Wayne going, I'm in this pub, the Crown and Two Chairmen. They've got the game on. I've got a table next to the bar and with a great viewing spot of the screen. Amazing. It's all good. I'm waiting for my cousin. I'm having my beer. In walks in a guy. We both look at each other. I go, Nick. He goes, Christian. I met this guy 3 years ago on a walking tour on the west coast of Ireland. We hung out for the week. He just happened to be there. I was there. There was a group of 25 strangers from all over the world. Nick and I hit it off and we became very close that week. We still kept in touch. Randomly, I just picked a pub at random in London that had the game on. Nick just happens to be randomly looking for a pub to watch the game.
5: It was meant to be.
0: It was meant to be. Reunited 3 years later in a random pub in Soho.
5: And it felt so good.
0: It felt real good. Believe it.
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1: Christian O'Connell Show. Today we're looking for your magic bands on the Time Waster. All right, magic bands. Harry Styles, Potter.
2: Silver.
1: Fleetwood, McGonagall.
2: Gold.
1: Abacadabra. Oh, Abacadabra.
2: Yes. Gold plus.
1: Houdini and the Blowfish.
2: Silver.
1: Penn and Teller Swift.
2: Oh, that's very good. Gold plus.
1: And Siegfried and Roy Orbison.
2: Gold.
1: Rhea, what have you got? Magic bands.
2: Tricky Martin.
1: What?
2: Tricky Martin.
1: No, no magicians go. They didn't do a tricky. They do a trick. All right, silver.
2: The Houdini.
1: Houdini is gold.
2: Blind Merlin.
1: Oh, that's very good as well. Gold.
2: And Shaman at Work.
1: Yes. Yeah. All right, gold. What have you got there? Magic bands. One of the, I'm calling it now, one of the best of the year.
2: Wow.
1: Great work, everybody texting in. Brilliant, brilliant, brilliant. So smart. Magic bands. Reason why we're doing magic bands today, after the great listener vanishing act yesterday with the ratings.
2: Where did they go?
1: Where did they? What the hell? They were just there.
2: You can bring them back there, right?
1: Yeah.
2: Right?
1: Of course, of course. Be better, Ad. Well, there'll be another vanishing act.
3: Oh, no.
1: Anyway, come on.
3: Come on, Ting.
1: Back me. Lady, ta-da!
2: Very good, gold.
1: Justin, well done. Earth, Wand and Fire.
2: Silver plus.
1: Snape Dogg.
2: Oh,
1: if
2: gold.
1: You know, you know. Well gold. Done. Oh, who did that? Chris Gillespie. Well done. Billy Potion.
2: Silver plus.
1: What an Anthony. The Three Hide Piece.
2: Silver plus.
1: What on Big Glenn. Motley Houdini.
2: Silver.
1: One Misdirection.
2: Gold.
1: That's very clever. Constantina Arena.
2: Very good. Gold plus.
1: Lee Collins, well done for that one. Guns and Rabbits.
2: Silver.
1: Magic Mike and the Mechanics.
2: Silver.
1: Magic Astley.
2: Gold.
1: Well done, Chris. Is this your Cardi B? Is this your Cardi B?
2: Gold plus.
1: Richard, that's very good. Chris Cross Angel.
2: Gold.
1: Gonna make you. Witchy Houston.
2: Silver plus.
1: Boys in the Houdini.
2: Bronze.
1: The Abracadoobie Brothers.
2: Bronze.
1: This is great, this one. Nothing Up My Sleevey Nicks.
2: Oh, gold plus.
1: Nothing Up My Sleevey Nicks.
2: Gold plus.
1: Very good. Teacher Chris, well done. The Volder Morty Morty Boss Tones.
2: Silver plus.
1: Nathan's done that one. Pen Stefani.
2: Gold.
1: Who's that? Brett Maltz. Very good. Bren Stefani. Instead of Blondie, Wondie.
2: Gold.
1: Lauren's got Sleight of Handle.
2: Yes, very good.
1: As in the classical magician,
2: yes.
1: This is...
2: Yes, that's gold.
1: Very good, Lauren. What are the odds? You gave her gold? She's called Lauren Gold.
3: Oh.
1: House of Blaine.
2: Oh, good, gold.
1: Metalla, pick my card, any card.
2: Gold plus.
1: Metalla, pick a card, any card.
2: Wow.
1: Kyle Smith, well done. Levitatey Perry.
2: Silver.
1: Aha! I knew it was a trick.
2: Bronze.
1: No, that's Joshua, I believe. Elton's gone. Where did you...
3: Gold plus.
1: Elton's gone. How many of you started?
2: That's very good.
1: White Snape.
2: Silver.
1: Stevie. I wonder how he did that. Stevie, I wonder how he did that.
2: Very good. Gold.
1: Come on, that's genius.
2: Very good.
1: Well done, Greg. And Van Nashing Hayden.
2: That's pretty good. Gold.
1: They were so good.
2: Wow.
1: Absolutely brilliant effort. Great job. Hard to pick which one is today's winner. There's so many great ones.
2: I've got so many written down, but Mattel, pick a card.
1: Any card.
2: Kyle Smith.
1: Kyle Smith, you're today's winner. That's the Christian O'Connell Show for today. We are back tomorrow. Now, if you would love to spread the word of our show, the Bright Side, the Dial we call our show, and you want to join the Bright Side Battalion, head to thegoldwebsite.com.au and you can get a bin sticker. And then please send me a photo of your bin sticker on when it's curbside promoting the show. We're back tomorrow. Thank you very much for joining us.
0: 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So if it's happening in news locally, we've got you covered.
4: Gladstone Council will finally hand down its budget next week. Mayor Matt Burnett says the major highlight is a less than 1% rate increase.
0: We'll also keep you across what's going on nationally and around the world.
5: Canberra's ruled out a review of the tax charged on cigarettes despite a surge in black market tobacco sales.
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1: It says 100% guaranteed, you moron. 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

0: is the 80s at 8, Shane Bryan with you, and we are chatting today with the Sunny Boys. That, of course, was Alone With You, and it's part of a 45th anniversary deluxe vinyl box set that is about to be released. Let's continue our chat with Richard Bergman from Sunny Boys.
1: What do you hope that the box set says about Sunny Boys' place in Australian music history?
2: I hope that it cements it. I hope it just puts it shows people that first album was very good in what it is, but the second record in that set is the Studio 301 demos that we did prior to making the first album. So it's all the first album songs plus a bunch of others that didn't make the album.
1: Yeah,
2: and the playing on those demos is intense.
1: Yeah,
2: the playing, the sounds is strong. It's fierce.
1: Yeah.
2: It's what more like what we were like live. What I think, and what I also think that my bandmates and the Sunny Boys think, is that those songs are a gift to us. We are so lucky to have them. We were so lucky to have each other. We were so lucky to have the success we did. We were so fortunate to be in the right place at the right time with the right song. It's lightning strikes. It's what it is.
1: Yeah.
2: And all these things have to line up.
1: Yeah.
2: These things do not line up for everybody. Yeah. You well know.
1: Yeah.
2: So we're grateful and really happy to play those songs because that's what people want to hear.
1: I'm just going to ask you one more time after this Brisbane show. It's definitely just one show, right? Have we learned to say never say never?
2: Mm-hmm.
1: One show. Okay. All right. Well, I'm holding you to that. One show. That's it.
2: Unless someone comes to offers us $1 million, then we probably play.
1: All right. Okay. Well, there you go. You heard it. So that is
2: brilliant. Or a week at the Maldives, you know?
1: Yeah. Yeah.
2: Being that.
1: Yeah. Yeah. That would be nice. Sunny Boys in the Maldives.
2: Wouldn't it?
1: Yeah. That'd be lovely.
0: Now, if you're a Sunny Boys fan, plenty to get excited about. The band's landmark debut album is being celebrated with a new 45th anniversary deluxe vinyl box set packed with demos, live recordings, interviews and previously unreleased material from the band's early years. And they'll also be back on stage for a very special show Friday, 23rd of October at Roma Street Parklands in Brisbane. If you're near the area, from 5 until 10 p.m. And joining Sunny Boys on the bill are The Clouds, Spy vs. Spy, and Mick Medu and Ursula Four. Tickets are on sale now through Austix. And if you want to hear the rest of that interview, head over to iheart.com.au and just search for Long Way to the Top with Shane Bryan. Coming up after the break, we enter the wild world of Maxi Priest on the 80s at 8.
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0: on the 80s at 8, Shane Bryan with you, and that was Fine Young Cannibals, She Drives Me Crazy. One of the things that makes that song instantly recognisable is the unusual drum sound. The track was recorded at Prince's Paisley Park Studios in Minnesota, and the producers created that famous snare crack using a series of studio tricks that gave the song one of the most distinctive sounds of the 80s. It helped the song become a worldwide number one and the band's signature hit. After the break, we're heading back to 1985 with Godley and Cream. The pink filet mignon looks black on the neck. Strange apparatus. An Englishman in New York, inspired by the culture shock many Brits experience when arriving in New York City. By the mid-80s, Kevin Godley and Lowell Cream were well known for their innovative music videos. And the video for An Englishman in New York became another MTV favourite. That's coming up on the 80s at 8.
1: 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And after you've got the best advice, head into The Complete Angler, Gladstone Harbour. 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

0: 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One of the classic tracks from Human Frailty. 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

0: RCC is Central Queensland, which comes with a commitment to keep you up to date. So if it's happening in news locally, we've got you covered.
1: Gladstone Council will finally hand down its budget next week. Mayor Matt Burnett says the major highlight is a less than 1% rate increase.
0: We'll also keep you across what's going on nationally and around the world.
2: Canberra's ruled out a review of the tax charged on cigarettes despite a surge in black market tobacco sales.
0: And there's all the latest in sport.
2: And Cam Munster's teammates say they're surprised to learn the Storm star will miss up to 6 weeks.
0: Gladstone and Central Queensland's leaders in local, 4CC and on iHeartRadio.
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1: No, we went to the Central Lane Hotel and had their pork belly honey soy dish. It was bloody delicious.
2: How good are they?
1: I was there and I was listening to the bar manager, I don't know his name, pointing out a machine in the corner which to another bloke, because I was just sitting near him, and he said, "Come to that harbour place, Hammo's won on it before."
2: That would be the sports pick one.
1: Yeah.
2: Okay, so was it Ben or Matty?
1: The redhead fella.
2: Matty, yeah. Okay, so he's the manager.
1: Oh, right. Yeah,
2: don't call him the bar manager, gee. He's the boss there. So he said, yeah, can't be that hard because Hammo's won on it before.
1: Yeah, I got a giggle out of that.
2: So you had a great time there, eh? Good target.
1: Bloody beautiful. Nice. Absolutely beautiful. Okay. I love down there, actually. It's probably my favourite pub.
0: Hammo for breakfast, thanks to Reef City Motors. And better music and more of it on Central Queensland's 4CC.
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0: There's always something to talk about in Central Queensland. We're talking over. And we've got it covered on 4CC's Hot Topic. Thanks to Night Out.
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0: RCCC is Central Queensland, which comes with a commitment to keep you up to date. So if it's happening in news locally, we've got you covered.
1: Gladstone Council will finally hand down its budget next week. Mayor Matt Burnett says the major highlight is a less than 1% rate increase.
0: We'll also keep you across what's going on nationally and around the world.
2: Canberra's ruled out a review of the tax charged on cigarettes despite a surge in black market tobacco sales.
0: And there's all the latest in sport.
2: And Cam Munster's teammates say they're surprised to learn the Storm star will miss up to 6 weeks.
0: Gladstone and Central Queensland's leaders in local, 4CC, and on iHeartRadio.
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2: 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I mean, we had one last week, but another big announcement for the Agnes Blues Roots and Rock Festival.
3: That's right. 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So what we're announcing today is the Bondi Cigars are playing at next February's event.
2: And these guys are great. 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
3: 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A great time for everyone to be able to get on down to Agnes 1770. 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
2: They're a blues and roots band too, which fits in totally with the theme of the Agnes Blues Roots and Rock Festival.
3: That's exactly right. And considering how long they've been going and, you know, touring so much of Australia, here we are, still having them for the first time.
2: Yeah.
3: So we're pretty stoked that all the dates lined up and we could lock them in this year.
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0: that alarm just not doing the job it should? 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Time to switch on Hammo's Heartstarter, thanks to Solar Power Gladstone. Just after six, Hammo's rose two songs into the ring. He's rocking a ref shirt, two sizes too small. And it's up to you to call the winner. 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

0: Thanks for joining us on the Bright Side of the Dial. It's the Christian O'Connell Show. Christian, very easy. Make your own sandwich board for Bacon the Engineer to do his 10K a day to advertise the show. 3 mil plywood from Bunnings.
1: Okay.
0: Now, much as I love getting on the tools, famously, there's someone on this show who is actually very good on the tools. Producer Caitlin is our very own Bob the Builder.
1: That's true.
0: Seriously, you'd easy bit of make that, wouldn't you? Rio and I would not be able to do that.
1: We just
0: haven't matured into men.
2: No, definitely not, Rio.
0: Excuse me, I was hoping for some sort of like, dummy, you're the manliest guy I know.
2: No, Rio, I've witnessed too many times over the last 4 years. And I mean, from you, Christian, I haven't seen you do stuff, which is probably the point.
0: It's the best. It's the best. It took me an hour a couple of weeks ago to hang a picture.
1: Oh, yeah, wow. I would never even try to do
0: deadly. This is the fear.
2: You just have the wrong equipment. It makes it just a lot more difficult. If you have the right stuff, which I do have a lot of the right stuff, it just makes it very simple and straightforward.
0: You got spirit level.
2: Yes, exactly. And
0: I didn't have a spirit
2: laser
0: level.
2: Laser measure.
1: Wow. So you're just eyeballing it.
0: Yeah.
3: Oh, no.
0: Just eyeball it out. Oh. Just sort of vibe it out. Yeah, that's about right, isn't it?
1: You wanted it a bit wonky, didn't you?
0: Yeah, it's just the messiness is what makes it, you know? All right, so let's get into this week's three-word Wednesday. My three-word Wednesday is my spiritual awakening.
1: Okay. Mm.
0: It happened at 4 a.m. this morning.
1: Wow.
0: Like I said earlier, wife's away this week. She's back tomorrow. And this morning I got up and it was cold.
3: Yes.
0: Like really cold. And I saw her fleece dressing gown. And I thought, do you know what? I've never had a dressing gown as a grown-up.
1: Really?
0: The last dressing gown I had was as a kid, okay? I've never had one as a grown-up.
1: I thought all English people would own a dressing gown.
0: I think you've been watching too much Downton Abbey.
3: Or a smoking
0: jacket.
3: It's
0: not a documentary. So anyway, I saw it. I thought, do you know what? I'm cold. I just need warmth. I put it on. Mm. I even put the hood up. Went and made a cup of tea, and I felt like a different person in a, it's like a deep fleece, this dressing gown, the hood up, having a cup of tea, just a different way to
3: it's
0: wake
3: like
0: up.
3: Mother's embrace.
0: Yeah, did you actually feel like that? Yeah. Mother Mary. Yeah.
1: What's coming
0: to me?
1: Is it
0: deep
1: silk?
0: Fleece? Deep? A plush, grey, shiny, fleecy kind of thing.
1: Are they not
0: deep.
1: Drafty? That's sort of my concern about them.
0: No. Okay.
3: Well, you've got your jammies on underneath, hopefully.
0: No. I sleep naked always.
3: Oh, yes.
1: Oh, so you were wrong.
0: I actually hadn't thought about that.
3: No. Oh, you didn't.
0: She's got a hell of a surprise this weekend when she puts it on. Yeah. It'd be like, who's been sitting in my chair?
1: How low does the dressing gown go?
0: It's just above ankle.
1: Okay.
0: Yeah. So anyway, I'm wearing this. I'm thinking, bloody hell, this is a different way of being in the morning. This is nice. Even had a shave while I was wearing it as well, and it felt like a king.
1: Yes, I can see
0: that. King-like behaviour. So having a shave with this big. So I'm thinking about getting a dressing gown.
1: Huge decision.
0: Massive.
1: Wow. Okay.
0: Massive. But I'm only going to take recommendations from men. Because I want to know if they've got a dressing gown, they love the one they're wearing, they can recommend the right brand.
1: Right.
0: And I think really this is going to come down to two things. You're either going to be team fleece or team toweling. Mm. I'm not interested in toweling.
1: What about silk? Like a silk...
0: Sorry, did you just your voice just break?
1: What about a silk robe?
3: Well, that's not
0: too flimsy. It's too flimsy.
1: Okay.
0: And also, you've got a high chance of, let's just say, one of the silk eggs popping out.
1: Got it. Okay.
0: If you're under...
1: Say no more.
0: If you're under... If you're basically wrapped in a plush sort of fleece, the cave door is covered.
1: Sure, yes. It's got a heavier set.
0: You can't be going to get the Amazon package and suddenly there's a Sharon Stone-based instinct moment.
1: Wrong package.
0: Just a wrong package. And he doesn't want to sign for that or take that photo that I do. So, guys, men only, recommendations. If you love your dressing gown, what am I getting? What is the brand? Let me know.
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9: Christian O'Connell's show, the head of marketing at Peter Alexander or Soussan's or any other high-end manufacturer of dressing gowns is listening. I'm looking to do a collab for Father's Day dressing gowns. We've got enough time ahead of us to be able to make this work. What a great thing to... It's basically like I'm hugging my dad's.
4: You're turning a dad into a king.
9: Yes, king dad. King dad. Yeah, only when you're in the gown. All right, yeah. Not actually king in the family. All right, let's now cross live to Sydney, where intern Pete has got one of our brand new bin stickers. Listeners, we need you to join our Rebel Bin Army, the Brightside Battalion. You are our marketing now to spread the good word of the Brightside, the dial. So please, you can call in now, 13 55 22. Can we have your bins? We'll send you the stickers. And to kick it all off this week, Pete is outside Kirribilli House right now. He's dressed in the yellow jumpsuit, the official gold. Well, he actually looks like he's come out of Guantanamo Bay again for the day. Pete, it's actually looking like a beautiful day there.
10: It's a cracking morning. It really is. And I've got to say, here at Kirribilli House, it is a chaotic little street. There's a lot going on here because there's a lot of building renovations going on around me as well. And I'm
9: Albo having some work done. Is he Albo?

0: Weekday mornings, we start our day with Hammo and a bit of brekkie on the reef, thanks to Reef City Motors.
1: Oh, we went to the Central Lane Hotel and had their pork belly honey soy dish. It was bloody delicious.
2: How good are they?
1: I was there and I was listening to the bar manager, I don't know his name, pointing out a machine in the corner to another bloke, because I was just sitting near him, and he said, "Come down to the place, Hammo's won on it before."
2: That would be the sports pick one.
1: Yeah.
2: Okay, so was it Ben or Matty?
1: The redhead fella.
2: Matty, yeah. Okay, so he's the manager.
1: Oh, right. Yeah,
2: don't call him the bar manager. Gee. He's the boss there. So he said, yeah, can't be that hard because Hammo's won on it before.
1: Yeah, I got a giggle out of that.
2: So you had a great time there, eh? Good target.
1: Bloody beautiful. Nice. Absolutely beautiful. Okay. I love down there, actually. It's probably my favourite pub.
0: For breakfast, thanks to Reef City Motors and better music and more of it on Central Queensland's 4CC.
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0: Across Gladstone, the Discovery Coast, the Capricorn Coast, Rockhampton, and right across CQ. 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

0: Sinéad O'Connell Show. I'm hoping that I get actually a letter in the next couple of days from the AFP thanking me for testing the protocols there.
1: You might be getting a letter, but I don't think that's what it's going to
0: say. Oh, really? Have I misunderstood this? Chris, I'm assuming... Good morning, Glenn. This is a funny text. I'm assuming what made the AFP officers suspicious was a 50-year-old man claiming to be an intern. He's 44, but yeah, we heard of the 50-year-old virgin, now the 50-year-old. We should start calling him the 50-year-old intern. It is odd.
2: It's Pete the intern. I mean, they're like, he's a grown-ass man. With veneers, you know.
3: More like a summons.
0: I remember when he joined the show, I was like, all right, so we'll drop all that intern stuff. You know, he's done that with K&J. Until I got a phone call from three clicks of management up going, whoa, whoa, whoa, whoa, whoa, no, no, no, no. That is branding.
1: That's copyright.
0: Right now on Australian radio, he's the most famous man in Sydney. No, no, no, no. It's going to be at least a year for him to have that before he can just become Pete.
1: Right, that's a trademark.
0: Oh, no, no, no, absolutely.
1: Like
0: I didn't know.
1: Nike tick.
0: Yeah, it is. Okay. It's copyright protected. All right, so there's been a story in Tasmania. I don't know if you've seen this. Neil the seal. 999 kilo seal. A ton of seal.
4: From smashing street signs to...
0: Let's just cross now to the supporter who sounds half asleep. You know, he's obviously hoping of getting in the Metro radio and stuff like that and taking Patsy's job one day rather than doing on-the-beat stories in Tassie.
4: From smashing street signs to blocking roads and causing a commotion... Neil the Seal has become a star attraction in Tasmania, even if he spends most of his time fast asleep.
5: He's naughty, he knocks down stuff, and I like doing that too.
6: He does a few huffs and puffs, and it's gorgeous.
7: I love that he's just doing what he wants to do, and no one can really stop him.
4: Tasmanian authorities say it appears Neil has now headed out to sea after bringing so much joy during his recent stay.
0: He's got over 2 million followers.
1: You're kidding.
0: He's more popular on social media than the Tasmanian official tourist board account. This is all it takes to become famous in Tasmania overnight. It's just to show up and bend a few traffic bollards and dent a car.
1: How do you stop a ton seal? Like,
0: if that's what he wants to do, let him do it.
1: He's like their own intern Pete.
0: So now, anyway, with the sad news yesterday, or 2 days ago now, about Sam Neil, they've renamed him Sam Neil the Seal. So he has been for the last couple of weeks, Neil the Seal.
1: Uh-huh.
0: He's now Sam Neil the Seal, which is, you know, of all the ways you can make permanent such a great legend.
1: Mm.
0: What a great way that the memory of the great Sam Neil lives on as Sam Neil the Seal.
1: The rampaging
0: seal. Actually, I think because he loved animals so much on the farm and the ducks, I actually do think he'd be smiling about this news. But anyway, the damage it's done in Tasmania. I'm looking for your stories about animal damage. So I've spoken on the show a couple of times about our big mega cat. Larry has chewed through the zip and broken it on his carry case. So he's got one of those little carry cases. When I take the vets, he hates going in there. Mm. All right. And so he must have been doing it over several weeks or months in the garage during the night, because I went to take the vets of the week and he destroyed the zip. You can't shut him in there.
1: Like Shawshank Redemption,
0: yes.
1: Just slowly with a spoon.
0: He has, through the Raquel Welch poster.
1: And he's a 1,000 kilogram cat, isn't he?
0: He's actually got a couple more extra kilos now, Rio, after Christmas in July. And then the other thing he also chewed through and destroyed is I've got a smoker, and the smoker has this reinforced heatproof cable that goes to a thermometer that you can leave in the brisket while he's smoking it. Mm. So it can be in there for 10 hours and it won't melt. However, it's not Larry proof. Because obviously it had some tallow, some beef fat that had dripped onto it. Larry licked that and then just kept licking and licking and licking and eating. Destroyed a flame proof, I don't know, you know those phone cables that are indestructible?
1: Yeah, yeah.
0: He's chewed through that.
1: Wow.
0: To the bare white. It's unusable. I can't use it, Larry.
1: That's a powerful.
0: It had brisket juice on it. He couldn't stop. He just got juice lust.
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0: is Central Queensland, which comes with a commitment to keep you up to date. So if it's happening in news locally, we've got you covered.
1: Gladstone Council will finally hand down its budget next week. Mayor Matt Burnett says the major highlight is a less than 1% rate increase.
0: We'll also keep you across what's going on nationally and around the world.
2: Canberra's ruled out a review of the tax charged on cigarettes despite a surge in black market tobacco sales.
0: And there's all the latest in sport.
2: And Cam Munster's teammates say they're surprised to learn the Storm star will miss up to 6 weeks.
0: Gladstone and Central Queensland's leaders in local 4CC and on iHeartRadio.
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0: Christian O'Connell Show. 2 weeks' time, 2 weeks today, big day for me, super excited. The book that I've been working on for the last couple of years finally comes out on the 29th of July. It's called Unscript, The Radical Act of Being Yourself. And I'm having a first ever, this is the fifth book I've written, and I've been asked before to have book launch parties, and I've always said no. I haven't felt like it was the, I don't know, it didn't really appeal to me. But this time, this radio station is doing a lovely thing for me. They're throwing me a book launch party, which is a really kind thing to do. And we're inviting you. So starting tomorrow, we'll start to give away invites. About 80 of you can be there. It's going to be in Melbourne. And then next month, I will do one in Sydney. But the first one is going to be on Monday, the 27th of July. We're going to a beautiful venue as well. 360-degree views of the city as well. And Rio is actually one of the... In fact, you're the first person on the team to read the book. I mean, obviously, you had a long train, a long flight. So you started reading the book.
1: Yes, I've almost finished, mate. It is so brilliant.
0: Oh, thank you.
1: It is not a book about, even though it's obviously a book about conversations, it's not a book about, you know, being a brilliant radio host or being, you know, a great broadcaster.
0: Well, I wouldn't mean to write that book. Yes. Got the time wrong an hour ago, and I've been doing it 28 years. I mean, who screws that up? No, it's about, hopefully you're getting the sense of what it's about. It's about the joy of connection, storytelling, what's happening at the moment as we're drifting apart from each other, the damage of that. And my aim for the book really is that halfway through it, you get excited about having conversations in an easier way with people.
1: Yeah, and so much of the book is about getting out of your own way. It's not about adding more things onto your plate or things to do. It's actually taking things off your plate, getting out of your own way and being able to have better conversations, better connections, better relationships. I actually noticed that helping me, I got a haircut on Sunday and I was, you know, thinking about the book and, you know, the way you engage with people. I had the best chat I've had with someone in such a long time.
0: That's exactly the impact I want from it. I was telling my wife and kids yesterday because they were going, is Rio enjoying it? I said, yeah, you came in Monday and was talking about it. And I said, the thing that I can't stop thinking about is you said you were surprised how vulnerable and personal it is. I mean, I put everything into that book.
1: Yes, I like, because it really is, you know, the way that you see the world. It's all some very, you know, some very personal and vulnerable moments that you've chosen to share with everyone. And I'm truly, I was reading and I was so proud of you. I was like, wow, I don't know if I would have the courage to put this out into the world. And the fact that you've done it and it's in print and it's brilliant. It's so wise. It's got so much heart to it. I think anyone, no matter who you are, no matter what your job is, no matter what point in your life you're at.
0: What a lovely thing to say, Rio. Thank you.
1: They'll get so much out of it. I'm so excited for this to be in the world.
0: I'll tell you what it is. It's a book actually you write at a certain age. I'm 53, and that's why I wanted to write this book. It's like, I started to think about doing this when I was interviewing Jerry Seinfeld a couple of years ago. He brought a book out for the first time, his own book, and it was a lot of his routines. And midway through the interview, I suddenly realized, I think he's writing this because he's of a certain age, and he wants to leave something behind of permanence about what did you do? What did you learn? What did you do with your time here? And so I've been lucky to do this incredible job for 28 years, now in two different countries, two different parts of the world. And I've learned so much about connection, storytelling and speaking. I felt like, oh, what a lovely thing just to write that down. My daughters will want to read it as well. What a lovely thing to have. This is what I've been lucky enough to learn and to pass on to people. I felt like it was a responsibility.
1: It really comes through like that. And I think the impact it's going to have on people.
0: You seem almost surprised that it was wise. One of my daughters read a chapter and went, it's really surprisingly wise. And then I sort of went, what do you mean? And she realized she'd upset me. And she went, well, no, I mean, I guess you would have wisdom. You're 53. But I think she was saying, we don't see a lot of it, but the book is hidden in there as a wise man.
1: We spend half an hour every day doing like monkey bands or something like that. So, there was a little bit surprising how deep and sage the wisdom was, but it is there nonetheless.
0: Well, I'm glad you're enjoying the book. So you can pre-order it still for another 2 weeks at Booktopia or Amazon or Dimex, whenever you want to pre-order it. And everyone is pre-ordering, it's still the offer store there for the next 2 weeks. If you pre-order it and you send me the receipt to christian@christianoconnell.com.au, you get ultimately invited as well to a YouTube live show I'm doing in 3 weeks' time at home with Christian. But starting tomorrow, we're going to give away the invite to come and join us, Unscript and Uncork. You can have a glass of wine. And Rio is going to be doing the Q&A. They asked me, who did I want to do the Q&A? And out of everyone I've worked with in my career, you are someone who I've seen go from joining this team. I hired you when you had no radio experience. You were hired to write a copy for social media posts. It was very clear when you lied that you were listening to the show, you hadn't heard a single show. But I just love this guy's swagger and the audacity to lie to my face. But this guy's got the core skills that you need to carve out a career in breakfast radio. And I've seen your journey to now being with me front and center on the show from where you were 6 or 7 years ago. You're someone that actually is living proof about what happens when you do start to move closer to the true version of yourself. And you, what the book is talking about, Unscript.
1: Definitely, mate. I'm truly honored to be there for that night and to be, you know, part of the Q&A. And for me, like coming through the show, all of these things that I've learnt from you over the last 7 years.
0: Hopefully you haven't learned a few of the bad habits.
1: I filtered some out.
0: Learn the good stuff, get rid of the other stuff.
1: So much of that comes through the book as well. And it was, yeah, it's really, really special.
0: All right. It's called Unscript. And we'll start to give away the invites tomorrow.
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4: 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I mean, we had one last week, but another big announcement for the Agnes Blues Roots and Rock Fest.
5: That's right. 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
1: with Brendan, Jonesy Jones
2: and Amanda Keller.
1: We launched our book Pump Up the Jam last night. Yes, things are roiling around, let's just say that.
3: You've got a face of roiling.
1: Yeah.
3: Are you okay?
1: Yeah. In the midst of all of that, because it's strange for us, we are kind of, we're not, our show isn't ending. We're going to the Fruited Plains of the Drive show
3: it's
1: next
3: like it's
1: year.
3: It's being relocated.
1: But at the same time, it is the end of an era. So there's some emotion around all of that, I think. And so we made a little speech last night. And we read out an email that we got from a woman called Jessica. And Jessica was there with us last night. And this was so lovely that we often impact people's lives in ways we will never know. She said, back in 2017, I won $10,000 playing head jam, formerly known as Fustercluck. Have I said that correctly?
3: You did.
1: This lucky moment came just a week before my initial consultation with an IVF specialist. And these funds allowed me to start my treatment. In 2019, my gorgeous daughter was born and she's just about to finish her first year of school. I'm eternally grateful for the prize that allowed me to become a mum. While my mornings next year will feel very different, my life will never be the same.
3: Aww.
1: Oh, made me mushy. She was there
3: that
1: last
3: makes me
1: night.
3: Mushy.
1: The competition she's referring to, Fustercluck, was quite convoluted. It became head jam.
3: Yeah.
1: There were five questions and you had to answer them in a lag. So I'd ask question one, you don't answer question one, you give me the answer
3: that's
1: to that
3: right.
1: And I ask you question two. And you don't have to answer the last question.
3: It was a real Fustercluck.
1: It went a little bit like this.
4: Let's hope so, hey?
1: Let's hope so. Well, take a deep breath and let's begin. Who is the current opposition leader in Australia? Name the stage musical based on the songs of ABBA.
4: Shorten.
1: What's the only mammal that can fly?
4: Mamma mia.
1: Name the capital of Cuba.
4: Bat.
1: How many players are on a field in a rugby league game?
4: Havana.
1: Michelle, Kelly, Beyonce make up which girl group?
4: 13.
1: That's Jessica. Unbelievable.
3: Yeah.
1: Oh my goodness, you did it!
3: You are a star, Jessica.
1: Oh my God. You've done it!
4: Thank you.
1: I wouldn't be able to answer those questions normally.
3: Whoa.
1: She was amazing.
3: That was a great idea of mine, that competition.
1: It was your, well, your idea was to call it Fustercluck.
3: Yeah, because it is. It's a Fustercluck.
1: I said, we can't call it that because I can't trust you. Day one, what happened? You got a little bit confused.
3: You got a bit cluster.
1: I knew you'd do it. Oh, Brendan, you wanted to call this competition that, and I said, don't do it because you can't do it.
3: I don't remember.
1: You can't have nice things, Brendan.
3: That's not my recollection. And then it became head jam.
1: And then a baby arrived.
3: And then a baby arrived.
1: That's all we need to know. And Jessica was there last night and we loved that.
0: This is Jam Nation.
1: With Brendan Jonesy Jones
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0: Four double C.

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2: Jam Nation.
0: Wednesday is Ideas Day. Next year, we're going to the fruited plains of Drive Time Radio. The problem with this, for the last 7 weeks that we announced that we were making this change, we have been faffing around. We haven't actually done any work for the show next year. We actually have to come back and do work on the show.
3: We're going to have to get a whiteboard and some texters. Yeah.
0: Well, we've got the whiteboard, we've got the texters. Someone used a permanent texter on there to draw D&B.
3: Someone did a little bit of a sniff of a texture and now has a Hitler moustache.
0: So that someone will remain nameless because I don't want to embarrass Amanda. But I will say this, Wednesday's Ideas Day.
3: And today's our last chance before next year.
0: You ring up and you suggest your idea. We get those ideas. Brian puts them on our whiteboard, not with a permanent marker. Then those numbers are transcribed with they've given numbers, put onto balloons. Amanda throws darts at me. Is everyone on the same page?
3: And then we test run one of the ideas.
0: These are the ideas we've had so far that have failed. Laughter is the best medicine. Inoffensive jokes.
4: New restaurants that they've opened up on the moon. Great food, but no atmosphere.
0: Dreadful. Kids carpool karaoke. Dreadful.
3: Who do you do impressions?
4: Good morning. It's a great pleasure to talk to you.
0: I kind of liked impressions.
3: Dreadful. Now, silence is golden. This is where we got to say whatever we wanted to, and Brendan, you couldn't talk.
5: My cat, she's the greatest thing in my world.
3: This is what I work with, Dob in a workmate.
6: We worked in a pretty small office. There was a guy and he was a serial farter.
5: I used to work with somebody who they used to only eat spam jars of artichokes.
3: I didn't mind that one.
0: That one had some
6: legs. I used to work with a boss that
3: okay,
6: every
3: that's
6: meeting.
3: We had the goodlies instead of the ghoulies. Something good that's happened
0: that
3: to you.
0: That was dreadful.
3: Tell us your good news.
4: Yes, can you hear me?
0: No,
3: yes, can you hear us? Tell us your good news. This is going well.
4: My good news, it's a beautiful day and I pick up puppies.
3: Yeah.
0: Thank you, Adam.
3: What about motorcycle segment? That was
0: terrible.
3: On
0: Wednesdays, we ask for your ideas. You ring up with those ideas and by and large, those ideas are absolutely dreadful.
3: They're numbered, they're put onto balloons. Jonesy wears a coat of balloons. I throw a dart. Today, this was the one that won.
7: I think we should have a motorcycle segment.
3: No!
0: That was terrible. So was the replay of.
3: Tales of the mother-in-law.
0: Yes.
8: I had a mother-in-law that told me that I would not be in the first 500 choices for her daughter.
3: And last week, we tried Lyrical Relay. Okay, James.
9: Just a small town girl.
3: Desiree.
10: Living in a lonely world.
3: Brad, what's next?
11: Is the midnight train going anywhere?
3: This is great. Caitlin, what have we got next?
12: Just a city boy.
3: Yes. Mm-hmm. Lisa.
13: Born and raised in South Detroit.
3: Yes. Okay, James.
14: He took the midnight train going anywhere.
3: Yes. Do we want to take it to
0: still
3: the fruited
0: dreadful.
3: Plains?
0: No.
3: All right, but what are we going to get today? We want to hear your ideas. We'll take them next.
0: Brendan Jonesy Jones
1: and Amanda Keller.
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15: 4CC is Central Queensland, which comes with a commitment to keep you up to date. 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
16: Gladstone Council will finally hand down its budget next week. Mayor Matt Burnett says the major highlight is a less than 1% rate increase.
15: We'll also keep you across what's going on nationally and around the world.
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15: And there's all the latest in sport.
17: And Cam Munster's teammates say they're surprised to learn the Storm star will miss up to 6 weeks.
15: Gladstone and Central Queensland's leaders in local 4CC and on iHeartRadio.
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3: Wednesday is Ideas Day. Your ideas go up on the whiteboard and given a corresponding number. Those numbers are put onto balloons. Those balloons are put onto me. And Amanda throws darts at me as to determine what idea we'll be using.
4: If you can think of a simpler way, I'm happy to hear it.
3: We'd love to hear that. Sharon has joined us.
4: Hello, Sharon. What idea would you like to see come to the drive show with us?
5: I would like to see pensioner partners matching up all the over 60s who are single and, you know, we want to meet someone.
4: How old are you, Sharon?
5: 60.
4: Sell yourself right here, right now. What are you looking for?
5: I'm looking for a man who's honest, loyal, and, you know, wants to be exclusive and not be a player, which is what they all are out there, especially on these dating sites. I mean, it is so hard to meet a decent person. Mm.
4: All right, Sharon.
3: It would be because at your stage of life, you get to that point and in your 20s, you just accept anyone. But as you get older, I'm not going through that again.
4: I know. It'd be very hard to squeeze someone
3: like if
4: into
3: I had to re-pick a partner,
4: yeah.
3: I don't know
4: they
3: what I'd do.
4: They can't be Sydney Sweeney, Brendan.
5: Yeah.
4: Well,
5: I was married for 30 years and then had a cheating husband, which really, you know, and having to start again, it's really difficult.
3: Yeah, that's difficult.
4: Well, Sharon, good luck.
3: If anything, you've given us food for thought.
4: Thank you.
3: Kieran has joined.
4: Hello, Kieran. What would you like to see on the fruited plains?
6: Oh, hi. Just as far as a segment, probably fig jam, as in the fruit.
4: Mm-hmm. Yeah, tell me. How would it
6: farters,
4: work?
6: Farters interrupting gatherings.
4: And tell me how that would work.
6: Well, when you're at a wedding or a funeral or the like, or out shopping with your rascal kids and they decide to in front of other people.
4: Oh, I see. So we'd take calls on when a fart has interrupted a situation.
6: Yeah, farters interrupting gatherings.
4: Oh, I see. Fig jam. No,
3: Brian, I don't think we're
4: see, I see where you're going.
3: I don't think we're wasting pink sound effect on that.
4: That's very clever.
3: Joanne has joined us.
4: All right, Joanne, what would you like to see?
7: Good morning. So I got my idea from your segment this morning with Miguel.
4: Yeah.
7: It's called Miguel's Millennial Munchies.
4: Yeah.
7: So basically I have young adults, young, you know, teenagers, sort of late teens, lazy, want to do something fast, but it has to be good. So he basically managed to do your sandwich press, but turn it up a notch and add the seasoning. So I think we need ideas like that.
4: That's not bad either. These ideas are actually pretty good.
3: It's hardly rocket science. You put a steak in a sandwich press and you put salt and pepper on it.
7: Like young adult?
3: Yeah, I know, they're hopeless, but I'm just saying.
4: Brendan's a curmudgeon. You could do any segment other than motorcycle segment he's not going to be happy with.
0: Brendan Jonesy Jones.
1: And Amanda Keller.
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2: Jam.
1: Jam Nation.
2: Wednesday's Ideas Day. We all get together with your ideas as to what we're going to be taking to our drive show next year.
3: Well, let's see what we've got.
2: Mel has joined us.
3: Hello, Mel. What do you think we should do?
4: What's your favourite soup? And why?
3: Oh, Mel, God. This is the best idea ever. What is yours, incidentally?
4: Look, it's a combination between chicken and sweet corn and a chicken noodle soup.
3: Oh, yes.
4: And a little bit of everything.
3: Yes, yes, yes. Do you like the Chinese restaurant chicken noodle soup? I'm a fan of that one too, and the sweet corn.
4: Yeah, I love it.
3: Yeah.
4: Love it.
3: Thank you, Mel. This is an idea that's going places.
2: Don't waste that sound effect.
3: I love it. Thank you, Mel.
2: Ben has joined us.
3: Ben, what's your idea for next year?
5: Yes, guys. This is actually channeling Sir Jeremy Clarkson and next on goal. Brendan Jones presents Slop Gear.
2: Okay.
3: Yeah, how does that work?
5: Back to the dealer, endless times. Laughable car names like the Telstar, the Pinto and the Lavour. Finding that replacement part for $2 and waiting months for it to turn up, only for it to not fit. And for Amanda, almost out of fuel, tails and the empty fuel tank.
2: Okay, so like a car section. So you could have your biggest lemon.
3: A car section.
2: Your biggest lemon.
3: Look, Ben, I like where you're going.
2: Yep.
3: I'm leaning towards the soup.
2: Okay. What about lemon soup?
3: Thank you, Ben.
2: Ben, Paul's in Fairfield.
3: Hello, Paul.
6: G'day, Glenn and Amanda. How are you this morning?
2: Great.
3: Very well. What idea would you like to see?
6: Well, I think Sharon just... A couple of previous calls ago, knocked it on the head because there just aren't enough nice people out there, genuine, that want to settle down and have a decent relationship. Look, I'd be keen to meet that Sharon because she sounds like a very genuine person and very loving and caring.
3: I love this. Tell us quickly about yourself, Paul.
6: Mate, I'm a glorified steering wheel attendant, or as a lot of people say, truck driver.
3: Right.
6: And look, I've travel up the coast and down the coast all day long, delivering blue metal to concrete plants. And look, I've got nobody to come home to. I'm 16 years single now. I've tried a few relationships, but these day and age, it's all about the money and what kind of flash car you drive. And if you don't own your own home, these day and age, people just seem to pass you by. And think it's just nitpicking, you know. It's, I'm a genuine fella, I'm loyal, I'm a very loving and caring person, I've got the biggest heart, I help everybody to the best extent I can. Paul, you sound lovely.
2: Sharon's probably listening to this. What do you think, Sharon?
3: Sharon, we will put you in touch with Sharon.

0: partners. It's not a sexy name.
1: So all those ideas have now been given numbers on our whiteboard next to our own ideas. Mine's Love Song Desecrations. Instead of Love Song Dedication, it's Love Song Diss. And yours was, what was yours again?
0: Pun Hour.
1: That's right, dreadful.
0: All of these ideas will be up for grabs tomorrow and we'll test run one of them.
1: And we'll see how they go.
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3: With Brendan Jonesy Jones
2: and Amanda Keller. 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

0: Weekday mornings, we start our day with Hammo and a bit of brekkie on the reef, thanks to Reef City Motors.
1: No, we went to the Central Lane Hotel and had their pork belly honey soy dish. It was bloody delicious.
2: How good are they?
1: I was there and I was listening to the bar manager, I don't know his name, pointing out a machine in the corner which to another bloke, because I was just sitting near him, and he said, "Can't be at Harbour Place, Hammo's won on it before."
2: That would be the sports pick one.
1: Yeah.
2: Okay, so was it Ben or Matty?
1: The redhead fella.
2: Matty, yeah. Okay, so he's the manager.
1: Oh, right.
2: Yeah, don't call him the bar manager, gee. He's the boss there. So he said, yeah, can't be that hard because Hammo's won on it before.
1: Yeah, I got a giggle out of that.
2: So you had a great time there, eh? Good target.
1: Bloody beautiful. Nice. Absolutely beautiful. Okay. I love down there, actually. It's probably my favourite pub.
0: Hammo for breakfast, thanks to Reef City Motors. And better music and more of it on Central Queensland's 4CC. 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
2: Jam Nation.
3: This seemed like a good idea earlier in the week. I thought we're doing TikTok Tucker today. One of the, there's two elements to it. One is a food element. One is a liquid element. We're working on the liquid one now.
4: We're working on our liquids.
3: Martha Stewart's eggnog. We had a big night at our book launch last night. So the fact that I'm looking at this eggnog does not make me feel great. So far, I'll tell you what I've done.
4: Mm-hmm.
3: Six large eggs separated. You up the back. Super fine sugar mixed in.
4: Super fine.
3: Super fine. Heavy cream, heavy man, and some milk. Now, should we let Martha explain what the next step is?
4: Take it away.
5: And now, 3 cups of bourbon. I warned you, it's pretty strong. But you only drink a little of this. And we need a 1/2 cup of dark rum and, believe it or not, 2 cups of cognac. A good cognac. Now, just before serving, beat the egg whites. Now, you can take the egg whites and just gently immerse them into the egg yolk mixture. This gives a lot of fluff and volume to your eggnog. You can add just a tiny, tiny bit of sugar to your heavy cream. Again, remember, not too stiff. So I'm going to put our base into our great big, beautiful punch bowl. Just dollop the whipped cream on top. The final touch, fragrant grated nutmeg, and let guests enjoy. Remember, one per person.
4: Okay.
3: It's going to kill us. Did you hear how much booze went into that?
4: Sure. About as much as went into you last night. Again.
3: Now for the substantial booze.
4: Yeah, are you going to measure that out or just pour it?
3: Measure with your heart.
4: Okay.
3: There's 3 cups of, what's this? Bourbon.
4: Bourbon, yep.
3: One.
4: Oh, okay.
3: Then there's some cognac.
4: Okay. How much cognac?
3: Well, she's saying, I think, 1/2 cup or something.
4: 1/2 cup of cognac. Nice. You have a smell. But you're not using a measuring device. Okay. Sure.
3: And then there's a little bit of rum.
4: A little bit of rum. Okay.
3: Dark rum. Right, done. Particular.
4: Well, put that rum in. That is more than 1/2 cup.
3: That goes into the fridge now.
4: Okay.
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1: and Amanda Keller.
2: You hungry?
3: Starving. It ain't what you do, it's the way that you do it.
4: Ever fancied a moldy, bacteria-infested slab of meat?
2: Not a bad duck enough.
5: Just fall off the phone.
6: That's what gets results.
7: I wouldn't serve that to my dog.
8: TikTok Tucker, we make food from TikTok and eat it. Today we have a special guest chef in the studio.
9: He's not allowed to do the cooking. He's just observing and eating. Miguel Maestre, hello.
8: Hello, amigo.
10: Well, I'm already really anxious about what is on top of the table.
9: I know.
10: And I'm not talking about Jonesy.
9: You're not going to like this. And thank you for coming to our book launch last night.
10: Oh, it was so fun.
9: You're not going to like what's about to happen. And we may not either. What we do is we replicate recipes that are famous on TikTok or that have been cooked in an unusual way. We're going to make the steak that Pauline Hanson cooked when she was luring Barnaby Joyce over to join One Nation. She was in her offices in Canberra. She cooked a Wagyu steak on a sandwich press.
8: Yep.
9: There were no seasonings. There was no oil. There was nothing. She just bunged it on.
8: Right.
9: So let's do it.
8: Okay, so we're going to go over there. Pauline at the time said this.
11: The steak was beautifully cooked. No one's been sick today.
8: There you go.
7: No one has been sick today.
9: More than you can say at your restaurants, Miguel.
8: So, Miguel, what Amanda likes is lots of advice. You're over my side of the desk.
9: I don't want advice.
8: But what Amanda likes is advice and people telling her how to cook and do stuff.
9: And you're not allowed to change this recipe. We're making it as it was done, heaps we could done.
8: How are you going with
10: that? But those steaks are just coming out of the fridge, like that?
11: Yeah.
10: But what about reaching room temperature?
11: Crackle?
10: Yeah, like, no, before you open it, handle it a little bit, massage it. Massage the meat.
9: I'm going to make it exactly as I saw it being made. I can't even open the packet.
7: I thought you said you want to be in it to help you.
8: it's an easy
7: Let
8: peel.
7: Give me the knife. Because when you cook a steak, Amanda, you need to handle it a little bit, handle the meat a little bit.
9: Tell Pauline. I don't know if she handled his meat.
10: Because, you know, with your room temperature, your body heat, you're going to reach that nice room temperature. You're not going to, that clash of temperature when it goes into the grill.
11: I've stopped listening, Miguel.
10: I love how gracefully, this is real gourmet.
11: What's like, going on? You ready?
7: What about this salt and pepper?
11: No.
7: And oil?
9: There was no oil. There was no seasonings. There was nothing.
10: No massage. No salt and pepper.
9: Did she close the lid?
8: Yeah.
10: Oh, no, you can't do that. Oh, that is an atrocity in Spanish, an atrocidad.
9: She said it was delicious.
8: How long
9: Barnaby
8: did she cook
9: said
8: it, for?
9: It was delicious. Well, until it's cooked.
8: Let's ask the professional chef.
10: What do you mean, how long? So this is the
9: sticks.
10: Cooking. It's a blow-up doll on the floor.
9: Also, I don't know if a sandwich press gets hot enough to sear the meat. We are going to see.
8: Okay.
9: Because this is what Pauline did. She said it was delicious.
10: Oh, God. No, leave it like that. The contact. I mean, the sear process, because it's a toaster, you get to sear in the like size.
8: So it smells good.
10: It's going to caramelize. But, I mean, it's not seasoning. It's not massaging.
9: No.
10: It's a little bit of a rough start.
9: Have you seen Pauline Hanson? This is how she was going to do it all along.
8: It does smell nice and meaty.
9: And we're also going to drink our eggnog that has more booze in it than you can poke a stick at.
8: More TikTok, Tucker.
10: What about the fire brigade?
8: Coming up. Yes, it is a bit
7: coming up soon.
0: Brendan Jonesy Jones. Amanda Keller.
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2: Two delights on TikTok, Tucker. This is where we make food from TikTok and eat it.
3: You know what's just occurred to me? Both the celebrities whose food we are replicating today have done prison time.
2: Yeah, that is true. Oh, we've got Martha Stewart's eggnog.
3: Yep.
4: And now 3 cups of bourbon, and we need a half a cup of dark rum, and believe it or not, 2 cups of cognac. A good cognac.
2: And Pauline Hanson's steak.
5: The steak was beautifully cooked. No one's been sick today.
2: And you're right, they have both done time.
3: I'm going to now blitz up some egg whites to go on.
2: We have special guest chef Miguel Maestre.
3: Hi, Miguel.
6: Oh, my God.
3: Can you tell me when that's done?
6: A little bit longer.
2: Yeah.
6: It's like watching grass growing.
3: I know. Is it done now?
6: That'll
3: be. Can you pour that into the eggnog? So this is a Martha Stewart's very boozy eggnog.
2: What did you just blitz then?
3: That was egg whites.
2: Other than yourself.
3: So egg whites.
6: See the body, no? So this is going to build. But this is the mix.
2: Right.
6: Ooh! Ow!
3: Yep, it's boozy. Also, Pauline Hanson made a steak for...
2: Barnaby Joyce.
3: I was going to say Mark Latham, may as well be. Mark Latham, yeah. Mark II. And it lured him to join One Nation. Right. We're going to try the steak, which we'll be making in a sandwich press next.
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7: With Brendan Jonesy Jones and Amanda Keller. 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

0: ultimate joke-off. Four Double C's Bad Joke Friday, thanks to the Central Lane Hotel, Gladstone's home of entertainment. But is your joke bad enough to win the $50 to spend at the Central Lane? Ultimately, there's two criteria to judge your jokes. A, does it register on Hammo's Laugh-O-Meter? B, is it better than Matsy's joke?
1: Quick as a flash, the guy looked at him and he said, yeah, but I couldn't find a fake one of those.
0: Four Double C's Bad Joke Friday. 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
12: 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Not only today are we using two celebrity chefs.
13: Jailbirds.
12: Two jailbirds. They've both done time. We've got Martha Stewart's eggnog.
14: And now 3 cups of bourbon, and we need a half a cup of dark rum, and believe it or not, 2 cups of cognac. A good cognac.
13: Should we start with that?
12: We've got Pauline Hanson's steak.
15: The steak was beautifully cooked. No one's been sick today.
13: To wash down the drinks, we're going to eat a steak.
12: And celebrity chef Miguel Maestro.
13: As far as we know, he hasn't been in prison. So let's start with the eggnog. Miguel, can you do the honours, please, and scoop 4 of these?
12: 4 of them?
13: And once they've scooped, I'm going to put some whipped cream on the top.
12: Yeah, right.
13: Ready?
16: So
13: that'll do.
16: Get a little bit of garnish.
13: Here we go. Ready?
12: Okay. Look how many plates that is.
13: There's
12: really?
13: One.
16: A little bit more, no? It's a little bit like.
13: No, this is as boozy. It's going to kill us.
12: Right.
13: Brendan, take
12: Thank
13: one.
12: Thank you.
13: Was it
12: yeah, you need to put a little bit more cream. Cream.
13: Here we go.
12: It looks nice.
13: Okay, I can smell it from here. All right, that'll do. No, we don't have time. That'll do. Brian, that's you. And Miguel, you keep playing.
12: Don't put it over the desk.
11: For everyone.
13: Let me just say something.
12: Yes.
13: This steak, the way she cooked it, it was just...
11: Coming to see.
13: The way that she cooked it, completely plain. She put it into a sandwich press.
12: Yep.
13: I just opened the sandwich press...
12: You got to open it now. You haven't opened it yet. What's the matter?
13: I had a sneak peek, Brendan.
12: Well, what do we drink this first?
13: No, we're going to together.
12: Oh,
13: Miguel.
12: That looks nice. Oh, that looks great.
13: No,
12: that looks so good.
13: Look what's on it.
12: Steak.
13: Miguel has seasoned it. When did you do that?
16: When I was in the kitchen fighting with the fire brigade, we got kind of full of
13: this
16: smoke.
13: This is supposed to be plain as anything because that's how she cooked
12: Miguel,
13: it.
12: Miguel, how could you?
16: I couldn't.
12: How could
16: I just
12: you?
16: Was looking at the steak and I said, I can't.
12: Oh, okay.
13: Will you cut it
12: I need for your language, man.
16: I didn't see with it.
13: Miguel, make yourself useful. Cut it up.
12: I can't. Just stop it. Okay.
13: Look at all the fat that's oozed off that. I'm talking about Miguel.
12: It's all right, Brian. You don't have to dump
16: it. You don't mean to carve it. Like, carve it against the grain.
13: Just cut up a chunk. We don't care.
16: It's a lovely scotch fillet as well. Look at that beautiful marbling.
13: You don't have to.
12: Miguel, we were just saying as we were walking to the kitchen, how much is that piece of meat worth?
16: Oh, we're talking about $50. On
12: $50
16: the
12: piece of meat there. I mean,
13: no wonder Barnaby Joyce said, I'll join One Nation.
12: In Cozzy Lives time, we want to make the ultimate respect to that meat.
16: Yeah, one cow died for this. So.
12: Yeah.
13: Chuck it onto a plate. We don't have all day. Let's shove it in our gobs.
12: The poor old cow. Okay.
13: All right.
16: Under than such a like luxurious cooking segment like this one.
13: Well, how are you all going to eat it from one plate?
12: Amanda gets
16: No, it's the beasties. Get a beast, like just like that.
13: Yeah,
16: finger.
13: But everyone has to eat it.
16: Oh, okay. I need to get in a little bit by bits.
13: Yeah. While you're doing that, let's drink our eggnog.
12: Okay.
13: 1, 2, 3. You too, Miguel.
12: I was going to take a sip.
16: How's that?
13: My God.
12: Whoa.
13: That is rocket fuel.
12: It's nice, though.
16: It's not for Christmas, though, but in Christmas it'll be good because people in Christmas, you know, get a little bit, like, excited.
12: Brian's loving it.
13: That's going to give me heartburn.
12: Okay.
13: Take a piece of meat and take that one, Miguel. Is this how you serve it at your restaurant?
16: Yes.
13: Take the whole plate, Brendan.
16: Yeah.
13: When I say three, eat it. This is a steak that's been cooked in a sandwich press. Miguel couldn't help himself and he's seasoned it.
12: It's a bit stewy.
16: Yeah, it's a little bit stewy because I think it wasn't rested and we just left it
13: there. Oh, whatever. I watched Pauline do it. She did nothing fancy pants at all.
16: No one got sick today.
13: No.
12: Yeah. So, is it worth doing?
13: If you've got other kitchen implements, probably no.
12: No.
13: If you don't, this isn't
12: bad. If you're doing time and you can make up some hooch, then great. Miguel, thank you.
11: That's enough for me. I mean, thank you for having me.
2: You hungry?
6: Starving.
10: It ain't what you do, it's the way that you do it.
7: Ever fancied a moldy, bacteria-infested slab of meat?
8: It's all about ducking us.
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10: That's what gets results.
11: I wouldn't serve that to my dog.
13: I don't feel well.
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0: C is Central Queensland, which comes with a commitment to keep you up to date. So if it's happening in news locally, we've got you covered.
1: Gladstone Council will finally hand down its budget next week. Mayor Matt Burnett says the major highlight is a less than 1% rate increase.
0: We'll also keep you across what's going on nationally and around the world.
2: Canberra's ruled out a review of the tax charged on cigarettes despite a surge in black market tobacco sales.
0: And there's all the latest in sport.
2: And Cam Munster's teammates say they're surprised to learn the Storm star will miss up to 6 weeks.
0: Gladstone and Central Queensland's leaders in local for Double C and on iHeartRadio.
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1: Fine day with a chance of a shower throughout the afternoon. Strong wind warning in place as well for today and tomorrow. With the temps across the region, 24 for Gladstone, 23 Banana Shire, 25 Rockhampton, Yeppoonie Mew Park, 21 and 19 to 20. The expected top temperature for Agnes Water, 1770. Currently across the region, 14 for Yeppoon, Banana Shire on 4, Rocky, 9 degrees, and Gladstone, we're currently sitting on 12.
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G'day on 98.3 FM. The servo down at Agnes Water. I think it's the Ampol on the corner there. You go and get some food and they've got everything else. They've got us playing when you're filling up your car, your vehicle. So morning to the team. Now, if there's other businesses in anywhere, actually, that you know that are playing 4CC, maybe give me a call and we can give them a shout out. Or if you're in that business, feel free to ring in and we can have a quick chat about your business, what you do, that type of thing. 4972 700. Also, you can ring that number to vote on our Heartstarter. Candice from Agnes Water made the request for the artist who performed and did a terrific job at the NRL Grand Final, Teddy Swims. Bad dreams, but hey, it's not you and I. Bad dreams, first one.

good song. You see this bloke come out, he's covered in tats, he's a big lad and got earrings everywhere. You wouldn't think he'd come out with a voice like that. So that's Bad Dreams, and by all reports, just one of the nicest blokes as well. Teddy Swims' Bad Dreams, up against Teddy Swims and Lose Control.

voice, amazing voice. So 497-227-700. You can also jump onto the 4CC Facebook page and cast your vote there as well. And as we do each weekday morning, thanks to Solar Power Gladstone. G'day, Murray. We play the most favoured song, the one with the most votes. 497-227-700. Give me a call. Bit of a chat as well. Yeah, g'day to the Apple Servo down at Agnes Water. Everybody down there filling up your car. Cooking breakfast for everybody at the moment. Got good hot tucker there as well. Nice little kitchen. Pulling to see them. You're down that way. Richard Marks now. Should have known better. With better music and more of it.

cheers to those moments in music you just have to crank up. I'm so excited, and I just can't hide. Better music and more of it. 4CC.

CQ in the Discovery Coast. G'day, with you through till 10. The Better Brekkie on the Reef and brought to you by Reef City Motors and the Big Subaru, a showroom, new vehicles, the models. There today between 8:30 and 10:30 with the leadership team from Subaru Wilderness, the Trail Seeker, Forester Hybrids, the Crosstrek Hybrid, all the vehicles you can go and have a look at and talk to the big boys from Subaru, the leadership team, between 8:30 and 10:30 this morning at Reef City Motors. Bacon and egg rolls too when you're talking to the team. So go out, see them, go for a test drive, book in out at Reef City Motors from 8:30 this morning. Our weather details up very shortly. Don't forget, voting on Heart Starter today is Teddy Swims.

0: 0499 722 700. Candice from Agnes Water put the request in. Big couple of days coming up down at Agnes Water with the Pro-Am too, which starts tomorrow down at 1770 Golf Course and Driving Range. Go and see some pros play. A few playing around yesterday, apparently. Didn't sound right, did it? There was at the Gladstone Golf Club for their Pro-Am, but the Pro-Am down at Agnes Water, 1770, can go along, be a spectator, have a look at the whole event. Wonderful weekend. If you want to see how to hit a golf ball properly, make sure you do that. Head on down there. If you see Gus Stedman, stay away from that area. Could go anywhere. Weather details coming up next, and then we'll hear from Roxette on 4CC.
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0: Fine day with a chance of a shower throughout the afternoon. Strong wind warning in place as well for today and tomorrow, with the temps across the region, 24 for Gladstone, 23 Banana Shire, 25 Rockhampton, Yeppoonie Mew Park 21, and 19 to 20, the expected top temperature for Agnes Water, 1770. Currently across the region, 14 for Yeppoon, Banana Shire on 4, Rocky 9 degrees, and Gladstone, we're currently sitting on 12.
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for Central Queensland and our Discovery Coast. G'day with you through to all the 10, the better brekkie on the reef. Now, Heartstarter this morning is Teddy Swims and Candice from Agnes Water put the request in for Teddy Swims. So the two songs, and Teddy Swims sang at the NRL Grand Final. He was a late admission to it because I think they were going to get, were they going to get MC Hammer or somebody? Ridiculous. So they ended up, he pulled the pin, I think, or something happened. I can't remember now. They end up getting this guy, which much, much better. Teddy Swims, full of tattoos, big lad, but when he sings, you just wouldn't think he would have a voice like this. But anyway, he does, and a couple of great songs to choose from.

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2: 4CC is Central Queensland, which comes with a commitment to keep you up to date. 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
3: Gladstone Council will finally hand down its budget next week. Mayor Matt Burnett says the major highlight is a less than 1% rate increase.
2: We'll also keep you across what's going on nationally and around the world.
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2: And there's all the latest in sport.
4: And Cam Munster's teammates say they're surprised to learn the Storm star will miss up to 6 weeks.
2: Gladstone and Central Queensland's leaders in local, 4CC, and on iHeartRadio.
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0: ACCC Central Queensland and Discovery Coast. G'day. With you through till 10, the latest with our news coming up soon for you with the crew. What do we got in the next half hour? Oh, Gloria Gaynor coming up, bit of a disco song. And also Jerry Rafferty, Paul Kelly's going to be in amongst the middle of it too. And voting on Heartstarter this morning, it's very close. It's Teddy Swims, Bad Dreams versus Lose Control. So one of those two songs will be played after 6:30. Thanks to Murray at Solar Power Gladstone. Which song for you? You can vote via the Facebook page, the 4CC Facebook page. Jump online or give me a quick call on 497-22700.
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4: Good morning. Joseph Price with your local news. A crime scene's been declared in the Rockhampton CBD after a woman was found dead. Police were called to a Denham Street address around 1:15 yesterday afternoon for a welfare check where they found the woman's body. Forensic officers, plainclothes police and uniformed officers were in the area looking for evidence. Anyone with information is urged to contact police. One Australian's being diagnosed with diabetes every 5 minutes. The stark figure has been revealed this National Diabetes Week, with more than 19,000 residents across Mackay, Gladstone and Rockhampton currently diagnosed with some form of the chronic health condition. Diabetes Australia CEO Justine Kane is encouraging locals to share their experiences to help build awareness, reduce stigma and increase understanding.
5: Because real stories coming from real people help replace the myths and increase understanding. We've got Commonwealth Games athletes who are living with diabetes, successful business people living with diabetes, and Australians from all walks of life sharing their personal stories and raising awareness this Diabetes Week.
4: Major upgrades are set to start at Rockhampton and Bundaberg train stations after a contractor for the work was announced. With almost 140,000 people visiting both stations each year, Rockhampton and Bundaberg serve as important hubs for travel up and down Queensland's coastline. The upgrades will modernise the stations as well as install new CCTV and signage, handrails and new accessible toilets. Station car parks will also be upgraded along with a new drop-off zone. The PGA Legends Tour will take place at the 1770 Golf Course from tomorrow for the popular tournament's fifth instalment. A record number of players from across the region will join tour professionals, including Brad Burns and Jason Norris, for the two-day event. And Luminous returns to the Gladstone Tondoon Botanic Gardens from tonight. The impressive light show features interactive activations, lighting displays, roving entertainment and workshops. Each night has a capped capacity and tickets are just $6.
3: National news now.
6: Good morning, I'm Rob McLennan. There are fears thousands of Aussies have been impacted by a cyber attack on healthcare provider Partnered Health. It targeted 21 clinics across Australia and has potentially compromised patient medical records and other personal info. The company is now contacting affected patients. One in three Aussie households are struggling with their power bills amid the cost of living crisis. The latest consumer energy report cards also found 62% of us are not switching on the heating or the cooling to save money. Patrick Veray from Energy Consumers Australia says a confusing system is leaving consumers worse off.
7: There are 145,000 different plans, and many consumers just want something simple. They want a fair price and they want a reliable service.
6: Iran says seven of its troops have died and many more are wounded in the latest US strikes targeting its military sites. And police in the US have dropped domestic violence charges against the son of Aussie star Paul Hogan.
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9: We got a mostly sunny day for us across the CQ, similar for tomorrow as well. Boating forecast not good. got a strong wind warning for the next couple of days. Today's top temperatures around 24 for Gladstone, Rockhampton, Bananashire, Upernivik Park 21, and for 1770 Agnes Water, a top temp today of 20 degrees. What have we got currently? 13 for 1770, Yeppoon on 12. Bananashire, currently 4 degrees, 8 for Rockhampton, and Gladstone, we're sitting on 11.
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9: 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You'll be able to have a look at all the Forester hybrids, the Crosstrek, the Wilderness, the Trail Seekers. 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Well, maybe you have the bacon and egg roll after you go for a test drive. You don't want to be, might spill it in the car. Anyway, bacon and egg rolls, cooked barbecue, leadership team from Subaru doing a road show. And they're here this morning between 8:30 and 10:30. Blaine Drive is where you'll find them. Teddy Swims, our heart starter. It's Bad Dreams versus Lose Control. Which one for you? 497-22700 or vote on our Facebook page this morning. 4CC, Gloria Gaynor with better music and more of it.

double C. But CQ and the Discovery Coast by iHeart as well. Here a news story about people having choices of power companies. We don't have that luxury up here in our region. We've got just the one company. So that's the price. That's it. And a lot of people aren't turning their heaters on, or in summer aren't turning their aircons on because it's just too expensive for power. So we don't really have a choice. Well, we do, though, and that is with solar. People are actually making money by investing in solar, and the solar systems that they install, and this is where Murray comes in to having a really good chat to, are paid off within 3 to 6 years. So over that period of payment time, people have not been getting power bills. In some cases, they've been getting what they call credits, and they're paying off the system at the same time, the solar system. And then once it's paid off between 3 to 6 years, that's the aim of it with the solar power, then you're actually saving your power costs each and every year. And if it's going back to the grid, the power, because you've got too much on store, well, then you will make money. And that's why solar becomes an investment. And this is where Murray from Solar Power Gladstone is the person that you need to talk to. He cares about his clients, his customers. He goes back, he checks, he makes sure everything's working right. He gives you the right advice. He's got a full system set up in Tallulah Street and can take you through the process of how it all works. So Murray, Jeremy, Ange, the team at Solar Power Gladstone, just go and have a chat to them, because you don't want to end up that way in a few years' time because of the price of power, and it is only going to go up. And isn't it sad to hear people won't turn on air cons and heaters because of the power cost? They're just too scared to. Go and have a chat. And, of course, Solar Power Gladstone bring you our heart starter. It's Teddy Swims.

both great songs and a request from Candice from Agnes Water. She put the request in. So 497-227-700. We'll jump onto the Facebook page and put your vote in. Mel C, thank you. I got your message. Raglan, must be cold out there. It's only up the road, but it's inland. Trouble. Probably down to about 2 or 3 degrees, I'd say, Mel C. You can go to the Facebook page and put your vote in there as well. But prefer a call. Bit of a chat. 497-227-700. 10 past 6. 4CC. Better music. More of it.

0: Better music, more of it. Peter Cabby, hello. How you doing?
1: Yeah, good, mate. Yourself?
0: Well, yeah, not bad, but cold getting out of bed this morning.
1: It is a bit in Oriental, isn't it?
0: Yeah. It'll get colder just as the sun starts to rise.
1: Yeah. August is traditionally our coldest month.
0: August?
1: Yeah.
0: Yeah. Well, we've still got that to come up, haven't we? But, yeah, still pretty cool this morning. Nice. Makes the days beautiful. Hard starter for you, mate. Teddy Swims, Bad Dreams or Lose Control?
1: Lose Control, please.
0: Right. Did you see him perform at the NRL Grand Final?
1: No, I didn't.
0: Oh, he was amazing. It was like they had, I can't remember, it was some rap singer who originally they had him booked and then he couldn't make it and there was a bit of, and then they got Teddy Swims. He just smashed it. Just, so much a better choice than having a rapper at a Grand Final. Somebody who, anyway. Hey, thank you, mate. You have a good day.
1: You too, mate. Take care.
0: Bye.
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0: Okay, more people voting for Teddy Swims for our heart starter. This bloke looks just big, tattoos, earrings and jewelry through his eyebrows and no, you wouldn't think he'd have a voice like this when you first. He looks like Wilco dressed up in a suit. Here we go. Have a listen.

So that's the first song. The NRL got in for the grand final last year and copped a lot of flack prior to having him perform pre-game at the NRL grand final. But I think a lot of people ate humble pie after he performed. So Lose Control, the first song. The second song that you can vote on.

they're neck and neck, 497-227-100, or you can vote via the 4CC Facebook page, 497-227-100. Teddy Swims, Bad Dreams, or Lose Control, which one for you? Let me know. We'll play it after 6:30, after the news. 19 past 6, with better music, more of it, The Boss, 4CC.

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1: Our news up shortly with the Joppy and the team a bit there on AI with Labor, the Revolution. A big story there coming up. The winning song for Heartstarter, it is still close. There's one vote in it. So if you do want to put a vote in, you can jump onto the Facebook page or email me. Teddy Swims, Bad Dreams versus Lose Control. Which one for you? You can give me a call as well, 497-22700. And at 10 to 7, coming up, Aaron Stevens with On This Day. And that's brought to you by my bank, Bendigo Community Bank, on 400.
2: 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On This Day with Aaron Stevens. And again in the Arvo before 4. 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
4: Good morning. Joseph Price with your local news. Central Queensland locals are being encouraged to tell their story this National Diabetes Week. It comes as latest figures reveal more than 19,000 residents across Mackay, Gladstone and Rockhampton are currently diagnosed with some form of the chronic health condition. Advocates are calling on locals to share their experiences to help build awareness, reduce stigma and increase understanding. Diabetes Australia CEO Justine Kane says people living in regional areas also face additional challenges.
5: We know that people in regional and remote Australia have higher rates of diabetes. They have more hospital admissions and more complications. Yet they often have less access to doctors, to specialists, and to diabetes education. Where you live should not determine the quality of diabetes care that you receive.
4: Central Queensland's health system is under pressure, with high demand being reported at Rockhampton, Gladstone and Emerald Hospital emergency departments. The community is being reminded that if it's not an emergency, you might get the care you need sooner at another service. Alternate options for non-urgent health care include the Medicare Urgent Care Centres in Rockhampton and Gladstone, the Gladstone Nurse-Led Walk-In Clinic, Medicare Mental Health Centres in Rockhampton and Gladstone, or your local pharmacy or doctor. And Central Queensland renters are feeling the squeeze, with rents climbing again across the region. The latest Domain Rent quarterly report shows rents have jumped 8.7% in Rockhampton, 4% in Gladstone and 4.7% in Yeppoon over the past year. The average weekly rent now sits around $530 for the region, with Domain's Chief of Research and Economics, Dr. Nicola Powell, explaining what's driving the surge.
6: Ultimately, we have seen strong levels of demand and just not enough rental supply. I think we also have to consider the situation that some tenants are in as well, where prices have continued to rise and that dynamic locks them into the rental market for longer.
3: National news now.
7: Hi there, I'm Rob McLennan. Well, a major cyber attack has hit Partnered Health, sparking fears sensitive patient info may have been compromised. The company says information like Medicare details, medical records and other sensitive data have been accessed from 21 clinics across the country. It's now contacting affected patients. The PM is selling his plan to create a new Office of AI to coordinate the nation's response to the growing use of artificial intelligence. Anthony Albanese telling 7:30 the tech is here whether we like it or not.
8: We either allow it to take its course without any control or regulation, or we're determined to shape the change.
7: More US strikes on Iranian military targets overnight. Tehran says 7 of its troops have been killed in that action. The Adelaide Crows say they're doing what they can to support Josh Worrell after he was charged over a collision with a pedestrian, the 25-year-old allegedly driving a car that struck a man last week.
3: Shaw Insurance, the regional Queensland insurance specialist. Your sport now.
7: We'll soon know who'll be taking on Spain in the World Cup final. England scoring just a short time ago in its clash with Argentina. England 1-0. In NRL, Broncos coach Michael Maguire is confident his side can match it with the Panthers as Brisbane welcomes back a stack of stars.
9: I can't really remember the last time we've actually had them all together.
7: And Mark McVay will sit down with the Bombers next week as the AFL club continues searching for a new head coach.
3: For Vol Bar suspension or roof racks, go to Stay On Track 4x4.
10: Beautiful day, although a strong wind warning coming through, and that's going to stick around for the next 2 to 3 days. Our top temperatures between 21 and 24. A bit cooler this morning. Banana Shire currently on 3. Rockhampton, 7 degrees. And Gladstone, we're sitting on 11 at the moment.
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10: 10 to 7, Aaron Stevens with On This Day. 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Let's do this now.
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10: Teddy Swims this morning, Lose Control, Bad Dreams. It was running neck and neck, and Candice from Agnes Water. It ended up being even, but her vote out of the two, so it goes to the person that nominates. If it ends up being equal or a even vote, is the Sweeney vote. It's got the weight. They get two votes. She went for Bad Dreams. Teddy Swims, our 4CC solar power Gladstone Heartstarter. 25 to 7. Good morning.

Pete. What a great voice, eh? Teddy Swims performed at the NRL Grand Final pregame. Tomorrow, Matty from Moura has got a request with the King Elvis up against the Queen Tina Turner. So two songs to vote on. And there will be a post put up onto our Facebook page a little bit later on this afternoon, late this afternoon, early this evening. You can vote via there or give me a call tomorrow morning during the breakfast show on 497-22700. Put a request in too if you like. You can do that as well. Thanks to Murray at Solar Power Gladstone. Good on you, mate. Powering up cheaper for longer. Surely will be. What a beautiful morning. Top temps today between 21 and 24. And Agnes Water at the moment, 1770, gearing up for the Pro-Am. On 11 degrees, Banana Shire 5, Rocky on 7, and currently Gladstone, 11 degrees. Good morning.

0: see. Frankie Show, thanks to Reef City Motors. And a big day there today. Well, morning anyway, from 8.30 through till 10.30. The leadership team from Subaru. So these are the professionals and the big boys from Subaru are going to be there. They're going to showcase the new vehicles and models. You've got the Wilderness, the Forest Hybrid, Crosstrek, BRZ, the WRZ, all the vehicles, Subaru vehicles, new vehicles, which have just been released. It's all part of this roadshow with the leadership team there between 8.30 and 10.30 this morning at Reef City Motors on Blaine Drive. Got Davey Gray coming up next on 4CC.
1: 4CC is Central Queensland, which comes with a commitment to keep you up to date. So if it's happening in news locally, we've got you covered.
2: Gladstone Council will finally hand down its budget next week. Mayor Matt Burnett says the major highlight is a less than 1% rate increase.
1: We'll also keep you across what's going on nationally and around the world.
3: Canberra's ruled out a review of the tax charged on cigarettes despite a surge in black market tobacco sales.
1: And there's all the latest in sport.
3: And Cam Munster's teammates say they're surprised to learn the Storm star will miss up to 6 weeks.
1: Gladstone and Central Queensland's leaders in local 4CC and on iHeartRadio.
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0: 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So Alan matches you to the hearing device or aid, not the other way around. 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
0: I just realised that when I was talking about the Hearing Centre Gladstone, I said that that Alan matches you to the hearing device. It's actually the other way around. He gets and matches the right hearing device, which suits your needs, not the other way around. That's because he's independent and local and has got a choice of providers that he can work with to make sure that you do have the right hearing device and the right advice as well, always, with the Hearing Centre Gladstone. Sorry.

0: 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It's 9 to 7 time for Aaron Stevens.
1: 4CC's on this day. Thanks to Hammo's Bank, Bendigo Community Bank, Gladstone and Calliope.
2: Hi, it's July 16, the day in 1969 when Apollo 11 with astronauts Commander Neil Armstrong, Buzz Aldrin and Michael Collins was launched from the Kennedy Space Center.
3: We have a
2: Four days later, man walked on the moon.
3: It's one small step for man, one giant leap for mankind.
2: Not quite as significant in world-changing events, but the young ones arrived on Australian televisions on this day in 1985.
4: You never told us your mother was a bartender.
5: Well, she was a shoplifter when I knew her.
2: Another significant moment for British television. In 2017, the BBC announced that Jodie Whittaker would become the first female Doctor Who.
6: I eat danger for breakfast.
2: And on that same day, Roger Federer won his record 8th Wimbledon title. Birthdays topping today's list is Australian tennis champion Margaret Court. She's 84. The winner of 24 titles returned to become the first Australian woman to win the Grand Slam.
7: Somebody said, well, you haven't won the Grand Slam yet. Why don't you go for that?
2: Don Burke, who gave us Burke's Backyard, is 79.
8: You've probably seen one of these growing somewhere in the corner.
2: Police drummer Stuart Copeland turned 74, also well known for his film and TV music scores. Irish dancing sensation.

0: to think I can't live to be 245, maybe 300.
1: Former child star Corey Feldman turns 55, teamed up with the other Corey, Corey Haim, for a string of hit movies in the 80s.
2: This is just our cover. We're dedicated to a higher purpose.
1: Rugby league and union champion Wendell Saylor is 52.
3: Wendell Saylor scores in his farewell appearance.
1: And former golfing world number one Aussie Adam Scott celebrates his 46th.
3: Adam Scott!
1: Finally, Grammy Award-winning singer-songwriter Harry Chapin died on this day in 1981, aged just 38.
4: And the cats in the cradle and the shoes full. Little boy blue and the man on the phone.
1: Remembering Harry Chapin on July 16.
5: And don't forget Aaron Stevens again at 9:45, thanks to My Bank, Bendigo Community Bank, during the Brekkie Show. And just after 3:30 in the afternoons with Karina. Yeah, Harry Chapin, eh? Memory of Harry Chapin. Here he is now. Cats in the Cradle on 4CC.

will say, bring back the best memories and better music, more of it. Choppy up with the news shortly, and then we're playing our 4CC $1,000 minute. Thanks to Harvey Norman. So get ready to ring through very soon on 497-22700. And we'll catch up with the CEO of the Capras. He's got a home game this weekend, Peter White. Thanks to CQ's Car Superstore. Back soon, 4CC. How good is fishing in sea?

0: Q. We live in the best place in the world for fishing. From Lake Awonga to the Reef, from 1770 to the Fitzroy, the fish are biting right across central Queensland. But before you wet a line, catch Liam from The Complete Angler on 4CC's Fishing Report. 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
5: Good morning. Joseph Price with your local news. A woman's body's been found at a Rockhampton CBD address. Police were called to Denham Street around 1:15 yesterday afternoon for a welfare check where they found the woman dead and declared a crime scene. Forensic officers, plainclothes police and uniformed officers were in the area looking for evidence. Anyone with information is urged to contact police. The impact diabetes is having on the country is being highlighted this week. One Aussie is diagnosed with a form of the condition every 5 minutes, and it costs Australia's health sector around $14.2 billion each year. Across Mackay, Gladstone and Rockhampton, more than 19,000 locals are currently diagnosed with diabetes. Diabetes Australia CEO Justine Kane says the disease can lead to other health complications.
6: Diabetes is the leading cause of heart disease, stroke, kidney disease, blindness and lower limb amputations. And that's why early diagnosis, prevention where possible, and good management to avoid complications is critically important.
5: Rental prices have seen big hikes according to Domain's chief economist. The latest quarterly report shows Rockhampton rents have jumped 8.7% over the past year and 4% in Gladstone. The average rent now sits around $480 a week.
7: When we look across regional Queensland, pretty much most locations are still seeing asking rents rise for houses. I think, though, what we've seen is we're past the peak rate of rental growth. And while rents are rising, they're not rising to the double-digit growth that we were recording at periods of time.
5: That's Dr. Nicola Power from Domain speaking there. And the PGA Legends Tour is back at the 1770 Golf Course this weekend for a fifth instalment of the popular tournament. A record number of players from across the region will join tour professionals, including Brad Burns and Jason Norris, for the two-day event.
0: National news now.
8: Hello, I'm Rob McLennan. Medical records and sensitive information from partnered health clinics across the country have been caught up in a cyber attack. It's feared test results and Medicare info at 21 clinics may have been exposed. The company securing a court order to stop the data from being shared. The death toll from a fire at a Bangkok bar has risen to 32, including four members of a band that was playing at the time. Another 30 people are in hospital, half of them in intensive care. Anthony Albanese says the new Office of AI will help Australia make the most of artificial intelligence, telling 7:30 the technology isn't going away.
9: We need to seize the opportunities that come with it, shape it so it is in Australia's interests.
8: Our major airports will be hit by protests today as some Qantas staff walk off the job over what they say are dangerous working conditions. The union says one groundwork contractor has reported 400 safety matters in a month.
0: Stay, play and dine. 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
8: A sensational World Cup semi-final is going right down to the wire this morning. Argentina bagging two goals in the last 15 minutes. Now leading England 2-1. The winner of this morning's match takes on Spain in Monday's final. Former AFL coach John Longmire's describing his meeting with Tasmania as a fact-finding mission. There are reports the Devils also have their eye on Freo's Alex Pearce. And in NRL, Sharks prop Toby Rudolph looks like he may ink a 12-month extension at Cronulla after rejecting a long-term deal from Super League club Catalan's Dragons.
0: 4CC, your weather now. A man's toy shop. 750 mil dual control industrial fans, just $189.
10: And that game just wrapped up between Argentina and England. Argentina into the final against Spain. Fine, sunny, beautiful conditions, although a strong wind warning for us today and tomorrow. Top temperatures between 21 and 24 degrees in Gladstone, currently sitting on 11.
0: It's Hammo's Better Brekkie on the Reef.
11: I love it.
0: For Reef City Motors on 4CC.
10: Coming up very shortly, we will be talking with the CEO of the Capras, Peter White, thanks to CQ's Car Superstore. First up, though.
0: Are you up to the test? Call now to play 4CC's $1,000 Minute. Sarge has the questions. You've got the challenge. 10 questions in 60 seconds. Hammo's, well, Hammo.
12: He's just starting the clock.
0: 4CC's $1,000 Minute. Thanks to Harvey Norman Gladstone. 49722 700 to play.
10: Hello, Sarge.
13: Good morning.
10: Very good chance I'm going to get beaten today.
13: Yeah, I think so.
10: Think so?
13: Yeah.
10: A lot of subjects that I don't know much about.
13: Yeah.
10: Yeah. So, but seems everybody funny. Else will know about it.
13: Probably.
10: So, six I got? Is that right?
13: Yeah, you got six.
10: Okay, so we've got a bonus prize to give away if
13: we
10: you get six or more.
13: Two burgers, thanks to Hughesy Q, or a couple of rounds of golf. One round of golf for two people.
10: At 1770 Golf Course and Driving Range, you got the Pro-Am, which starts there tomorrow
13: they
10: as
13: do.
10: Well. All right, 49722 700, give us a call.
13: Call of four.
10: Four. Better music, more of it. You'll be playing against me this morning. Dare you to get better than six. 4CC.

0: 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Good morning. 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
2: Good morning, Kerry.
3: Good morning.
0: How have you been going in the questions of late, Kerry?
3: Average, very average.
0: Have you?
2: Okay, well, Hamo only got 6 this morning.
0: I'm always very average.
2: But still
0: average.
2: Better than what you've been doing the last few times.
0: Thank you.
2: 4 the other day and 5.
0: Worst ever. And then somebody got 9 when I got about 3 or 4.
2: Yeah.
0: 4.
2: Katie got 9.
0: Okay, she's a school teacher too.
2: Yeah.
0: That's a bit. Okay, you ready?
3: I'm ready.
0: Good luck.
2: Good luck.
0: We go.
2: Name a fruit that has skin you can eat.
3: Popo.
2: What's the name of a shape with 6 sides?
3: Octagon. That's wrong.
2: Which trees produce acorns?
3: Acorn tree.
2: Who played Rachel Green in Friends?
3: Jennifer Aniston.
2: What is the capital of Italy?
3: Venice.
2: True or false, the smallest bone in the human body is the incus.
3: True.
2: What animal is on the Porsche logo?
3: Panther.
2: What is the name of the fictional town in The Simpsons?
3: No, don't know.
2: Name a famous Chris.
3: Chris Hemsworth.
2: Who is the Prime Minister of the UK?
3: Don't know.
2: What's the name of a show? Oh, no, I think you did answer that. You didn't pass. So we won't go back to it. You just got through them all.
3: Okay.
2: How do you think you went this morning?
3: Absolutely no good.
2: Absolutely no good.
0: It's weird. It's about all having a crack. That's the thing. If you have a crack, love it. All right. Good luck.
2: Okay.
0: You need to get 6 or more.
2: Name a fruit that has skin you can eat. You said pawpaw. I don't know about that one.
0: Can you eat a pawpaw skin?
3: Yeah, I've eaten it all my life.
2: Okay, cool.
0: Okay, what's it?
2: Because I've never actually tried pawpaw at all, so I wouldn't know.
0: No. I put pawpaw in the same category as rock melon. Would that be right?
3: No, different taste.
0: Okay. Completely. Yeah, I don't like rock melon.
2: We'll give you that one.
0: Hang on.
2: I had kiwi fruit, apple, grape, peach, pear.
0: Yeah.
2: So
0: orange, you can eat orange.
2: That wouldn't be very nice.
0: Okay, keep going.
2: What's the name of a shape with 6 sides? It was a bit quiet there.
0: Yeah, would you say octagon?
2: Octagon?
3: I think so.
0: Yeah.
2: Yeah, that's 8 sides. A hexagon has 6 sides.
3: That was it. I thought hexagon was 7.
2: Which trees produce acorns? You said acorn trees.
0: I love that.
2: Now that would be very obvious, wouldn't it?
0: Yeah.
2: It's oak trees.
0: Oak trees. Okay.
2: Who played Rachel Green in Friends? You said Jennifer
0: Aniston.
2: We
0: should really give that to her. Actually, it's an alpine tree. It's an acorn tree. Anyway, okay.
2: It's not called that though.
0: Okay.
2: You said Jennifer Aniston, which is correct. What is the capital of Italy? You said Venice. It's Rome. True or false, the smallest bone in the human body is the incus. You got that wrong.
0: Oh, is that wrong? Okay.
2: Because you said true, but it's not. It's the stapes, which is in the ear. The incus is also in the ear,
0: okay.
2: But it's not the smallest in the human body.
0: Okay, 50-50 chance. Fair enough.
2: What animal is on the Porsche logo? You said?
0: Panther.
2: A panther. It's a horse. How many got one wrong too?
0: I said a jaguar.
2: What is the name of the fictional town in The Simpsons? You were sure.
0: Yeah.
2: It's Springfield.
0: Springfield. I had no idea either. Yeah.
2: Name a famous Chris. You said Hemsworth. And who is the Prime Minister of the UK? You are not sure. It's Keir Starmer. So, Kerry, you got 3 out of 10.
3: Oh, that's a good effort.
0: That is
2: a good effort.
0: And you know what is even better out of this, Kerry?
3: Yeah, what's that?
0: Is that your equal worst score with about three other people. You didn't actually get to two, which is the worst score. I can't wait for the first person to get to two.
2: Thanks for playing.
0: As long as it's not me.
2: I think you have gotten two before.
0: No, four is my lowest. Okay. Ever. All right. Back again tomorrow morning. Goodbye. Thank you, Sarge. Bye. Coming up very soon, we will be talking with Peter White, the CEO of the Capras. Have got a home game this weekend.
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0: And thanks to CQ Used Car Superstore, it is time for our Capras update. G'day, Whitey.
13: Good morning, Hammer.
0: Now, how did things go over the weekend? Not as well as we wanted them to, eh?
13: No, it was always going to be a tough trip, mate, down there against the Jets. They're a side that's no excuses, but they're just chockers full of Titans players. And when you got people like Moses Mumbai, ex-Origin, off coming off the bench, mm-hmm. you know that that's in addition to the Jets. In addition to the Titans players. Yeah, they've got a strong side, and Lionel, you know, articulated our effort, on the media during the week. So we just had not everyone putting their hand up. Didn't enter the game in the right frame of mind. Everyone, but. And yet we still could have won it. So there's no disgrace scoreline, but the reality was that opportunities were there, and had we been in maybe a better frame of mind, you know, for some of us, we would have got there. But it is what it is. We load up again, and we meet the Tweed this weekend at Horizon Stadium on Saturday.
0: Now, tickets available still for that, yes?
6: Yeah, absolutely, mate. Encourage people to get them online because, yeah, it's the same old story. You get hundreds and hundreds of people lining up at the gate all at once trying to get in, and then there's frustrations and, yeah, it just puts a lot of pressure on our volunteers as well. So we appreciate people getting online. If they're coming to the footy, we'd love to see them. It's going to be a great day. One of only about four home games left for the season, Hammo. So, yeah, so I encourage people just, yeah, grab their tickets.
0: Capras.com.au is where you can jump on board. Now, where were we sitting on the ladder? We're not too bad, are we? It's pretty close, everything.
6: Mate, it's ridiculous, to be honest. Let's have a look at it this morning. I think between 3rd and 11th, there's 3 or 4 points.
0: Yeah.
6: We're sitting 8th, so we've slipped from 5th to 8th, but it's just on for and against, and I think we're 2 points off 3rd spot, and yet we're sitting 8th. So it's one win away from perhaps getting to 3rd. So yeah, I've never seen, and in my, this is going into my 9th season, I think, for the Capras, I've never seen it this close on the ladder this time of year. You expect at the start of the year when you're starting from scratch,
0: yeah,
6: but not this time of the year. So anyone on the day can beat anyone, Hammo, which is great. It's great competition.
0: And we proved that weekend before last with beating the Falcons.
6: Yeah, absolutely. Yeah, we've had some really good ones, you know, and the Bears as well. You know, the South, you know, soccer's full of Broncos players and Anthony Milford, so anyone can beat anyone. That's just the way it is. So, which makes it, you know, exciting. That's for sure. Not so much for supporters, coaches, but certainly, you know, for the fans, I guess. Yeah.
0: All right. Home game this weekend. So, what time did the gates open, and what's the lead up to the main game?
6: Mate, lead up to the main game is obviously our Capras Community Care, our recent four Capras Community Care All Abilities match. So that'll be. There'll be a cracker as usual, Hammo. The first game is the ladies, the BMD. That's at 3 o'clock. And then obviously the Host Plus Cup kicks off at 5 o'clock. So love to see everyone out there. Come out and support our teams and your teams. And just have a great day. As I said, it's fairly brought to us by DBS Builders.
0: Mm-hmm.
6: They're a wonderful corporate partner of the Capras. So
0: good on you guys.
6: It's going to be at a right stadium and it's going to be a great day.
0: All right, mate, thank you very much for joining us.
6: Thanks, Hammo. Thanks to CQ Used Car Superstore. Big Sharpie.
0: There's Peter White, the CEO of the Capras, and it is a home game. It is this Saturday. Make sure you grab your tickets. 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It's a big day, great football, and that brand new stadium. Amazing. 23 past 7, 4CC, Blackfeather.

0: If you haven't heard yet, Argentina beat England 2-1 and are in the World Cup final against Spain. More on that coming up with our news very soon with the team. Joppy will come up first with the local news and then into our national. 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That will come up in the next half hour as well. Back soon on 4CC.
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8: Good morning, Joseph Price with your local news. High demand at Rockhampton, Gladstone and Emerald Hospital emergency departments is putting pressure on the region's health system. The community is being reminded that if it's not an emergency, you can get care you need sooner with another service. Alternative options for non-urgent healthcare include the Medicare Urgent Care Centres in Rockhampton and Gladstone, the Gladstone Nurse-Led Walk-In Clinic, Medicare Mental Health Centres in Rocky and Gladstone, or your local doctor or pharmacy. You can also call 13Health or use a virtual emergency care service. Central Queenslanders are now paying record high rents due to a landlord-based market, according to Domain. The latest data from the quarterly Domain rental report found rents have jumped 8.7% in Rockhampton over the past year and 4% in Gladstone. The median price in our region is now around $480 per week.
9: I think there are different conditions across different suburbs. I mean, Australia-wide is still operating on a landlord's market and we still have vacancy rates low. Many of these regions are still operating in a landlord's market, which means basically the vacancy rate sits below 2%. And that's ultimately why rents continue to rise, because it's still very much a landlord's market.
8: That's Domain's Chief Residential Economist, Dr. Nicola Power, speaking there. Major upgrades are set to start at Rockhampton and Bundaberg train stations after a contractor for the work was announced. With almost 140,000 people visiting both stations each year, Rockhampton and Bundaberg serve as important hubs for travel up and down Queensland's coastline. The upgrades will modernise the stations as well as install new CCTV and signage, handrails and new accessible toilets. Station car parks will also be upgraded along with a new drop-off zone. And a celebration of culture, community and light takes over the Gladstone Tondoon Botanic Gardens from tonight. Luminous returns with the immersive light show featuring interactive activations, lighting displays, roving entertainment and workshops. A quiet zen zone will also be available for guests needing a low sensory space break. Each night has a capped capacity and tickets are just $6.
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11: Hello, I'm Rob McLennan. Monday's World Cup final will be fought out between Argentina and Spain after England fell at the last hurdle in this morning's semi-final. I'll have more in sport in just a moment. Aussie cancer researchers are steps closer to human trials of a groundbreaking cancer therapy after receiving almost $18 million in federal funding. The team at Melbourne's Peter Mac Centre say the treatments had nearly a 100% success rate in wiping out some tumours in mice. A new report found more than one in five households are going without essentials just to cover their power bills. Energy Consumers Australia says that includes things like medical treatments or skipping rent or mortgage payments. Paul Hogan's son, who was arrested over domestic violence allegations in May, is in the clear after prosecutors in LA decided not to pursue the case. They say a review of the case against 28-year-old Chance Hogan has led to all charges being withdrawn.
10: Bendigo Community Bank, Calliope and Gladstone, your town, your bank. 4CC, your sport now.
11: Argentina has knocked England out of the World Cup 2-1 this morning, the Poms leading 1-0 in the first half before their opponents found the back of the net twice in the last 15 minutes. Argentina now faces Spain in Monday's final. Ahead of tonight's NRL clash with the Broncos, Ivan Cleary says he has no interest in taking on the Blues' top job at the same time as coaching Penrith.
12: That's very humbling, but no, I'm fully focused on the job at hand the rest of this year and next year.
11: And former Bomber Mark McVeigh will be interviewed about the vacant coaching position next week.
10: 4CC, your weather now. Harvey Norman Computers, Gladstone, your home of all things technology.
0: And we can expect weather like this over the next few days. Pretty strong winds for us, a strong wind warning today, but 25 knot winds for tomorrow and back to 30s on Saturday. Today's top temperatures around, gee, I tell you what, it'll push those balls down at 1770 golf course and driving. Ancient some of those holes with the Pro-Am, but going back the other way, it's got to be different. Temps of 24 for Gladstone, Rockhampton 25, Banana Shire 23, 21 for Yeppoon and along the coastline of beautiful Emu Park, and looking at 20 degrees for 1770 and Agnes Water, Rockhampton at the moment on 10 degrees, and Gladdy, we're sitting on 13 at the moment.
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0: Who doesn't like to beat Macca in the footy tipping competition? A chance for you to ring through very soon. 4972 700. Get ready to call and we'll find out what Macca's tips are. And then if you out-tip him, you've won money to spend at the Baroran Hotel, the number one pub in Baroran. Food, very nice out there, as long as Macca stays out of the kitchen. 26 to 8, 4CC.

0: 4CC 22-8. And that's Prince. This bloke's no Prince. Hello, Maga. Definitely no Prince. How you doing?
1: Well, how do you know that?
0: What? That you know Prince?
1: Yeah.
0: Yeah.
1: Okay, let's move on.
0: Yeah, let's go. All right.
1: Okay.
0: At the pub, what have you got quickly?
1: We got crumb steak chips and salad, $20. That's a pretty good deal. Nice, big Angus topside crumb steak, beautiful, and sirloin chips and salad with a free gravy, $25. That's a good lunch special for a steak. Lots of tradies just drop in through the day and have one of those steaks and a couple of sarsaparillas and off they go again.
0: Beautiful. All right.
1: Let's... Boron Hotel, number one hotel in Barua. Let me finish.
0: Let's go. Okay, whose show is this? Panthers versus Broncos. Hurry up.
1: Well, this is going to be a great game because this is the D-Day for the Broncos. I'm tipping Penrith.
0: Yeah, me too. Sharks playing Sharks playing the Knights. I've gone Sharks because it's at Ocean Protect Stadium. Is they call it Ocean Protect Stadium, they call it?
1: I thought it was Shark Park, but anyway.
0: Oh, well, that's its nickname. Yeah.
1: Yeah, I know. I'll go. I think the Knights are playing better, but I think the Sharks at home will be too strong.
0: Yep, me too. Storm are playing the Roosters.
1: Could be the grand final replay, prelude.
0: Yeah, look out. Croc will be in that Rooster gear on Friday night somewhere.
1: He will. Are you tipping? Who are you tipping?
0: I'm going Storm.
1: Croc's just torn the contract up.
0: Yeah, probably has. Yeah, all right.
1: I'm tipping the Roosters.
0: Okay. Raiders are playing the Bunnies. I've gone Raiders.
1: So am I at home?
0: Yep. Warriors are playing the Dragons. I've gone Warriors.
1: Really? That's a brave move, so have I.
0: Yeah, as well, it's over there. Bulldogs are playing West. I've gone Bulldogs.
1: Yeah, you can only tip the Bulldogs.
0: Yeah. Titans are playing Manly. For me, I've gone Manly.
1: Yeah, I'm going to tip an upset. I think Titans at home.
0: Okay, and the final game, the Dolphins playing the Cowboys. Cowboys just snuck out of jail over the weekend.
1: They did? Who are you tipping?
0: Cowboys.
1: Cowboys, me. Well, you didn't last week. You turned on me. You give out your own team up. But anyway, I'm tipping the Cowboys too.
0: You've never done that this year?
1: Never. Or once or twice.
0: Yeah, okay. Good. All right, we got to get somebody to tip against you this week. They're tipping it against you for the money.
1: Well, that's easy, isn't it?
0: Yeah.
1: And mate, before you go, guess what today is?
0: I'm waiting.
1: It's, well, there was two things, and I thought they're both sort of good, you know? So I thought it's Deja Vu Day.
0: Deja Vu?
1: Yeah.
0: It's a feeling like you feel like you've been in this situation before.
1: Yeah, it's a French term
0: for
1: déjà vu.
0: Yeah.
1: And then it's also Cow Appreciation Day. Now, we do appreciate cows because they give us a lot of good things.
0: Yeah, well, definitely vegans.
1: One. Manure?
0: Vegans because
1: manure.
0: Cows are vegan, so you eat cow, you're a vegan.
1: Mm.
0: Yeah, you're eating vegan.
1: Correct.
0: Yeah.
1: That's right.
0: That's one. And déjà vu.
1: Déjà vu. What do you got for me on Deja Vu Day?
0: And Cow Day.
1: And Cow Day. Don't forget the cows.
0: Why you come up? What if they... Deja Mu. Deja Mu, I reckon. That'd be the feeling that you've milked this cow before. All right.
1: You're going to get slapped.
0: See ya.
1: All right.
0: Bye.
1: Bye.
0: 18-8, better music, more of it. Billy Joel, my.

0: ORCC. It's a 7:45. Now, if you think you can equal or beat Macca with the NRL footy tipping, and this is to win money to spend at the Baroran Hotel, have a nice lunch or nice dinner there, give me a call on 497-22700. Just a reminder, he's gone for Panthers, Sharks, the Roosters, the Raiders, the Warriors, Bulldogs, Titans against Manly. That's game. That's a game move. And also the Cowboys. So if you think you can equal Macca's score or beat Macca's score to win the money to spend at the Baroran Hotel, ring three right now on 497-22700.
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0: 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And Bruce is out there all the time chopping up the firewood, swinging the axe, 15 kilo for $12.95. Already chopped up firewood. Not bad. 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They are convenient. Your night out. 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
0: Okay, for our footy tippy competition, we have Les from Glen Eden. Hello, Les.
9: Hello, Hammo.
0: Now, it's very echoey there. Have you got me on speaker?
9: I'll turn you down a bit. How's that?
0: No, you're right. Okay, you're tipping against Macca. And it's for $50 to spend at the Baroran Hotel. You ready to go?
9: Okay.
0: First game is the Panthers. This is tonight versus Broncos. Macca's gone Panthers.
9: Yeah, we'll go Panthers.
0: All right. Sharks at Shark Park are playing the Knights.
9: I come from Newcastle. We'll go Newcastle.
0: All right, you go the Knights. Say with Karina. Karina's a Knight supporter in the afternoons too. Roosters play the Storm. So Roosters, Croc from Battery World and Carlo from Leading Edge both go for the Roosters. They'll be wearing their Roosters gear tonight. Macca's gone Roosters. I've actually gone Storm there just to rub it into the boys. What are you going?
9: Yeah, we'll think it's Storm might should do them.
0: Okay, me too. Macca's gone Roosters. Raiders are playing Bunnies.
9: No, it's the Bunnies. South, all the way.
0: Okay. Oh, you a South supporter, are you?
9: One of them used to be.
0: Right. Warriors are playing the Dragons over in New Zealand.
9: Yeah, Warriors.
0: Okay, Mac has gone the Warriors. Dogs are playing West.
9: No, I'm the West True Blue.
0: Okay, Western Suburbs supporter. He's gone the Bulldogs. Titans are playing Manly. Mac has gone Titans here.
9: Yeah, tough game, that one. I'll go Manly.
0: Yep, okay. And the final game, Dolphins playing Cowboys at Suncorp.
9: Cowboys.
0: Okay. You got a couple different there. If you equal, then you've won the $50. Or beat Mac, you've won the $50 to spend at the Baroran Hotel. Thanks, mate.
9: Okay, thanks, Hammo.
0: And first game tonight is Panthers up against the Broncos, everybody. So I know the Butcher Boys, Broncos tonight. A Sharpie for Reef City voters. Yep, Broncos. Oh, and our very own Aaron Stevens will be crying tonight. Poor double C.
10: You might know of the original sin. You might know how to be with fire.

0: 4CC. Coming up to our 8 o'clock news with the team, we're straight into the 4CC Gladstone Camping Centre Glamping Wheel, and we're doing a live broadcast there on Saturday week at Gladstone Camping Centre. It's their big demo day, plus heaps of prizes to be given away on the morning between 9 and 12, and that's on Saturday week. But your chance to ring 3 for $500 very shortly on 497-22700.
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6: Good morning, Joseph Price with your local news. A crime scene's been declared in the Rockhampton CBD after a woman was found dead. Police were called to a Denham Street address around 1:15 yesterday afternoon for a welfare check where they found the woman's body. Forensic officers, plainclothes police and uniformed officers were in the area looking for evidence and speaking to people. Anyone with information is urged to contact police. One Australian is being diagnosed with diabetes every 5 minutes. The stark figure's been revealed this National Diabetes Week, with more than 19,000 residents across Mackay, Gladstone and Rockhampton currently diagnosed with some form of the chronic health condition. Diabetes Australia CEO Justine Kane is encouraging locals to share their experiences to help build awareness, reduce stigma and increase understanding.
7: Because real stories coming from real people help replace the myths and increase understanding. We've got Commonwealth Games athletes who are living with diabetes, successful business people living with diabetes, and Australians from all walks of life sharing their personal stories and raising awareness this Diabetes Week.
6: Rockhampton and Bundaberg train stations are set to undergo major upgrades, with almost 140,000 people visiting both stations each year. Rockhampton and Bundaberg serve as important hubs for travel up and down Queensland's coastline. The upgrades will modernise the stations as well as install new CCTV, signage, handrails and accessible toilets. Station car parks will also be upgraded along with a new drop-off zone. The PGA Legends Tour will take place at the 1770 Golf Course from tomorrow, with the popular tournament returning for its fifth instalment. A record number of players from across the region will join tour professionals, including Brad Burns and Jason Norris, for the two-day event. And Luminous returns to the Gladstone Tondoom Botanic Gardens from tonight. The immersive light show features interactive activations, lighting displays, roving entertainment and workshops. Each night has a capped capacity and tickets are just $6.
4: National News now.
8: Good morning, I'm Rob McLennan. One in three Aussie households are struggling with their power bills amid a cost of living crisis. The latest Consumer Energy Report card has also found 62% of households are not switching on heating or cooling to save money. Patrick Varay from Energy Consumers Australia says a confusing system is leaving consumers worse off.
9: There are 145,000 different plans and many consumers just want something simple. They want a fair price and they want a reliable service.
8: An 8-hour strike beginning today at BHP's Port Hedland Export Terminal will cost the economy millions. It's the first time there's been industrial action at the big Australian's iron ore sector since 2000. More than 400 workers will down tools in protest at BHP's refusal to come up with a better pay deal. Iran says 7 of its soldiers have been killed and many more wounded in the latest US airstrikes. And police in the United States have dropped domestic violence charges against the son of Aussie movie star Paul Hogan.
4: Tintmaster is the home and office window tint specialist in Gladstone.
8: Argentina will face Spain in the FIFA World Cup final after downing England 2-1 this morning. Anthony Gordon scored for the Poms in the 55th minute, but goals from Enzo Fernandez and Lautaro Martinez sealed victory for Argentina. Former Swans coach John Longmires told 360 his meeting with Tassie about the vacant coaching role was just a sussing out exercise.
10: We had a discussion and I generally describe it as a fact-finding mission.
8: And Jerome Luai is set to pick up $3 million in tax-free third-party deals when he starts at PNG.
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11: Fine sunny day for us and similar for tomorrow and Saturday, although we do have a strong wind warning. Top temps of between 20 and 24 degrees. Currently 1770 on 14, 15 for Yeppoon, Emu Park, Banana Shire 9, Rockhampton 13 degrees and also 13 at the moment for Gladstone.
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11: And Sarge will be out and about in our prize patrol just after 8:30 this morning. We'll find out where, with a whole heap of goodies on board, and you'll be able to go along and catch up with Sarge in the Stay on Track Thunder Truck, or promotional vehicle that we've got running around. So that'll be happening straight after 8:30. Right now,
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0: Hey, okay, Keith from Zilzy, how you doing?
2: I'm good. Long time trying to get through.
0: Oh, it takes a while sometimes, mate. Those phones just go nuts from as soon as I say go, cue to call. And I've only got four lines, so I've got to keep hitting buttons until I get to the caller. But you were caller number three. That's why I went a bit early this morning. So well done for getting through. Here we go, mate. Icy Tech cooler, an Auspeak smoker, Yeti water bottle. Got a Camperage, a Weber smoker, snow boots, Austrail tent swag, campfire cast iron cookware, gazebo, and an Austrail camp chair. What are you going for?
2: I might go for the smoker.
0: Which one?
2: The Weber smoker.
0: The Weber. Okay, and we've got a cook-up day there on Saturday week. You'll be able to sample some great food out of smokers and everything.
2: Oh, I'll be there if I have a wing.
0: Mate, come along for the free tucker anyway. Some giveaways.
2: Yeah,
0: all right. Good luck. If you went with the colder weather and said snow boots, I'd give it to you. Thanks,
2: I'm from
0: mate.
2: England.
0: Are
2: I don't
0: you?
2: Like the snow.
0: You don't have that English. You don't have that English accent, though.
2: No, I've been here a long, long time.
0: Like a cup of tea and some scones, love. Something like that.
2: I'd rather have a beer.
0: See you, mate. Have a good day.
2: You too. Bye.
0: Tomorrow morning, it's all back. The 4CC Gladstone Camping Centre glamping wheel. They are open 8:30 every day. Get all your supplies for camping needs and barbecues, smokers, all your clothing for camping as well, tents and even flags there. And we will be there as part of the big cook-up day, demo day at Gladstone Camping Centre, doing a live broadcast between 9 and 12 on Saturday week. We would love to see you there. Tons of stuff to be given away too. Not only just the food, heaps of other prizes that Karen and Brett throw together. 12 past 8, 4CC.

0: 4CC, better music and more of it. Good morning. Now, Luminous, this is a big event for Gladstone region. The next Luminous won't be until 2028. So it starts tonight, Thursday, Friday, Saturday and Sunday. There's an extra evening for this round of Luminous. It's at Tondoon Botanic Gardens. You can't just rock up to the Botanic Gardens and expect to be let in. It is a ticketed event only, and you need to go to the Gladstone Regional Council website. If you go to gladstone.qld.gov.au, and then there's a little window that says, what are you looking for? If you type in Luminous there, that will take you straight to the page where you can book your tickets. Now, it's $6 per person. Kids under five are free, but they need to be ticketed as well because it is like a numbers event. They've got it capped at a certain amount of people per evening. So go to gladstone.qld.gov.au. Once you get there, search for Luminous. That will take you to the page. There's everything there. Interactive activations, lighting displays, raving entertainers, workshops, children's activities, and also even a Zen Zone. 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If you're a visitor to Central Queensland and the Gladstone region, something that you need to go and see. 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You can't just rock up at the gate at Tondoon Botanic Gardens. We won't have it again until 2028. So go to gladstone.qld.gov.au. You'll see what are you looking for. Type in Luminous. 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
3: Hi, I'm Colin Boyce, Federal Member for Flynn. According to the Institute of Public Affairs, our region will be hit the hardest in Australia if it continues down the path of net zero by 2050. Over 16,000 jobs, or 24% of the workforce, in the electorate of Flynn will be put at risk due to these emissions targets which are destroying Australia's prosperity while lowering our standard of living. Enough is enough. I'm Colin Boyce, and it's time to put Australia first and ditch net zero. Authorised by Colin Boyce, LNP Gladstone.
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0: G'day, 20 past 8.

more doubles there. I don't know if you saw this news overnight, but in Brisbane, a suspected attempted bank robber was arrested after the police found him inciting. He was hiding inside a couch at his place of residence. I wonder if he just woke up and turned around and said that he was just looking for the remote. Maybe. Anyway, hiding at a couch. Never heard of that before. Beautiful day. Top temps of between 21 and 24 degrees. Strong wind warning expected over the next couple of days. And current temperature for Gladie, Rocky, Banana Shire, Yeboon, Emu Park, 1770 is 14 degrees.

0: double T. The Angels news up shortly. Don't forget Subaru, Reef City Motors. The leadership team are there between now and 10:30. They are having a big show of all the Subarus, the new releases, test drives and bacon and egg rolls there while you're there. We will be talking with the team. Also catching up with Sarge out and about in the promotional vehicle as well, thanks to Stay on Track 4x4.
1: 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To the evolution of Aus music through the 90s and 2000s. 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
8: Hi, I'm Glenn Butcher, your state member for Gladstone. I know how important permanent healthcare infrastructure is for our growing region. That's why I'm proud to see Labor's designed and delivered birthing and paediatric ward now open at the Gladstone Hospital. We're also proud to see Labor's advocacy delivering results with the expansion of the nurse-led clinic's operating hours after they were cut by the LNP. Labor understands that a growing industrial city like Gladstone deserves access to quality healthcare close to home. That's why we'll keep fighting for the investment and permanent healthcare infrastructure we need.
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11: Good morning. Joseph Price with your local news. Central Queensland's health system is under pressure, with high demand being reported at Rockhampton, Gladstone and Emerald Hospital emergency departments. The community is being reminded that if it's not an emergency, you may get the care you need sooner with another service. Alternative options for non-urgent healthcare include the Medicare Urgent Care Centres in Rockhampton and Gladstone, the Gladstone Nurse-Led Walk-In Clinic, Medicare Mental Health Centres in Rockhampton and Gladstone, or your local pharmacy or doctor. Central Queenslanders are being encouraged to tell their story this National Diabetes Week. It comes as latest figures reveal more than 19,000 residents across Mackay, Gladstone and Rockhampton are currently diagnosed with some form of the chronic health condition. Advocates are calling on locals to share their experiences to help build awareness, reduce stigma and increase understanding. Diabetes Australia CEO Justine Kane says people living in regional areas also face additional challenges.
12: We know that people in regional and remote Australia have higher rates of diabetes. They have more hospital admissions and more complications. Yet they often have less access to doctors, to specialists, and to diabetes education. Where you live should not determine the quality of diabetes care that you receive.
11: And Central Queensland renters are feeling the squeeze, with rents climbing again across the region. The latest Domain Rent Quarterly Report shows rents have jumped 8.7% in Rockhampton, 4% 4% in Gladstone and 4.7% in Yeppoon over the past year. The average weekly rent across the three regions is around $530, with Domain's Chief of Research and Economics, Dr. Nicola Powell, explaining what's driving the surge.
13: Ultimately, we have seen strong levels of demand and just not enough rental supply. I think we also have to consider the situation that some tenants are in as well, where prices have continued to rise and that dynamic locks them into the rental market for longer.
1: National News now.
14: Hey there, I'm Rob McLennan. A major cyber attack has hit Partnered Health, sparking fears sensitive patient info has been compromised. That company says information like Medicare details, medical records and other sensitive data has been accessed from 21 clinics across the country. The PM is selling his plan to create a new Office of AI to coordinate the nation's response to the growing use of artificial intelligence. Anthony Albanese telling 7:30 the technology is here whether we like it or not.
15: We either allow it to take its course without any control or regulation, or we're determined to shape the change.
14: More US strikes on Iranian military targets overnight. Tehran says 7 of its soldiers have died. And the Adelaide Crows say they're doing what they can to support player Josh Worrell after he was charged over a collision with a pedestrian. The 25-year-old was allegedly driving a car that struck a man last week, leaving him with minor injuries.
1: Rubber up for safety. 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
14: England has missed its chance to bring soccer's World Cup home after going down 2-1 to Argentina in this morning's semi-final. It means Monday's final will be played between Argentina and Spain. In NRL, Broncos coach Michael Maguire is confident his side can match it with the Panthers as Brisbane welcomes back a stack of stars.
16: I can't really remember the last time we've actually had them all together. It was a while ago.
14: And Mark McVay will sit down with the Bombers next week as the AFL club continues searching for a new coach.
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0: And a beautiful fine day, strong wind warning. It looks like the same for Friday, Saturday, with top temps between 21 and 24 degrees, and currently Gladstone on 14.
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0: And Sarge is in amongst the crowd this morning down at Blaine Drive. Hello, Sarge.
17: Good morning.
0: Now, where are you? Why?
17: I'm in the 4CC Soundtrack Cherry Tigo 9 this morning here at Reef City Motors on 30 Blaine Drive, and that is all because they have their Subaru Roadshow happening right now, and it's all about their three fuel alternative vehicles, and I have Ricky here to tell you more about it.
0: All right. Now, Ricky is the business manager for Subaru Australia, part of the leadership team on this roadshow. Hello, Ricky.
18: Hello, how you doing?
0: Good, mate. 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Welcome to Central Queensland too, mate. But tell us about the vehicles that you're showcasing from Subaru.
18: Yeah, so we're here at Reef City Subaru as part of our National Retailer Roadshow, and we are showcasing our all-new SEV, sports electric vehicle models. 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
0: Right. Now, there is other vehicles there on show as well, isn't there? But Subaru owners are the most loyal, apparently, to the Subaru badge. Is that right?
18: 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And Subaru is actually the winner of the Roy Morgan Customer Satisfaction Award for last year too in automotive.
0: Okay. So you've got test drives available there, but right across the range of Subaru, right?
18: Yes, so come in this morning up until 10:30. 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
0: All right, BRZs, the WRZs, and the Wilderness, the Trailseeker, the Solterra as well, the Uncharted. So all there for a test drive. And you're cooking burgers, I hear.
18: We've got a barbecue cooked up and ready to go.
0: All right, bacon and egg rolls. Thanks, mate. Throw me back to Sarge. Thank you.
18: Not a problem.
0: See ya.
18: Bye.
0: Yeah, there. Hello. So, have you had a burger yet?
19: I haven't. I've been waiting. I'm going to have one very soon, though. I'm starving.
0: You've got to come back and get me first because I want to go out and have a look at these Subarus as well.
19: Okay,
0: so,
19: cool.
0: Yeah, make sure that you do that. Okay, what do you have on board?
19: I have some fresh bread and some sausage rolls from the Boyne Bakery. Thank you guys there. I've also got some coffee milk from Rum City Foods. And that is all. Oh, and some fresh fruit from Bruce at the night out. Sorry, Bruce.
0: All right, so you're out at Reef City Motors, Subaru, having a look at all the new vehicles there, the models, and you can go for a test drive. And the leadership team with Ricky and the crew are there till 10:30 this morning.
19: That's right. Come on down. This is Sarge in the 4CC. Stay on track, Cherry Tigo 9 at Reef City Motors. See you soon.

Double C. Better music and more of it. Go to different businesses around central Queensland and you hear us playing in the background. If you come across one of those businesses, please let us know about it and we'll give them a quick little mention. So you can email hammer4cc.com.au or you can give me a call one morning. I know that businesses like Night Out with Bruce and Mary, they've got us on in the background there. So when you're doing some shopping for local convenience items or maybe there for their specials like today, Jack Pumpkin for 99 cents a kilo, $2.49 a kilo for Murcott mandarins and rock melons, a couple of those for $2. And don't forget those caged eggs, 600 gram, $3.95 a dozen. And they've got their barbecue chickens and navel oranges, firewood that's chopped up, ready to go. I think 15 kilos of it for $12.95. Everything that you need at Night Out. Morning, Bruce. G'day, Mary. 4CC, 70 to 9. Cat Stevens. You remember those days?

0: 4CC. Just got an email about Luminous. How do I book? You need to go to the Gladstone Regional Council website. It's the last of the Luminous. Well, not the last, but the next Luminous won't be until 2028. They're doing it every second year now. But it is an extra night. It is a ticketed event. You need to get tickets before you get there. And the gates open at 5:30 at Tondoon Botanic Gardens for the next four nights. So go to gladstone.qld.gov.au. That's the website. What are you looking for? You'll see that little window. Type in Luminous and that will take you to the page and you can purchase your tickets online. They're $6 per ticket, but kids under five are free, but they still need to have a ticket as well. Even though they won't cost you anything, they still need to get a ticket. So they're free under five, but $6 for everybody else. It's a fantastic event. Amazing. Gladstone.qld.gov.au. That's the website to go to.
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2: Gladstone Council will finally hand down its budget next week. Mayor Matt Burnett says the major highlight is a less than 1% rate increase.
1: We'll also keep you across what's going on nationally and around the world.
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1: And there's all the latest in sport.
3: And Cam Munster's teammates say they're surprised to learn the Storm star will miss up to 6 weeks.
1: Gladstone and Central Queensland's leaders in local, 4CC, and on iHeartRadio.
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1: Don't forget at Reeve City Motors, it is the Subaru Roadshow that they've got through till 10:30. 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

0: Triple C, better music, more of a Wonderwall with Oasis across central Queensland. 927 Gladstone, also Yuppoonimu Park. If you're around Rockhampton, good morning on 1584. For the Banana Shire, big region out that way on 666 and 98.3 FM for 1770. And Agnes Water, you've got the big pro-am at the 1770 golf course, which is on tomorrow as well. And spectators, more than welcome to go along. It's going to be great weather for it to the 1770 golf course. So get on down there and enjoy and watch some pros as they play golf over the next couple of days, tomorrow and also Saturday. Coming up very shortly, we've got the latest with our news with Joppy and the team, and Michael Jackson coming up, Crowded House, and also Queen, not too far away on 4CC.
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0: Each weeknight, 4CC dedicates an hour to the 80s. Thanks to the Hearing Centre Gladstone in Tank Street. 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
1: What did he say?
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6: Good morning. Joseph Price with your local news. The impact diabetes is having on the country is being highlighted this week. One Aussie is diagnosed with a form of the condition every 5 minutes, and it costs Australia's health sector around $14.2 billion each year. Across Mackay, Gladstone and Rockhampton, more than 19,000 locals are currently diagnosed with diabetes. Diabetes Australia CEO Justine Kane says the disease can lead to other health complications.
7: Diabetes is the leading cause of heart disease, stroke, kidney disease, blindness, and lower limb amputation.

0: And that's why early diagnosis, prevention where possible, and good management to avoid complications is critically important.
1: Rental prices have seen some big hikes, according to Domain's chief economist. The latest quarterly report shows Rockhampton rents jumped 8.7% over the past year and 4% in Gladstone. The average rent now sits around $480 per week.
2: When we look across regional Queensland, pretty much most locations are still seeing asking rents rise for houses. I think, though, what we've seen is we're past the peak rate of rental growth. And while rents are rising, they're not rising to the double-digit growth that we were recording at periods of time.
1: That's Dr. Nicola Power from Domain speaking there. Major upgrades are set to start at Rockhampton and Bundaberg train stations after a contractor for the work was announced. With almost 140,000 people visiting both stations each year, Rockhampton and Bundaberg serve as important hubs for travel up and down Queensland's coastline. The upgrades will modernise the stations, as well as installing new CCTV and signage, handrails and new accessible toilets. Station car parks will also be upgraded, along with a new drop-off zone. And a celebration of culture, community and light takes over the Gladstone Tondoon Botanic Gardens from tonight. Luminous returns with the impressive light show featuring interactive activations, lighting displays, roving entertainment and workshops. A quiet Zen zone will be available for guests needing a low sensory space break. Each night has a capped capacity and tickets are just $6.
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4: Hello, I'm Rob McLennan. Argentina has delivered England its latest World Cup heartbreak, beating the Poms 2-1 in this morning's semi-final and booking a ticket into the final against Spain on Monday.
5: And England fall short. Again, they'll play again for the bronze medal. But Argentina will play Spain in New York, New Jersey.
4: That call on SBS. Medical records and sensitive info from partnered health clinics across the country have been caught up in a cyber attack. Test results and Medicare info at 21 clinics may have been exposed, the company securing a court order to stop the data from being shared. The death toll from a fire at a Bangkok bar has risen to 32, including four members of a band that was playing when the blaze broke out. And Anthony Albanese says the new Office of AI will help Australia make the most of artificial intelligence, saying the technology is not going away and we just have to make the best of it.
3: 4CC. Your sport now. A man's toy shop. 450 gram grease cartridge from $10.
4: Argentina will meet Spain in the FIFA World Cup final after downing England 2-1 in this morning's semi, slotting a goal in stoppage time. Monday's decider gets underway at 5 a.m. our time. Former AFL coach John Longmire's describing his meeting with Tasmania as a fact-finding mission, while there are reports the Devils also have their eye on Frio's Alex Pearce. In NRL, Sharks prop Toby Rudolph looks close to inking a 12-month extension at Cronulla after rejecting a long-term deal from Super League club Catalan's Dragons.
3: Weather the tough times. 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
6: Strong wind warning over the next 2 to 3 days. Fine and sunny though, and top temps of 21 for Yipuni Mew Park. For 1770 Agnes Water, 1920 degrees. 24 for Gladstone, 24 for Rockhampton, and a top of 23 for the Banana Shop.
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0: Bit of music, more of it on 4CC in the Breakfast Show. 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Hey, coming up shortly, we've got Boney M and Eric Carmen and our news headlines along the way on 4CC.
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0: I'm Phoebe Humphrey from Your News Now, and these are Your News headlines. Argentina will meet Spain in the FIFA World Cup final after downing England. A major cyber attack has hit Partnered Health, sparking fears that sensitive patient info has been compromised. The PM is selling his plan to create a new office of AI. And a new report's found more than one in five households are going without essentials to cover their power bills. Get your news when you want it. 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

0: Eric Clapton. Better music and more Robert. On this day with Aaron Stevens coming up very soon. Yesterday we had a brand new competition which started on air. It's where Sarge comes into the studio and she tells two truths and a lie about me. And then the listener has to work out which story is the lie to win $50 to spend at Night Out. Now, if they don't get it, it jackpots by another $50 the following week, the following Wednesday. We do this every Wednesday. Here's how it went down yesterday.
1: The first one, Hamo's first job was a paper boy. The second one is Hamo's first fish that he ever caught was a coral trout. And the last one is Hamo was the captain of a debate team in college.
0: Right. So you've got now, you can ask me three questions. What are you laughing at?
2: Hamo go to college.
0: What do you like? You can ask three questions.
1: Three questions?
2: No, I guess they did Hamo go to college. He ended up at Charters Towers, wasn't it?
0: Yeah, so that was a college, Mount Carmel College. Yeah, so I went to a college. All right, another question.
2: Where did you catch the coral trout?
0: Did I catch a coral trout?
2: Yeah, where?
0: I have caught a coral trout in Bowen. Yeah.
2: And the paper boy?
0: Yep.
2: How did you do it? By push bike or walking?
0: Walking. All right. So they're the three questions. Which one of those
1: Which one, Les, have you figured it out? Which one do you think he's lying on? Which one's the lie?
2: He wasn't the paper boy. No.
0: I was.
1: He was a paper boy.
0: Oh, I was. But I wasn't a paper boy in Queensland. We moved around a little bit when I was a kid. So we were living in Concord West in Sydney, and I used to jump on the 459 bus to go to Ashfield, and I'd go to school in Ashfield. Then I'd finish school. Then I'd go down to Mr. Owen's paper shop on Parramatta Road, and I'd get a cart, you know, those big yellow carts, and you put all the papers in, the magazines in, and then I used to do a paper run, and we had a whistle.
1: How old were you?
0: 10.
1: 10.
0: We had a whistle and you'd walk around the streets blowing the whistle and then people would come out from their homes and then they'd buy the papers off you. Daily Telegraph, Daily Mirror, I think, was one. There was TV Week, all that type of stuff. And then you'd sell, and the whistle blow was and that's how they knew. There you go. So I was a paper boy. The lie
1: is the one about his first fish.
0: Mm.
1: His first fish wasn't a coral trout. It was what, Hamo?
0: A flathead.
1: A flathead.
0: Yeah, first ever fish that I caught.
2: Trick question, that one.
0: Well, sort of, in a way, coming from a coastal town. Did you work out which one was the lie? Well, next Wednesday, we'll be doing it again. $100, the prize to spend at Night Out. If you work out which one of the three statements is an actual lie, that will be next Wednesday here on the 4CC during the breakfast show just after 7:30. Up shortly, we got Aaron Stevens with On This Day, brought to you by My Bank, Bendigo Community Bank, 4CC.
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6: Hi, it's July 16, the day in 1969 when Apollo 11 with astronauts Commander Neil Armstrong, Buzz Aldrin and Michael Collins was launched from the Kennedy Space Center.
9: We have a liftoff.
6: 4 days later, man walked on the moon.
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6: Not quite as significant in world-changing events, but the young ones arrived on Australian televisions on this day in 1985.
11: You never told us your mother was a bartender.
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6: Another significant moment for British television. In 2017, the BBC announced that Jodie Whittaker would become the first female Doctor Who.
13: I eat danger for breakfast.
6: And on that same day, Roger Federer won his record 8th Wimbledon title.
14: Yeah, he's done well.
6: Birthdays topping today's list is Australian tennis champion Margaret Court. She's 84. The winner of 24 titles returned to become the first Australian woman to win the Grand Slam.
15: Somebody said, well, you haven't won the Grand Slam yet. Why don't you go for that?
6: Don Burke, who gave us Burke's Backyard, is 79.
16: You've probably seen one of these growing somewhere in the corner.
6: Police drummer Stuart Copeland turned 74, also well known for his film and TV music scores. Irish dancing sensation, Lord of the Dance, Michael Flatley is 68 today.
17: You just want to dance. I just wanted to dance.
6: 80s star Phoebe Cates turns 63.
18: The only thing that could make me happy would be getting Charles back.
6: Comedy actor Will Ferrell is 59.
19: I mean, it's not crazy to think I can't live to be 245, maybe 300.
6: Former child star Corey Feldman turns 55, teamed up with the other Corey, Corey Haim, for a string of hit movies in the 80s.
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6: Rugby league and union champion Wendell Saylor is 52.
21: Wendell Saylor scores in his farewell appearance.
6: And former golfing world number one Aussie Adam Scott celebrates his 46th.
22: Adam Scott!
6: Finally, Grammy Award-winning singer-songwriter Harry Chapin died on this day in 1981, aged just 38.
23: And the cats in the cradle and the silver spoon.
6: Remembering Harry Chapin on July 16.
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0: Queensland and the Discovery Coast, 4CC. Oh, we got Bad Joke Friday tomorrow. Hasn't that week just flown by? Anyway, get ready tomorrow. Thanks to Central Lane Hotel. Get your bad jokes ready and get ready to call tomorrow morning on the Breakfast Show. Enjoy the rest of today. You can get a sheet out and scoot into work on a skateboard this morning with the wind that we've got around. It's going to continue for the next few days. Campo coming up next after the news. And till tomorrow, be good if not be good at it. See ya.
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7: Hello, I'm Rob McLennan. Hundreds of Qantas contract staff will walk off the job today, claiming their safety has been put at risk. They're staging protests at Melbourne, Sydney, Brisbane and Perth airports after one contractor received four safety reports in 1 month, flights are not being affected. Angus Taylor says he will not be